0: traffic has it now with debris in West Leederville. Mitchell Freeway northbound before Power Street, a broom is in the left lane. Freeway southbound under speed, Whitfords Avenue to Reed Highway, then Harton Street to Powers. Freeway northbound, Thomas Road to Rolly Road at Berrigan Drive, and Farrington Road to Leach Highway. WA's GST deal is under threat. 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It's Christy with the latest Perth traffic.
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1: West Coast will consider challenging Harley Reid's two-match suspension for a sling tackle on Hawthorn's Jai Newcombe. The Eagles star set to miss the first two rounds of next season. The Hawks co-captain left the field for an assessment but played out the rest of the game. And Bombers legend Matthew Lloyd believes new Essendon coach Mark McVay would be open to hiring James Hurd as an assistant.
2: Mark would love to have James Hurd as part of his
3: Still
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1: Perth's weather, partly cloudy today, heading for a top of 21 degrees. Showers around tomorrow, 21 again. The rain easing on Thursday, dropping to 18 degrees. Right now, it's 11 degrees in Perth, and on air, online, and on the go, you can take Gold 96 FM wherever you go with the iHeart app. It's available on all smartphones, tablets, and TVs, so download it now.
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9: Well, Lisa, it's a very sad day for us here. Because it's the last time we'll be speaking with Elliot Yeo in season 2026. If he's recovered from Mad Monday.
6: We'll see. Normally here by now.
9: We're trying to
6: nail.
9: Yes. We're getting a GPS on him. hopefully Mad Monday's turned into a tame Tuesday. I don't know. We'll find out. After tears for fears. You got 4 minutes, Elliot. Hot footed, son. Goal.

0: 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Good morning. It is Lisa and Russell at 8:09. And for the final time in 2026.
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0: Good morning, Mr. Yo.
4: Nothing. Nothing. Now, they said...
0: Mad Monday.
4: Their Mad Monday was going to be mild.
0: Yeah.
4: Mild Monday.
0: Mild Monday.
4: Maybe it wasn't so mild.
0: Following into a tame Tuesday, but...
4: Because now it's missing. We're gone from mad to mild, back to mad and missing.
0: Breaking news, Jimmy in the newsroom. Elliot Yo, missing.
4: Missing.
0: After Mad Monday.
4: If anyone sees Elliot Yo, please return him to us Hay Street, East Perth.
0: I thought they were just having tea and scones at someone's backyard.
4: I thought it was
0: yesterday.
4: Bring a plate affair. Situation. Pikelets, lamingtons.
0: Yes.
4: Little sandwich.

0: behind the bed head again, like a last, like a few weeks ago. That was his excuse then.
1: Yeah. Well, we'll see.
0: We'll see.
1: Not all is lost yet.
0: We still have a APB on him.
1: All right.
0: You never know. If we can get him before 9, we will.
1: We will.
0: What should we do in the meantime?
1: How about give something away to make up for the lack of Yo? Okay. All this week we've got family passes to see Practical Magic 2 while we try to conjure up Elliot. You can give us a call on 1355
0: Clicking
1: 22.
0: Clicking my fingers but nothing's appearing.
1: And we will take caller 12.
0: Okay. Sandra Bullock and Nicole Kidman are back as the iconic Owen sister witches in Practical Magic 2, only in cinemas from the 10th of September.
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6: In Atwell, traffic signals still flashing yellow, Kwinana Freeway and Russell Road intersection. The debris in West Leaderville, Mitchell Freeway north, Bamberford Powers Street has cleared. Freeway south at underspeed, Whitfords to Reed, then Hutton Street to Powers. Freeway north at Thomas Road to Rolly Road at Berrigan Drive and Farrington Road to Leach Highway. It's Travel Tuesday at Flight Centre. 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If you see anything else, please call our traffic hotline on 9323 9696. It's Christy with the latest Perth traffic.
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2: It is 16 past 8. 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Check behind the couch, would you, chip in, Charlie, our producer? 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Maybe he's locked himself out again. Who knows? Mm. Anyway, if we get him before 9, we'll catch up for the final time this year. Hey, Lisa, we've had a winner.
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0: 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It is Lisa and Russell, 21 past 8, opening the door to a Tuesday.
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4: What are we banging on?
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4: I don't know. 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What are we banging on about this morning?
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4: 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See, I did it both ways that time, just to keep you happy. Yeah. 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

0: 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Hello, it is Lisa and Russell. It's 26 past 8. Time to get a banger on.
1: This is a real banger.
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3: I just want bang, bang, bang.
5: Looking for the best quality garage doors in Perth? You gotta get a Griffin.
6: Yeah, we're going to play Garage Door Bangers.
0: Yes.
6: Our garage band is about to play a version of a well-known song.
0: Yes, they are.
6: In its original form, it's well-known. And you just have to tell us what song it is. Our first cab off the rank.
0: Okay, well,
6: is Donna in Langford.
0: Okay, Donna in Langford, good morning.
7: Good morning, guys.
0: Are you ready?
7: Very nervous.
6: Here we go.
0: Here we go. Listen up.

0: roof. That's terrible.
1: That's crazy with the Casio.
0: Donna,
2: do you know what it is? I've got no idea.
1: You're out of here.
0: It was pretty ordinary.
2: They're terrible.
0: All right. Yeah. Donna, thanks, Donna.
1: We don't blame you. Sorry about that. All right. Nancy and Belia.
0: Hello, Nancy. Do you know what it was?
3: Was it the final countdown?
0: Oh my
1: God! I don't believe it. How did you make that yes! out of that?
0: Well done, Nancy.
1: How did you decipher that mess?
0: Well done, Nancy. No, you are quite right. It was a disgraceful version of the final countdown. Europe will not be happy. The entire continent of Europe will not be happy. But you, on the other hand, are in the draw to win a brand new garage door to the value of $5,000, fully supplied and installed by Griffin Garage Doors.
3: Yay, thank you so much.
1: Our pleasure, Nancy. Well, there you go.
0: All right, we have breaking news.
1: What's breaking news?
0: We found him.
1: Oh, Elliot.
0: Evidently, he's on the way in now after a not-so-mild Mad Monday.
1: Methinks there were quite some sherries.
0: Maybe a manic Monday.
1: Yeah, manic Monday, yes. Mm. Anyway, he'll be here with possible sore head after the 8:30 update.
0: Maybe drawn on his face, maybe a new tattoo.
1: I hope so.
0: On his forehead.
1: I hope so. We'll be able to confirm or deny very shortly. Hey, I remember the Sex Pistols having a song banned from the chart, but now there's a whole lot of songs that are set to be banned. Hmm. Which ones? Jimmy will tell us next in the 8:30 update.
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5: If you're in Atwell, be mindful those traffic lights. Still flashing yellow, Quinana Freeway and Russell Road intersection. Slow down and give way to your right. Mitchell Freeway South at understeed Whitfords Avenue to Reed Highway. Then Stevenson Avenue through to Power Street. Freeway northbound Thomas Road to Rolly Road at Berrigan Drive. And Farrington Road through to Leach Highway as well. Delays in Canningvale, Nicholson Road and Ramford Road intersection 2. 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
7: It's 12 degrees. Hello, I'm Jimmy Williams. Immigration is the top concern for One Nation voters, according to a new poll. Labor-aligned think tank TJ Ryan says the major parties could win back a lot of voters if they introduce a convincing plan to cut migration, while One Nation has come under fire over confusion of its own migration policy. The coalition's immigration target hasn't been revealed. A desperate search continues to find a WA man living with dementia. More than 40 police and SES are looking for 87-year-old James Ballantyne, 3 days since he was last seen in his hometown of Wagen. He was last seen leaving his home to go for a walk wearing a blue jumper and khaki pants, but failed to return. Canberra's considering a new bird flu package, focusing on tackling threats to key species and improving their chances of survival and recovery. It comes after the government's own risk assessment found almost a fifth of native species are at high to extreme risk from the H5 strain. The family of a Thai teen whose remains were found in a suitcase says they don't want an apology after the Australian man accused of murdering her claimed he acted in self-defence. Tun Chinook Don Homla's father has told Seven he opposes Simon Peter Carman's release on bail, saying he should have the courage to accept responsibility. And AI songs have been banned from the ARIA charts. The new rules from the Australian Recording Industry Association prevent any song wholly developed with generative AI from being featured in the charts, while recordings that use AI in a supporting role will remain eligible, provided they're substantially human-made. AI songs excluded from the charts will also be ineligible for an ARIA award.
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7: The Bulldogs are confident Aaron Norton will be good to go for Friday night's blockbuster wildcard clash against the Magpies. The star forward hurt his ankle in the weekend win over the D's, but coach Luke Beveridge has told Fox he should get up in time.
9: He's sore, you know, he'll go to the line, but I don't think he'll have much of a training week. But speaking to him today, he'll do everything he can to get up.
7: And English cricketer Brydon Carse has been dropped by England

0: after being arrested and handcuffed outside a nightclub at the weekend.
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0: Perth's weather, partly cloudy today, heading for a top of 21 degrees. Showers around tomorrow, 21 again. The rain easing on Thursday, dropping to 18 degrees. Right now, it's 12 degrees here in Perth. 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
6: We start it right every morning with help from Automasters. Lisa Shaw is standing by in about 4.5 minutes. 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

0: 6FM. Lisa and Russell this morning. And then it's Jonesy and Amanda this afternoon. 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
1: The Shaw Report.
2: I think at this stage we'll wait to see if Meghan Markle is in season 3 of Guy Ritchie's series The Gentleman when it literally hits the screen, because that story has turned around again since yesterday morning. First it was reported she was in negotiations. Then it was reported she'd been dropped from consideration due to fierce public backlash.
3: Yes.
2: Now Netflix says she is still in talks, that they're eager to have her, but no formal agreement has been reached yet. You know, of course, the irony about her being in The Gentleman is the main character, played by Theo James, is a Jew who formerly served in the army, just like Harry. Spider-Man Brand New Day is continuing to dominate the box office. It's been number one for 4 straight weeks in Australia, grossing just under $70 million. Globally, the web slinger has now earned a staggering $2.22 billion, placing it 3rd on the all-time worldwide list behind only the first Avatar and Avengers Endgame. That's what people like to see. Avatar, Avengers and Spidey films.
0: It's different now, you know, isn't it?
2: Hasn't been on my left foot or something for a while, has there?
0: No.
2: Janie Bradford, a key figure in the development of Motown, has passed away. She was 87. Bradford joined Motown in 1958 as a receptionist, later collaborating creatively with founder Berry Gordon. In fact, in 1959, Janie co-wrote this with Gordy.
4: The best things in life are free. You can give them to the birds and bees. I need
2: money. That's What I Want was later covered by both the Beatles and the Rolling Stones, among others.
0: Oh, and the Flying Lizards.
2: The Flying Lizards.
0: Remember the Flying Lizards
2: version? I do not. From the Absolutely Anything Qualifies as Sport file, the 65th German Finger Wrestling Championships have been run and won in Bavaria. About 150 competitors lined up to test the strength of their digits. The contest features 2 competitors per round, sitting on opposite sides of a table and linking their middle fingers with a leather loop. And then it's on like Donkey Kong as they attempt to pull one another to their side of the table. Matches typically range from, did I mention 150 people to part? Matches typically range from a few seconds to nearly a minute. Finger wrestling originated in the Alpine region and is clearly very popular across Bavaria, where they do like to drink a lot of
0: they
2: beer.
0: Do, yeah.
2: I don't know what came first, chicken or the egg, finger or the beer.
0: I've got a funny feeling there was a large beer drinking session.
2: Yes.
0: And then someone said, I have a good idea.
2: Anyway, good on him.
0: Pulled my finger.
2: Good on him. It's a bit of fun.
0: It is a bit of fun.
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6: 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Freeway south and underspeed Hepburn Avenue to Reed Highway. Then Stevenson Avenue through to Powers Street. Freeway northbound Thomas Road through to Ancatel Road. Then Farrington Road to Leach Highway and at Canning Highway. Traffic signals still flashing yellow in Atwell, Quinata Freeway and Russell Road intersection. 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It's Christy with the latest Perth traffic.
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0: It's 11 away from 9. Beautiful day today before a lot of rain gets here tomorrow. Mm-hmm. Partly cloudy and a top of 21. It's 13. Now, just checking in with Charlie, Chip in Charlie, our producer. Mate, have you found Elliot Yeo yet?
19: I have found him.
0: You found him?
19: Got him. Is I've lassoed right? him.
0: You've what?
19: Lassoed him. He's looking a little worse for wear, but he's here.
2: That's the main thing.
0: Can you just hold on to him? Because we want to talk to him in about 4 minutes from now.
19: Done.
0: All right. We will talk to L after we hear from Ed at Gold 96 FM. And we'll find out what kind of shape Elliot Yeo is in after yesterday. The club.

0: 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Good morning. It's Lisa and Russell. It is 7 away from 9. That's Ed Sheeran, The Shape of You. Let's, now that we've found him, see what kind of shape Elliot Yeo's in.
1: Yo, what a beautiful straight kick.
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0: Pardon me. That's the important part there.
4: Elliot, good morning.
0: Good morning.
5: Morning.
0: From letting off a bit of steam?
4: Yes. Well, I do have to say, first of all, I'm looking at a photo West Australian of you and Reuben Jinby enjoying yourself on a balcony somewhere. Yeah. And now I'm looking at you and it appears you are wearing...
0: Exactly the same outfit. Yep.
4: Did you just pick it up off the floor?
5: Straight through from the OBH right here.
4: Yeah. Uh-huh. I thought it was the OBH.
0: When he saw all the missed calls from Gold 96 FM, there was no chance to go to the cupboard, the walk-in wardrobe and pick out something new for the morning.
5: Same thing. Let's just go. You smell me?
4: I actually think you look quite fresh.
0: Yeah, you're doing all right.
5: It's because I had a shower. Clothes are the same.
0: It'll collapse at 9.
4: All right.
5: Can't you smell all the matzos on me?
4: Sunday and Hawthorn. I mean, you know, Hawthorn are a good team.
5: Yeah, they're pretty good.
4: It wasn't the farewell to the season that you would have liked.
5: No. Frustrating game. Yeah. I thought we could play a lot better than what we did, which was... Yeah, sad, frustrating kind of story of the year, I guess. But look, there was some elements where we did stay within the game and some things did click, but a little too late.
4: The rain looked heavy.
5: It was, yeah. Poor old Bakes got put in a football card too. That was right in front of me.
4: Right.
5: That was a pretty good mark by the Wizard.
0: Not amazing?
5: That was pretty epic.
0: In those conditions.
5: Yeah.
4: I loved everyone's reaction. Everyone was impressed.
0: Bakes
5: was on the ground, looked up at me, and I was like, that was pretty good, mate.
4: Credit where credit's due.
5: That was a pretty good mark. He's
4: like, personally, you finished with 25 possessions and 6 clearances.
0: You're right up the top of the list there.
4: You got to be pretty happy with that, despite the result.
5: It was, again, weird game. Didn't feel like that. Didn't feel at all like much of, like, to be honest, many of our players, maybe TK had probably the most amount of impact. But, just didn't feel that we made the most of our opportunities and had much impact when we had the football. Just felt Hawthorn were just too good and just strangled us and got what they wanted, which is not what we wanted and not how we wanted to play, which is, as I said.
0: Obviously, a lot of talk about the Harley Reid's tackle on Jai Newcombe and the suspension that is now... I mean, obviously, you guys, we've heard in the news this morning that the Eagles are going to appeal.
5: Yeah.
0: But,

0: you know, again, bit of a tough finish to the season.
1: Yeah, it is. And it's a hard one too. Like, I mean, Newcomb's tried to shrug the tackle, used all his body weight and force, and Harley's kind of ended up just going with him. And he's falling. Mm. So it was like, unless he lets go, and even if Harley lets go, then I guess Newcomb's probably going to end up still doing the same thing as what he's done, because he's just in the tackle, rolled him through, he's tried to fight it, and that just happened. So I don't think there was any sort of malice towards it. I think it was just
0: an unfortunate, the conditions, I guess.
1: Yeah, and he ended up playing out the whole game, I'm pretty sure. So I don't think there was any issues there as well. So I don't know how the AFL are going to see it. I'm glad that West Coast are going to charge it.
2: Mm-hmm.
0: Appeal it.
1: Yeah. So appeal the charge, but... yeah, it's weird. How do you know these days? You let him go, he's going to handball it. You don't, you know, you end up getting pinged a couple of weeks. So it's there's such a fine line now these days when you tackle people.
2: Yeah. Mm. Is it too early to ask, you know, looking ahead, what will West Coast focus on over the off season? I know you've just wrapped up this season less than 48 hours ago. I don't want to sort of...
0: Whatever it is, won't be happening today.
2: No, exactly.
1: Well, we have our exit meetings tomorrow, so we'll probably go over a little bit of what we what didn't work this year and what we're going to go after. But generally, the first week or two, the coaches go away. They obviously do all their reviews and do what they need to do, and then they kind of find out the gold nuggets that we need to go after. But yeah, look, like all things, need to get bigger, stronger, faster.
0: Yep.
1: And a lot better with our fundamentals.
0: Yep. Question number 8, I put a line through that. Did you guys have a mad Monday yesterday or was it all pretty low key? Given your tardiness,
1: in the term of mad Mondays that I've been to, it was pretty tame.
0: It was a get together.
1: Yeah, it was pretty tame. It was just long.
2: You've seen a few mad Mondays in your time. And some were madder than others.
1: Yes. Yes.
2: All right.
1: You couldn't get away.
0: Good on you for keeping a lid on
1: 10, 15 years ago, you couldn't get away with it.
0: No.
1: Today.
2: Well, exactly. No. This is why I always say, just have it at someone's house. You don't want people hanging around with.
1: Yeah.
2: Every phone has a camera.
1: Correct.
0: The worst thing that's happened to you is you're wearing the same clothes 2 days in a row. That's the worst thing that's happened.
1: Exactly. Apparently they had a drone out too.
0: Oh, no.
2: Exactly.
1: Yeah.
2: Oh, my God.
1: Yeah.
2: Now, off season, what's happening? Probably don't do as many end-of-season trips anymore now that you've got a young family at home and all that.
1: We're thinking we might head to Singapore.
2: Nice.
1: Stay in Sentosa and just chill out.
0: Good.
1: Take Indy to Universal.
2: Take Bub on her first time. Has she got a passport?
1: Yeah, well,
2: they're
1: we're
2: so
1: getting
2: funny,
1: that.
2: Baby's passport.
1: Oh,
2: photos.
1: Yeah, we got a mugshot. Yeah. So we're about to send it in and she's honestly, you know, it's like... You know, you see people in there in jail and they're just like staring. Like, it's a genuine mugshot of Indy. She's just like, it's hilarious.
2: So, that'll be nice.
1: Yeah, yeah. We're looking forward to that. That'll be great.
0: Thank you for your efforts this year.
2: Mm.
0: No one can accuse you of not putting in the effort.
1: Yeah.
0: No,
1: thank you.
2: Congratulations.
0: A hell of a job.
2: Season after a couple of rougher years.
0: Yes.
1: Has been. Yeah, it has been. So it's good to be out there playing and at least trying to help the team as much as I can.
0: Oh, now I'm getting it. Now I'm getting the Matzos. Now I'm getting the Matzos.
1: No, that's mints.
2: How do you know that's not me?
1: That's a quick mint, mate. I'm telling you, that's the mint.
0: I'm only joking.
2: Matzos and Mentos.
1: Yeah, tell me about it.
0: Mate, have a great summer off.
2: Yeah,
0: before training, onwards and upwards, and let's go for a whole lot more wins and a lot more success in 2027. We can see the
1: seeds
0: coming.
1: Are
0: there.
1: It's coming.
0: Seeds are
1: That's
0: there.
1: Right. It's coming.
2: Thanks, Elliot. The seeds
1: are there. Appreciate
0: Thanks,
1: it, guys.
0: Elliot.
1: Thank you.
0: All right, just gone 9 o'clock, which means Mac is standing by to go non-stop at 9 with a whole lot of songs, so we won't stand in his way. Have a great Tuesday.
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23: A couple of broken down trucks now, one on High Street at Carrington Street in Fremantle, and also a broken down truck on the Mitchell Freeway northbound after Warwick Road in Duncraig in the left emergency lane with a mechanic on site. Traffic lights flashing yellow, Banana Freeway, Russell Road and Atwell. And under speed on the Mitchell Freeway, Hepburn Avenue to Reed Highway inbound, also Stevenson Avenue to Power Street. Banana Freeway slow, Thomas Road to Ankstill Road and South Street to Canning Highway. And Tonkin Highway slow both directions at Wellsboro Road East. 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
25: It's 13 degrees. Hello, I'm Jimmy Williams. Some rival state leaders have raised their concerns over the current GST deal after Prime Minister Anthony Albanese promised yesterday WA would keep its fair share. Liberal MP Andrew Hastie telling 7:30 the PM is making the right call.
26: Coalition legislated that floor of 75 cents back in 2018, and it's good to hear that he's recommitted to it, because we will always stand up for WA and the Coalition is committed to the current arrangements.
25: The PM said to meet with state premiers at National Cabinet tomorrow. The Attorney General will ban good character references in courtrooms to stop convicted criminals getting lighter sentences. The move comes after a Western Power worker convicted of sexual assault had staff say his behaviour was out of character after he sexually assaulted a colleague on a work trip. WA

0: Police and SES are still looking for a missing man last seen in the wheatbelt town of Wagen. 87-year-old James Ballantyne lives with dementia and hasn't been seen since leaving his home to go for a walk around 10:30 Saturday morning. He was last seen wearing a navy blue jumper and khaki pants. If you see him, call Crime Stoppers. Pressure's building on Canberra to slash the tobacco excise, with a parliamentary inquiry claiming soaring cigarette prices are fueling the growth of Australia's illegal tobacco trade. The New South Wales report recommends cutting the tax back to 2019 levels. And last year's underpayment scandal has hit Coles's profit, with the supermarket giant forced to set aside $235 million after the federal court found the company failed to keep accurate records of staff. Coles still posted a profit of $1.09 billion last financial year. West Coast will be without Harley Reid for the first two games of next season. He's been suspended for his sling tackle on Hawthorn's Jai Newcomb at Optus on Sunday night. The Hawks co-captain leaving the field for an assessment but played out the rest of the game. West Coast will consider challenging the punishment. And fans remain divided over the Dons' coaching announcement, particularly those in the James Hird camp, after Mark McVay was unveiled last night. But former teammate Matthew Lloyd has told Nine the club legend may very well return as an assistant.
1: And he may say, you are kidding. There's no way I'm coming after being overlooked for the job. That may be his answer, but I think Mark would be certainly open to it.
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0: Perth's weather, partly cloudy today, heading for a top of 21 degrees. Showers around tomorrow, 21 again. The rain easing on Thursday, dropping to 18 degrees. Right now, it's 14 degrees in Perth. 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
6: Hello there, Perth. It's Macca here. Welcome to a Tuesday morning. Thanks so much to Lisa and Russell for taking care of business this morning. They're back tomorrow morning from 6. But right now, we're ready to go ad-free until 10. Yeah, with non-stop at 9. And in the next 30 minutes, Coldplay, Aha out of Norway. And I'm also going to play a song that has Morse code in the first 30 seconds of the song that reads, Think Global, Act Local. That song is coming up after this one from the Eurythmics. Here Comes the Rain Again. Just great songs on Gold 96 FM, where we are non-stop at 9.

0: 96FM, just great songs with Bon Jovi and Always. It's Macca here. We're non-stop at 9, ad-free for a whole hour. And we will be playing another round of Gold 96FM's Keep Your Cool with Ford and Doonan. This morning with Lisa and Russell, Liz played, but the pressure became too much when she got the category.
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0: Here we go.
2: Oh, NXS. No, my mind's gone blank.
0: Oh,
1: no.
0: We will play again within the next 30 minutes. 13, 55, 22, call it 10. When we fire up the Ford and Doonan air conditioner again with your category, will the pressure become too much? We'll just have to wait and see. Men at Work.

with just great songs. Gold 96 FM and Ram Jam's Black Betty. And Mackie here, we are non-stop at 9. What a nice looking Tuesday. 16 degrees at the moment, 21 the top. We will get some, well, maybe some rain next couple of days, but the weekend at this stage is looking pretty good. And Jonesy and Amanda all fired up for another one this afternoon from 3 with just great songs. And your chance to win a brand new Jaycoo J5 with Backstreet Bandits. Head to jonesyandamanda.com.au for all the details. Right now, Madonna, Material Girl, just great songs at 3. 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

0: 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Ed Free Music back again tomorrow from 9 after Lisa and Russell for breakfast. It's Macca here, and an Ocean Drive is one way of keeping cool. 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
1: Will you be able to keep your cool?
0: Kerry from Belga, congratulations. You're caller number 10.
3: Thank you.
0: Now, how do you handle pressure?
3: Well, I can be okay sometimes. Other times I'm not so great. So we'll see how we go today.
0: Yeah. All right. Well, we'll fire up the Ford and Doonan air conditioning and we'll get your category, all right? So let's do that firstly. Take a deep breath. That one there looks good. Oh, yeah. Look, this should be pretty easy for you. 10 seconds on the clock. All I need is five things. Okay, Terry, you ready to go?
3: Yes, I am.
0: Your category is things that are red.
3: Tomatoes. My bin lid.
0: Yeah.
3: A balloon.
0: Uh-huh.
3: A red balloon.
0: Yeah. Oh.
3: And strawberry.
0: You only gave me four. I needed five within the 10 seconds. So, Terry, you get to play again another time. Good luck, all right?
3: Okay. Thank you very much.
0: No worries. Again, the pressure mounts with Gold 96 FM's Keep Your Cool. Your chance to get on that standby list is happening again after 10. And shortly, Jimmy has your 10 o'clock update. And then more great songs on the way next hour with some Leanne Rimes, Ice House from their Man of Colours, and Seal blowing you a kiss from a rose. 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
12: It's 17 degrees. Hello, I'm Jimmy Williams. The federal opposition says housing supply will be the main factor in shaping their immigration target moving forward. Leader Angus Taylor telling Seven the number will be lower than what the current figure is, but they still need to crunch some data.
13: Yeah, well, it'll be set based on the housing supply. It'll be capped based on how many houses we have. Now, we expect that'll be well below 200,000, but we'll see what

0: housing looks like over the next little while.
1: WA Police and SES are still searching for a missing man last seen in the wheatbelt town of Wagen. 87-year-old James Ballantyne lives with dementia and hasn't been seen since leaving his home to go for a walk around 10:30 on Saturday morning. He was last seen wearing a navy blue jumper and khaki pants. If you see him, call Crime Stoppers. Some troubling new research has found young men are more likely to hold hostile attitudes to women than their grandfather's generation. The findings from the Uni of Melbourne recommending misogyny and anti-feminism be recognised as a form of violent extremism. Overseas, the Ukrainian president has vowed not to surrender to Russia on its 35th Independence Day. Foreign leaders attended a ceremony in Ukraine for the anniversary, where the UK PM promised to maintain support despite Russia's threats to Britain. And back home, Jetstar has become the first low-cost airline to fly direct from Australia to Sri Lanka, launching its inaugural flight from Melbourne to Colombo today. To sport, the Eagles will be without Harley Reid for the first two games of next season. He's been suspended for a sling tackle on Hawthorn co-captain Jai Newcomb at Optus on Sunday night. The Hawks star left the field for an assessment but played out the rest of the game. West Coast will consider challenging the punishment. And fans remain divided over the Dons coaching announcement last night, particularly those in the James Hurd camp after Mark McVay was unveiled. But former teammate Matthew Lloyd has told Nine the club legend may very well return as an assistant.
2: And he may say, you are kidding. There's no way I'm coming after being overlooked for the job. That may be his answer, but I think Mark would be certainly open to it.
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1: Perth's weather, partly cloudy today, heading for a top of 21 degrees. Showers around tomorrow, 21 again. The rain easing on Thursday, dropping to 18 degrees. Right now, it's 17 degrees in Perth, and Gold 96 FM has got it all every day with Lisa and Russell for Brekkie from 6 and Jonesy and Amanda to drive you home from 3.
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12: 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Yes, we will play another round of Gold 96 FM's Keep Your Cool. You'll have a category. You'll have 10 seconds on the clock. Just need to give us 5 things. 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And after that, you'll be keeping your cool big time. 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

0: What makes a great song? The moment you first heard it? 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Or the fact you can still remember every single word? There's no one thing. They're all great songs.
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0: Hurt So Good on Gold 96 FM. Just great songs. It's Macca here for your Tuesday workday. Hope it's going well. Lisa and Russell, they're back tomorrow morning from 6. Barra's in. He's got a story to tell. Yeah, story time with Barra. And also your chance to score yourself a Griffin garage door valued at $5,000 when we play Garage Door Bangers. This morning, though, with Lisa and Russell, they were discussing an Italian restaurant where the customer had a bad experience.
1: Went to pay. And saw the docket, and there was a little instruction on the docket. In Italian, it read, "This is P155ing me off. Burn the eggs and spit in them."
2: Wow. Now, who was it, the chef, the owner, or the kid serving who wrote that? I'm not sure who it was.
1: I reckon it's the chef.
2: Yeah, I think so too.
1: You know what them chefs
2: because
1: are
2: that
1: like.
2: Sounds very chefy.
1: Yeah, but
2: please don't spit in my eggs.
1: But having read Anthony Bourdain's

0: Touching well, yeah. Confidential.
1: Yeah. Well, it,
0: you know, we're just going on that kind of thing, that kind of vibe.
2: I guess you can imagine that happening, especially if you've sent back some food. Lisa Russell back tomorrow morning from 6 on Gold 96 FM. Yeah.

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0: 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And Steelers Wheel there. No one will want to be stuck in the middle with you or next to you if you're sweating it out big time this summer. We can certainly help you out and keep you cool with Ford and Doonan, who are unparalleled when it comes to customer service. 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
1: Will you be able to keep your cool?
0: Okay, Jan from Morley is on the line, 1355 22. How's your day going so far?
3: Fantastic. Well, yes, beautiful sunny day.
0: Yeah, I wish I was out there enjoying a bit of that because apparently we're getting some, like, wet weather towards the end of the week.
3: Yeah, nice now, though.
0: I can't wait till summer. But then once summer comes around, I'll be like, I can't wait for the cooler weather.
3: No, I hate the cool weather.
0: Oh, do you? Well, during summer, we don't want you to sweat it out. We want you to stay cool. We've got a fully installed reverse cycle ducted air conditioner from Ford at Doonan worth $20,000 to win or $20,000 cash. I need to put you in the drawer, though. And to do that, we need to fire up the Ford and Doonan air conditioner. Are you ready to go? Because you're caller number 13.
3: I'm ready. Yep.
0: Let's see how we go with the pressure this time. And what category will you have, Jan? All right, Jan. You'll have 10 seconds on the clock. I need 5 answers. Your category is body parts.
3: Arm, leg, neck, head, knee, hip, foot, elbow.
0: Nice work. Great work. Yay.
3: Yay.
0: The pressure did not get to you in one way or another there. Congratulations. That's kind of how it's done. So congratulations. You're now on that standby list.
3: Beautiful.
0: And we will play again after 11. 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But coming up shortly, more great songs on the way. MJ and some Berlin from the Top Gun soundtrack. 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

Kimmy 40 and Chrissy Hynde from The Pretenders, and I Got You on Gold 96 FM. Just great songs. It's 4 to 11 and it's Macca here for your Tuesday morning. I've just been having a little sneaky look at Huggies Totally 80s today. And boy, are there some absolute bangers on the way today from 1983. Casey and the Sunshine Band. Bit of Pleasure and Pain from the Divinyls.

0: 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Yeah, it is totally 80s with Huggy coming up from midday today. And Huggy will also give you more chances as well to get on that standby list for Keep Your Cool with Ford and Doonan and Gold 96 FM. 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
18: It's 19 degrees. Hello, I'm Jimmy Williams. The federal opposition says housing supply will be the main factor in shaping their immigration target moving forward. Leader Angus Taylor telling Seven the number will be lower than what the current figure is, but they still need to crunch some data.
19: Yeah, well, it'll be set based on the

0: Housing supply will be capped based on how many houses we have. Now, we expect that'll be well below 200,000, but we'll see what housing looks like over the next little while.
1: The Attorney General will ban good character references in courtrooms to stop convicted criminals getting lighter sentences. The move comes after a Western Power worker convicted of sexual assault had staff say his behaviour was out of character after he sexually assaulted a colleague on a work trip. Coles has blamed the Ushi giveaway from rival Woolworths for hurting its sales, despite reporting a $1.09 billion profit. The company was also hit by a provision of $235 million that had been set aside after last year's underpayment scandal. And if you still haven't done your census form, you'd better hurry up. More than 10 million households have already responded, but the Bureau of Statistics says there are still Aussies that are still yet to complete the five-yearly snapshot. Census General Manager Jenny Telford says they've started chasing up.
2: We will be starting to send additional reminder letters in the post. You may also get a visit from one of our census field officers. We do say that it's really important that you make sure that you're checking the identification card if somebody is knocking on your doors and saying they're from the ABS.
1: On the ABC there. West Coast will head to the AFL Tribunal to challenge the two-game ban handed to young star Harley Reid. The mid suspended for a tackle on Hawthorn's Jai Newcombe. Veteran teammate Elliot Yeo telling Lisa and Russell there wasn't much else Reid could do.
3: And it's a hard one too. Newcombe's tried to shrug the tackle, used all his body weight and force, and Harley's kind of ended up just going with him and he's falling. So it was unless he lets go.
1: And new Essendon coach Mark McVay admits he's got a big challenge ahead of him as he works to get the Wooden Spoon side back into form. The former Swans assistant has been confirmed as the new coach after Brad Scott was punted earlier this year. McVay says he's keen to get to work.
4: There is genuine talent on our list, I believe that. Particularly among our emerging group, there is so much more potential there as well.
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1: Perth's weather, partly cloudy today, heading for a top of 21 degrees. Showers around tomorrow, 21 again. The rain easing on Thursday, dropping to 18 degrees. Right now, it's 19 degrees in Perth. And Gold 96 FM has got it all every day with Lisa and Russell for brekkie from 6 and Jonesy and Amanda to drive you home from 3.
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0: songs out of the 80s, Real Life, Send Me an Angel. It's Macca here. Happy Tuesday. Yeah, it's better than Mondays, right? Hope your work day is travelling along nicely, whether you're in the office, you're working from home, or you're behind the wheel. Just have a good one. Make it as good as possible. This morning with Lisa and Russell, rolling in, out of bed, he slept in, talking about Elliot Yeo from the West Coast Eagles, because yesterday was Mad Monday, and he finally made it into the studio, but looking a little bit worse for wear.
1: Yes. Well, I do have to say, first of all, I'm looking at a photo from West Australian of you and Ruben Jinby enjoying yourself on a balcony somewhere. Yep. And now I'm looking at you, and it appears you are wearing
0: exactly the same outfit. Yep.
1: Did you just pick it up off the floor?
2: Straight through. 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
2: Same thing. 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Can't you smell me?
0: We've all been there. Don't worry, Elliot. Barra's in tomorrow. He's going to tell us a little story. Yeah, story time with Barra. And also your chance to score yourself a Griffin Garage door valued at $5,000 when we play Garage Door Bangers again with Lisa and Russell for breakfast from 6 right here on Gold 96 FM. Just great songs.

0: Gold 96 FM, just great songs. It's great to have your company for this Tuesday. It's Macca here. There's a flock of seagulls and I ran. Of course, Perth experienced lots of running, medicine balls, pushing on the weekend, talking about high rocks at my gym. Everyone who participated was high-fiving each other and walking around like they were 90 years old, but they all had a great time. And if you were a part of that, I hope you had a great time as well. And back for a good time this afternoon from 3 is Jonesy and Amanda, and they're going to be driving you home, and they're also giving you the chance to drive away with a brand new Jayco J5. 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

0: 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And the Proclaimers delivering some happiness. 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
0: Hi, Athena, how are you today?
3: I'm good, thanks.
0: Whereabouts are you from?
3: Spearwood.
0: Well, we're doing Keep Your Cool and we've got $20,000 worth of reverse cycle ducted aircon from Ford and Doonan or $20,000 cash. You'll have the choice. But to do that, I need to fire up the Ford and Doonan air conditioner. It's your category. You'll have 10 seconds to give me five things with that. And here we go. All right, your category is hobbies.
3: Gym, skating, cricket, sewing and knitting. Walking, running, swimming.
0: So much pressure. You gave me five things and I think I could class them all as some kind of hobby. So congratulations, Athena. You're on the standby list. And if you would like to have a crack at Keep Your Cool with Ford and Doonan, Huggy will play again after midday. The midday update's on the way with Fee. And speaking of Huggy, he's going to be playing all your favourites from the 80s. Totally 80s is on the way next. Have yourself a great day. I'll catch you again after Lisa and Russell for breakfast tomorrow morning from 9 when we have ad-free music to start your day when we go non-stop at 9. See ya.
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8: It's 20 degrees. Hello, I'm Fee Papel. Good character references will be banned in WA courts. The references from friends and family had been used by convicted criminals to sway judges into giving them reduced sentences. The state government outlawing the long-standing practice following a five-year sentence given to a Western Power worker, Jeff Spinner, for the 2024 rape of a colleague on a work trip. A six-month pilot program is being run in 10 WA schools aimed at tackling anti-Semitism. The program is part of a national plan following the Bondi terror attack. Principals and teachers from the schools will be taught how to speak to students about historical and modern anti-Semitism. More than 500 people have been diagnosed with diphtheria across the country. It's the largest outbreak of the disease in 35 years. Most of the cases are in WA's North and the Northern Territory. However, experts warn the numbers could be higher with a drop in testing. The opposition leader has refused to say what the coalition's immigration target is for next year. Angus Taylor telling Seven their target will largely be based on housing supply and will most likely be lower than the ALP's.
9: What I can say is it'll be substantially below the numbers we have seen in recent years. Getting up to 550,000 in a year, it was just too high. The country couldn't cope with it.
8: And last year's underpayment scandal has hit Coles' profit, with the supermarket giant forced to set aside $235 million after the federal court found the company failed to keep accurate records of staff. Coles still managed to post a profit of more than $1 billion last financial year.
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8: After missing out on the top job, James Heard is being offered to join Essendon as an assistant. Mark McVeigh signing a three-year deal to lead the beleaguered Bombers out of their horror slump. Heard had been openly campaigning for the job of head coach, but President Andrew Welch says the door isn't closed on Heard to return in some form.
11: I'd love to see James as part of the club going forward. He's such a fantastic football person. I feel there's significant value that James can bring, not just tokenistic, but real value that James can bring to our club.
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1: Perth's weather, showers on the cards this afternoon, 21 the top. Showers and a possible thunderstorm tomorrow, wet again for Thursday. Right now it's 20 degrees in Perth and Gold 96 FM has got it all every day with Lisa and Russell for brekkie from 6 and Jonesy and Amanda to drive you home from 3.
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8: Thank you, Macca. Good afternoon, Perth. It's Huggy going totally 80s. 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
8: I don't reckon you'd get a better testimonial than that, would you? Stick around for your chance to win. But also, as part of Totally 80s, straight after the Divinals, we'll hear a band named after 19th century French revolutionists. But we'll kick off Totally 80s with these guys.
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You know, listening to the Pointer Sisters reminds me of how much of an influence they actually had on pop culture back in the 80s, including on one of our favourite cartoon shows. Life.

There were some rippers back then, wasn't there? Teenage Mutant Ninja Turtles, Scooby-Doo and Scrappy-Doo, Alvin and the Chipmunks. You had Danger Mouse and Super Friends, as well as a whole bunch of other fantastic shows that kept us entertained on Saturday morning. 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
2: Hey, Roz in success. It is totally 80. So before we try and give you a $20,000 prize, what do you miss from back then?
3: Oh, I miss my hair and I miss my taquitos.
2: The old Chiquito bar, eh? Remember going down to Charlie Carter's and grabbing a couple of Chiquitos and a Polly Waffle? Oh, nice.
3: Yes.
2: Hey, you might have $20,000 to start up your own business. Just, you know, reliving.
3: That'd be all right.
2: Yeah.
3: That'd be great.
2: Selling, just repackaging Chiquitos. Okay, here we go. Now, you know how this works, don't you?
3: Yes. It's been a challenge for some people.
2: Well, not for you. I'm feeling good, Roz. You've got
3: good.
2: The opportunity to win the $20,000 or the $20,000 Ford and Doonan fully installed air conditioning system. So I'll just start that up and grab one of the Cadbury's that's blowing around the studio. Here we go. I want you to give me, within 10 seconds, five countries in Asia. Go.
3: Philippines, Malaysia, India, Pakistan, Japan.
2: Okay, there we go. I'm going to be honest with you, Roz. I have absolutely no idea on geography, so I'm taking your word.
3: Absolutely.
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3: Oh, Huggy, thank you.
2: No worries. Hey, that's my pleasure. Hey, listen, we're going to do this again straight after Totally 80, so about half an hour from now is your next chance to keep you cool, thanks to Ford and Doonan on Gold 96 FM.
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0: Totally 80s with Heart at Gold 96 FM and Huggy this afternoon. I recently got to thinking about what the 80s meant to me, and I guess you as well. It was a kind of neon-lit blur of Saturday morning cartoons and cassette decks and arcade machines and BMX bikes, long summer days that just seemed to last forever. We shopped at stores that no longer exist, grabbed a bite at places that have long since disappeared, a decade of big hair and big shoulder pads and mixtapes recorded off the radio, the unmistakable sound of a dial-up free world, and one of our favourite TV shows was this one.
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19: It's 20 degrees. Hello, I'm Fee Papel. The Prime Minister is defending a $10,000 a head meeting with business leaders in Perth last night. Anthony Albanese dining with stakeholders at a riverside mansion in Mosman Park. He's told the ABC Labor doesn't have wealthy benefactors like One Nation.
20: Election campaigns do cost money. We do have to raise money in order to campaign. We've been transparent. We don't have a single donor donating a plane worth millions of dollars to us.
19: The lenient sentence given to a convicted criminal over a sexual assault has seen the government abandon good character references. Western Power worker Jeff Spinner was given 5 years for sexual assault after the judge took 3 positive references into account. A parliamentary inquiry is urging Canberra to halve the tobacco excise, claiming that soaring taxes have fuelled the growth of Australia's illegal tobacco trade. The New South Wales report recommends the excise be set at 2019 levels. The United States is swapping strikes for sanctions as it employs a new strategy in its war against Iran. Treasury Secretary Scott Bessett has this morning announced the launch of Operation Economic Outcast.
21: An economic onslaught against Iran's financial connections around the globe.
19: Experts say hostile attitudes toward women are the clearest warning of violent extremism. Research from the University of Melbourne recommending misogyny be treated as not just a social issue, but a matter of national security. And 10 WA schools have been chosen to take part in a 6-month anti-Semitism program. The pilot program will see staff undergo special training to boost awareness. It's part of a national approach to combat anti-Semitism following the Bondi terror attack.
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19: In sport, the Eagles will challenge Harley Reid's 2-game suspension for his tackle on Jai Newcomb. Eagles star Elliot Yeo telling Lisa and Russell this morning the loss to Hawthorn is not how they wanted to end the season.
23: You know, I thought we could play a lot better than what we did, which was, yeah, sad, frustrating kind of story of the year, I guess. But look, there was some elements where we did stay within the game and some things did click.
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19: Perth's weather, showers on the cards this afternoon, 21 the top. Showers and a possible thunderstorm tomorrow, wet again for Thursday. Right now it's 20 degrees in Perth and Gold 96FM has got it all every day with Lisa and Russell for brekkie from 6 and Jonesy and Amanda to drive you home from 3.
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0: We're three great songs away from one of the superstar ladies of the 80s. 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But now the band whose lead guitarist collects guitars himself.
1: This is my Gibson Tiger J200. 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No, it only plays one song. 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

0: You've only got to keep hanging on till Wednesday, November 18, until Gold 96 FM welcomes Kim Wilde to the Astor Theatre to sing that and Kids in America, Cambodia, View from a Bridge, Checkered Love. Gee, she had some hits over the years, didn't she? Hey, it's Huggy here this afternoon. Have you ever picked up an absolute bargain at an op shop? Maybe rushed home and found out it's been worth a fortune? Or maybe it's not worth much to anyone else but you. You've probably been to, I don't know, the Salvos or Vinnie's. I reckon Good Sammy's down there in Gosnells must have been there for about, what, 40 years at least. What's that bargain that you've gotten a hold of? Because Lisa and Russell want to know about it. And for telling them by text, you might even win a couple of tickets to the Red Hot Summer Tour. So text that story about the random thing that you bought at a charity shop right now to 0476 96 96 96. And if they use your story tomorrow morning, you might even win a couple of tickets to the Red Hot Summer Tour.
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2: Righto, Scott, we're going to turn our air conditioner on from Ford and Doonan. I'm going to come up with a topic, see if we can give you 10 seconds to name five things you'd find in a museum. Go.

0: 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Weapons artifacts.
1: No, you didn't give us enough, mate. I needed five. You could have said ancient tools, historical clothing. Mate, I can't put you on the standby list now to win the 20 grand or the air conditioning system from Ford and Doonan.
0: Oh, that's okay. 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
15: It's 21 degrees. Hello, I'm Fee Papel. The Greens saying the outlawing of good character references in WA courts is a win for survivors. The state government introducing legislation to scrap the references to make sure the convicted offender is judged on behaviour, not reputation. Women and Children's Safety spokesperson Jess Beckeling saying it's traumatising for victims to hear a criminal described as being a good person. The Prime Minister says buying access to politicians is part of the political process. Anthony Albanese defending a $10,000 a head dinner in Mosman Park last night. The PM has told the ABC Labor doesn't have wealthy benefactors and elections are expensive.
16: What they get is engagement and they want to contribute to the political process. We have legislation that will cut the amount that people can donate, that will put a cap on how much can be spent in election campaigns.
15: A parliamentary inquiry is the latest to call on Canberra to slash the tobacco excise, arguing that high cigarette prices are fueling the booming black market linked to organised crime. The New South Wales report recommends cutting the tax back to 2019 levels. A Fortescue employee

0: Being investigated over allegations of sexual assault has been stood down after defending a decision to keep the executive on last week. The company has done a backflip, bringing in external lawyers to look at the allegations. And one of the nation's most famous artworks is on the move. Jackson Pollock's Blue Poles is heading from Canberra to WA. It'll be on loan from April while the National Gallery gets a makeover.
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0: In sport, former Bombers player Mark McVeigh has been appointed as the new coach of Essendon. He was selected with pick 9 back in 1998 before taking up coaching roles for both GWS and the Swans. He says it's good to be back.
2: I know what it means to walk through these doors. I know what it means to wear the jumper. I know what it means to represent a group of supporters that would give anything for their club. Like them, I will give anything for Essendon. That's why I'm here.
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0: Perth's weather, partly cloudy for the rest of the day, dropping to 10 degrees tonight. Showers with a possible thunderstorm and 20 tomorrow. A wet top of 17 for Thursday. Right now, it's 21 degrees in Perth and Gold 96 FM has got it all every day with Lisa and Russell for brekkie from 6 and Jonesy and Amanda to drive you home from 3.
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0: just great songs. 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
3: Not too good. I mean, I've got a little aircon, so we'll see how we go. But 20 grand is also good,
2: I got a little aircon at home as well, but it doesn't even blow as hard as I can when I perch me lips. For me, it's the little fan and a bunch of paddle pops on a hot summer's day. What's your favourite ice cream?
3: Oh, drumstick.
2: That's a bit hoity-toity for me. I can't afford a drumstick. I'm a dish jockey.
3: Okay, a generic branded drumstick. There we go.
2: All right. Hey, let's get into this by turning the Ford and Doonan air conditioning on, the one that you could win. It's worth $20,000. You can hear it humming away there. It sounds good, doesn't it?
3: I'm nervous.
2: 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Go.
3: Oh, my God. Queen, Michael Jackson, Wham, Beatles. Elton John? I don't know.
2: Oh, no. Yeah, look, I got to say, that was a pretty tough one.
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2: 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They were long gone by then.
3: I know.
2: 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You got Wham, which was good, I thought. And you got Elton John. So you got three. You two, David Bowie, look, a stack of them.
3: Cheers.
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0: you to be able to look back through the reverse camera of your brand new JQ J5 that you could win after three on Gold 96FM. 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
17: We have a broken down truck to watch out for in Mannington. Tonkin Highway northbound at Kelvin Road. The left lane has been closed and traffic's moving slowly on the approach. Looking at our freeways, a northbound run moving slowly. Cedric Street to Reed Highway. Southbound Busy Hay Street to Millpoint Road. 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It's Julia with the latest Perth traffic on Gold 96 FM.
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18: It's 20 degrees. Hello, I'm Fee Papel. Being a good

0: Character will no longer help criminals receive lighter sentences in WA courtrooms. The move follows a lenient sentence given to Western Power worker Jeffrey Spinner for sexual assault after three of his colleagues gave glowing character references. Attorney General Tony Booty says the reforms had already been drafted for child sex abuse cases, but the new bill will apply to all sentence hearings.
1: Other mitigating factors will still be able to be considered by courts in sentencing, including an offender's lack of previous convictions, prospect of rehabilitation.
0: The major telcos have been contacting customers to make clearer the revamped 000 process following the deadly outages. Telstra, Optus and TPG are issuing a guide on what to do in an emergency if the traditional method of dialing fails. The 000 custodian has ordered the telcos to better explain the Camp On transfer system. More than 500 people have been diagnosed with diphtheria across the country. It's the largest outbreak of the disease in 35 years. Most of the cases are in WA's north and the Northern Territory. However, experts warn the numbers could be higher with a drop in testing. Some troubling new research today has found young men are more likely to hold hostile attitudes to women than their grandfather's generation. The findings from the University of Melbourne recommending misogyny and anti-feminism be recognised as a form of violent extremism. And Coles has blamed the Ooshy giveaway from rival Woolworths for hurting its sales, despite the company reporting a $1 billion profit. Coles was also hit by a provision of $235 million that had been set aside after last year's underpayment scandal.
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0: Eagle star Harley Reid is set to miss the first two games of 2027, suspended for a sling tackle on Hawke Jai Newcombe. But veteran teammate Elliot Yeo telling Lisa and Russell this morning there wasn't much else Reid could do.
3: And it's a hard one too. Like, I mean, Newcombe's shrugged the tackle, used all his body weight and force, and Harley's going to end up just going with him.
0: The Eagles set to fight the ban.
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0: Perth's weather, partly cloudy for the rest of the day, dropping to 10 degrees tonight. Showers with a possible thunderstorm and 20 tomorrow. Right now it's 20 degrees in Perth, and your next chance to keep you cool for Ford and Doonan is tomorrow morning from 6 with Lisa and Russell on Gold 96 FM.
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17: Top of the afternoon to you, Amanda, my...
18: Top of the afternoon.
17: Loose jumping friend. I see what's happening here. Can you feel the feel of spring in the air? And you're wearing the last of the season's jumpers.
18: You know, I'm one of the few people that feels sad when winter goes. Yep. I don't think we've had a cold enough winter.
17: No, we'll tell that to the people at the snow, at the snowfield.
18: Tell that
17: the
18: to
17: skiing
18: the people,
17: rocks.
18: Tell that to the climate change scientists. I'm with them. I think I can't understand you. I don't.
17: I know, but there's nothing I can do about it right now.
18: I'm not asking you to, Brent.
17: You know, I'm a
18: wow. If I was to say the economy's in ruin, you're gonna say, what can I do? It's not always about you.
17: But I'm an action guy. I'm an action guy.
18: But see, this is the problem. These big issues like climate change, world hunger, the world economy, the inequality of life, all of that. Yeah. There's such big issues that we all turn away.
17: Yeah, because it's a lot. It's a lot to deal with.
18: It doesn't mean you roll your eyes and go, it's not real.
17: I know it's real.
18: Okay, good.
17: But what can I do about it?
18: I'm not asking you anything about it.
17: I'd like to.
18: Do your recycling, Brendan. Put your little cardboard boxes out.
17: I am the king of recycling. I love recycling.
18: We do our bit in our own communities, and we also
17: and you know what I do?
18: Do what we can in our belief systems of supporting the scientists.
17: I know.
18: Okay?
17: I know.
18: The policymakers, okay?
17: I only
18: sound like I'm ranting because you poo-poo.
17: I don't poo-poo.
18: You say, why don't you go back to the ABC? Like this is a giant lefty, leso kind of librarian belief

0: system.
1: I say keep it the ABC. I say go back there. And I don't think you're a big lefty, Lezo. I'll just say there'll be snow next year, kids. It'll happen. It'll happen. And you know, right now, we can only deal with what we can deal with.
0: We only have to deal with one thing at a time. Deal. And what's that, Brendan? How many of your men gas guzzling bikes are out in the road at any one time in your big boats and your big whatevers?
1: At the start, I commented about your jumper. Jam Y Rye.
0: Oh, he's got one on too. He's lamenting
1: that's
0: the last of the
1: much.
0: Winter.
1: That's, you guys are wearing way too much jumper. I'm telling you right now, spring has sprung. We have an action-packed show today.
0: We've got Tina Arena.
1: I know.
0: If you want someone who's going to rant, let's get on Tina.
1: Tina and I have a history.
0: A good one, I hope.
1: A good history. We met together. We met each other when we were on Dancing with the Stars a long time ago. And we started with a pretty much full-on argument, which scared the Stenmark twins. But then we became...
0: This is a sentence you don't hear a lot.
1: We became firm friends. And she's such a lovely lady. But she's got a new movie coming out on Thursday. So I'm looking forward to catching up with her.
0: It's a doco, Tina Arena. Mm. Unravel Me. It's extraordinary.
1: Yep. We once slept together, Tina and I.
0: Did you?
1: Well, I was doing the breakfast radio hours and I like to have a sleep in the afternoon. And as you know from Dancing with the Stars, there's a lot of hurry up and get there and then nothing happens. So they pick you up from the studio. We've got to go. We've got to go. We've got to go. And then you get there and then nothing would happen, which would drive me crazy.
0: The Stenmark twins would be out tap dancing and you had to wait.
1: They'd be working on their sixth and seventh ab. And then, so I just tired. I'm no wonder. I just need to sleep. And someone said, well, Tina's got a little room. She goes and sleeps in. And Tina said to me, just come and sleep on the floor in my room. So we just sleep together. And it was great. And no one would bother Tina.
0: No, they knew. They knew.
1: It was like stirring up a lefty Lezo. Anyway, Tina joins. Our JQ, Backseat Bandits, more car, clues.
0: More car.
1: More clues. And our Fast Five. We can't do anything until we do that.
0: Would you like to play? Give us a call.
1: Sure. 13 55 22 on Gold.

0: 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Hello there. It's Jonesy and Amanda driving you home, and it's time.
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0: For the Fast Five, five questions. Can you go all the way and answer all five questions correctly? If you do that, Amanda will say
5: you are going to win a $250 Best Restaurants gift card.
0: Damien is in Berwick.
5: Hello, Damien.
6: Good afternoon, guys. How are we?
0: Well,
5: not too bad. We started off with a feisty start to the show. I think knowing that Tina Arena is going to be joining us, she speaks truth to power, as they say.
0: All I mentioned was your jumper.
5: And I said something about climate change. You rolled your eyes and the rest is history.
0: Damien.
5: Question number one. A silverback is used to describe an adult male what?
6: Gorilla.
5: Gorilla.
0: No. Let's play Riff Raff.
7: Riff Raff
8: on
7: stage.
8: Oh, Riff Raff everywhere.
9: Guys, you can't understand. Gotta keep out the Riff Raff.
5: What song, Damien, has this riff?
0: That is a banger.
6: Oh,
0: Damo?
6: Tip of my tongue.

0: Ryan?
1: I'll look at it.
0: You Google that while we ask Tony here question number three.
2: Don't make it your life's work, mate.
0: Question three, Tony. What city has the most pubs anywhere in the world? When are you looking at me? Should I give... Tony, have a guess.
2: Tony, you're breaking up.
1: I'm going to guess London.
0: Wow. It is. You're right.
2: We didn't have to do the multiple choice.
0: No, I would have thought Ireland, but it's London.
2: Dublin. Well, Dublin's considerably smaller than London. The most visited...
0: Ryan, have you got any information?
2: Yeah, on the Spin Doctors?
3: Yeah, they were going to come to Australia, but they cancelled their tour.
2: Oh, why is that?
3: I'm still looking into it. I don't know why.
0: And no one had the products you need to get signs off the posters.
2: They got Little Miss Can't Be Wrong, and they got Two Princes, and there was another one that was good.
0: But now the posters are stuck on the poles.
2: Yeah, yeah. Because those guys, have you ever seen the dudes putting up the pole posters?
0: Mm-hmm.
3: It was for unexpected logistical shifts and circumstances.
2: Okay.
0: Old thing circumstances. Blue dot fever.
2: Tony, question number four, the most visited social media site in the world between 2005 and 2008 was called what? Well, there
0: Ooh,
2: we have
0: harsh, it. Ryan.
2: Question
0: well, that's
2: four.
0: Question number four. The most visited social media site in the world between 2005 and 2008 was called what?
2: It was such a big deal. We'd love to hear from you. 13 55 22. Why not give us a call and play the Fast Five on Gold?

0: can this thing go?
1: Faster than the speed of light.
2: Jonesy and Amanda's
3: Fast Five.
4: Fast Five, interspersed with a bit of commentary about things, issues in the world.
5: Things. We're up to question number four. It's going to Daniel in Epping. Hello, Daniel.
6: G'day, guys. How are you?
5: Daniel. Very well. Here's the question. The most visited social media site in the world between 2005 and 2008 was called what?
6: MySpace.
5: Is that a precursor to Facebook?
4: Yeah. We have the Jones and Amanda MySpace page.
5: And what was on it?
4: You and I, obviously. It was in 2005.
5: When we built the pyramids.
4: When we first started our radio show.
5: Really?
4: I wonder if it's still there. We should look it up. This is question five for you, Daniel. Sir Arthur Conan Doyle, the famous author who created Sherlock Holmes, famously believed which mythical creature was real? Peter is in Phillip Island.
5: Hi, Pete. I'm going to give you a hand here, Pete, because
4: why doesn't Daniel get a hand?
5: Well, because we can keep going till 6 o'clock to see if someone knows the answer here.
4: Sure.
5: Do you know the answer, Pete, or can I help you?
6: I could have a stab.
5: Have a stab.
6: This is you just dropped out. Is it? This is the question of Sir Conan the Barbarian, Arthur Conan Doyle.
5: So the famous author created Sherlock Holmes. Yeah. He famously believed which mythical creature was real.
6: Is it fairies?
5: Yes, it is.
4: It is fairies. And Peter, well done with you. Oh, you just dropped out there for a minute.
5: This is because I remember seeing a documentary on this. Mm. In 1917, there were two young cousins in England, and they cut out pictures that out of cardboard.
4: Yep.
5: Fairies, and put them around the garden and filmed them. And weirdly, many, many people, including Sir Arthur Conan Doyle, believed that they were real.
4: It was the first AI slop.
5: Yeah,
4: all
5: but
4: those
5: not even,
4: years
5: it wasn't
4: ago.
5: Even slop. It was just AI, and everyone fell for it.
4: And also, in one of his novels about Sherlock Holmes, he had Sherlock Holmes believe that the sun revolved around the Earth, not the Earth revolved around the sun, and as a bit of a thing about his own ignorance to fairies.
5: Oh. There you go.
4: Didn't think you would get some learning here today, did you?
5: No, I'm confused.
4: Peter, congratulations. You won the Jam Pack, a $250 Best Restaurants gift card coming your way.
6: Oh, that's awesome. Thanks,
4: that is
6: guys.
4: So good.
5: You are so heaps wicked. Welcome, Pete.
4: If you ever wanted to be a part of the Fast Five, it's that easy. JonesyAmanda.com.au.
5: Lots of things coming up. We're going to be joined by Tina Arena, and of course it is Tuesday. You know what that means?
4: Tin Hat Tuesday.
5: Get your tin hats ready.
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7: Taking a look at our freeways, and the northbound run is moving slowly at Mounts Bay Road and again Cedric Street to Reed Highway. Southbound, busy Hay Street to Mill Point Road and Billier Drive to Russell Road. Tonkin and Roe Highway flowing well. It's Travel Tuesday at Flight Centre. 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It's Julia with the latest Perth traffic on Gold 96 FM.
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0: gold. Hello there, it's Jonesy and Amanda driving you home.
1: I don't want to be the harbinger of anything, but outside our studio window, the birds are going crazy. Do you think this is a sign of the apocalypse?
0: Could be, or just the change of seasons.
1: All right, well, we'll put it down to that then. Okay. I'm always intrigued by people who have very specific fields of specialist interest. After all my years at Beyond 2000, I think I know a little bit about a lot of things, but I haven't deep dived on a single thing.
0: That's why you're in commercial radio.
1: Maybe.
0: Same as me.
1: Yeah. Do you have any specialists kind of knowledge?
0: Oh, musical information?
1: Yeah.
0: Tell me, do you want me to, are you asking me anything you want?
1: No. That's, everyone what expects about, you to know musical stuff.
0: What about, well, motorcycles, Harley Davidson motorcycles.
1: No, I know them. Boring. That's boring.
0: What about you? Do you have any?
1: No,
0: like I don't. Barry Manilow, I look at you and you.
1: You would think so, wouldn't you? I was once on a cruise with my friend Melanie. We were both the biggest Barry Manilow fans. And we were on a cruise. There was a Barry Manilow impersonator. And we didn't care. We were there.
0: Yeah.
1: And there was a quiz night. And we thought, how hard can this be? There's another woman, an American, who put her hand up and answered all the questions. Before we had a chance, we were humrumphing. We were pulling giant faces. Steam was coming out of our ears.
0: Painting the picture, Barry Manilow impersonator, you and Melanie and the American, and that was all. Pretty much.
1: It was a very attractive tableau, as you can imagine.
0: Did she have some sort of pink hair?
1: No, she had the classic American tourist. I don't want to be rude about this, but there's a certain genre of American tourist who looks like they're wearing, they wear the jeans and the runners and a T-shirt. The vanity free, that really short cropped hair, not a skerrick of makeup and vanity free. She was the woman. And then there was Melanie and I who looked like a picture of decorum, as you can imagine.
0: Of course, I'd imagine.
1: The reason I'm asking about this is that I've been reading about this man here who rates benches. He travels the world and rates benches. He's got 18,000 followers on his socials about people who look at him as he rates benches around the world. So this is his marking system. They need to have armrests and a backrest. There needs to be a curvature of the seat. And he likes a bench made out of wood. He gives a mark for the base. It has to be concrete or paved so you don't get muddy feet. Three marks for the view and the location. And you get an extra mark if it's got wow factor.
0: Great.
1: And then in light of that, I came across

0: this other woman. She's only a young woman who has a really quirky and specific field of interest. She was on Mastermind. I'll let her explain it all.
1: Your name?
2: Emily Medhurst.
1: Your occupation?
2: Policy researcher.
1: And your specialist subject?
2: Transport for London maquette.
1: The history of the carpet-like fabric used to cover the seats of the capital's public transport vehicles. In 2 minutes, here we go. Which design depicting landmarks such as the Dome of St. Paul's and the London Eye is named after the publicity manager who commissioned moquettes for London Transport in the 1930s?
2: Barman.
1: Yes, in the 1990s, a branded moquette featuring lines of classification headings from the Yellow Pages telephone directory was used on which tube line?
2: Circle.
1: Yes, Bushy and Belsize are two moquettes created by which designer, following the brief that the material needed to look fresh at all times, even after bricklayers had sat on it?
2: Enid Mark.
1: Yes, the 1940s moquette known as Roundel or Bullseye was originally attributed to Eddie Chapman, but was later discovered to be the work of which other designer?
2: Joy Jarvis.
1: It was Joy Jarvis.
0: It was Joy Jarvis.
3: How do you know?
0: I'm glad when they're designed, then they're talking about when bricklayer sat on it, it was Enid Marks and not Richard. Oh, no, I'm sorry, I meant Skid.
3: Yeah.
0: Oh, that's dreadful.
3: Yeah, you've mucked that up.
0: I've completely mucked it up.
3: Okay. But what? So would, your specialist subject,
0: what would be your specialist subject? And it can't be Harley Davidson's and it can't be.
3: What about Suzuki music. Motorcycles?
0: No.
3: Hondas? Okay, no motorcycles.
0: No motorcycles.
3: You know, when I was a kid, I was a big fan of outboard motors.
0: All right, done.
3: But hang on,
0: I'm going to get onto it. When we return, I'm going to quiz you.
3: Just like your cutting humour, which we just witnessed.
0: I'm going to quiz you.
3: On outboard. No, actually, I'm up for this because I had every catalogue. Whenever I'd go along as a kid, and I didn't have a boat, I didn't have an outboard motor, my dad didn't have a boat, but I used to love particularly outboard motors. And I used to like the through hub exhaust. When the through hub exhaust came out, that was my bag.
0: Wasn't it?
3: Yeah.
0: Next to Nave.
3: Up until that, they didn't have through hub exhaust.
0: This might be a terrible idea for a segment. Okay.
3: But then when the through hub exhaust came out.
0: Maybe we could go back to your musical knowledge. No, I'm going to ask you questions about outdoor motors when we return.
3: Outdoor motors or outboard motors?
0: Outboard motors. What about indoor motors? No, all right, outboard motors. I'm going to ask you some questions.
3: I'm looking forward to
0: this. You might have
3: to
0: ask them yourself.
3: I think that jumper's too much.
0: I know, I'm overheating.
3: What are you going to do?
0: I'm completely overheating.
3: Well, maybe you should take that off.
0: No,
3: I think
0: I've only got a singlety thing underneath.
3: Right, yeah. Well, we'll have that for you.
0: We'll have that for you when we return.
3: Also, a little bit later on, our backseat bandits. You could win the JQ J5 car on Gold.
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5: A breakdown on the Mitchell Freeway southbound exit to William Street in the city, blocking the right lane. It's slow on the Kwinana Freeway, Ankestill Road to Rowley right inbound. Also, Freeway North in the city narrows to Hay Street. Outbound on the Mitchell Freeway, Stevenson Avenue to Warwick Road and up at Ocean Reef Road in Shenton Avenue. Also busy from Hay Street out of the city out to Mill Point Road on the Kwinana. Further south, Billia Drive to Ankestill Road. 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It's Roland with the latest Perth traffic on Gold 96 FM.
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0: Gold. Hello there. It's Jonesy Demander driving you home.
1: We've been talking about specialist subjects and a woman that I saw on English Mastermind, and she had a very specific field of interest.
2: And your specialist subject?
3: Transport for London maquette.
2: The history of the carpet-like fabric used to cover the seats of the capital's public transport vehicles. In 2 minutes. Here we go. Which design depicting landmarks such as the Dome of St. Paul's and the London Eye is named after the publicity manager who commissioned moquettes for London Transport in the 1930s?
3: Barman.
2: Yes.
1: So I asked you what your field of interest was, and you've actually got a lot of knowledge. You actually do. You're a very knowledgeable person.
0: Yeah, well, that's
1: music.
0: Why I'm in this business.
1: I'm being sincere about you. You have more knowledge than I think most people in this industry do. It's not always good knowledge. It might be about episode 4 of The Love Boat in 1978.
0: Was that when Isaac found true love?
1: See, yes.
0: That's a very nice thing for you to say.
1: No, I think you're a very knowledgeable person because I'm stunned at your memory. Information goes in and it actually really stays in. You have an incredible
0: memory. But not important
1: memory.
0: Information.
1: No, it's never important
0: Unfortunately,
1: information.
0: Unfortunately, it's nothing important. It's just junk.
1: But you know things about music, you know things about motorcycles. But so we've nominated outboard motors that you say you used to be obsessed with.
0: When I was a boy, I was obsessed with outboard motors. Okay. I don't know why, I just like the look of them.
1: All right, well, let's start the show.
0: Okay.
1: Well, hello and welcome to What Does Brendan Jones Know About Outdoor Motors?
0: Outboard motors.
1: Outboard motors.
0: Yep.
1: And today, what are the chances? Where our contestant is Brendan Jones. Hello, yep. Brendan. Tell us a bit about yourself.
0: Thanks, Eddie. Well,
1: enough. Okay. You ready for question one?
0: Yes, I am. Thank you, mate.
1: You turn the music down. It's very irritating. Thank you. What's the purpose of a flywheel's magnets in many outboards?
0: Well, that's what generates, that's the alternator that generates the power, that provides the 12-volt power through the, and the alternators, depending on which one. But also, if you've got CDI ignition, am I near it?
1: I'll read the answer I've got here and see if that's what you're saying. They interact with the stator to generate electrical power.
0: Yeah.
1: Depending on the ignition system, contribute to ignition operation.
0: Which is pretty much what I just said.
1: Was it? Okay, I'll give you that. Oh, question number two, Brendan.
0: Well, what do I win, by the way?
1: Oh, wait and see. What's the most common reason an otherwise healthy outboard fails to reach its recommended watt RPM?
0: Well, it could be fuel starvation, bad injectors, a lack of fuel, lack of air, lack of spark.
1: What about incorrect propeller selection? Too much pitch is a common cause.
0: Well, I was about to go into the propeller and pitch.
1: Come
0: you weren't specific. You weren't specific.
1: You didn't mention
0: from the power head,
1: Brendan,
0: to the propeller.
1: Okay. Here's question number three.
0: I'd like to.
1: Here's question number three. What is the purpose of a torque tab on an outboard?
0: That goes on the cavitation plate and it deems the torque of where the counter, whatever the propeller's thrust is coming out, you can set the torque tab. So as what bias of the engine. Well,
1: that's
0: pull away
1: not
0: from
1: what
0: your,
1: it says
0: yeah,
1: here.
0: It does.
1: How do you know what it says here?
0: Because it says, because you're.
1: What it says is to counteract steering torque and improve straight-line handling.
0: That's exactly what I said.
1: Did you think, Ryan, that's what he... No.
0: That's bullshit. That's exactly what I just
1: this
0: said.
1: This is why you can't go on those shows because you're too rude. Here's one more. Why do single-propeller outboards tend to produce steering torque?
0: Because of the aforementioned torque tab, because there's only one propeller. It's pitched for one side.
1: Well, look, that's not what this says.
0: Well,
1: it says
0: the
1: rotating propeller and its interaction with the water create asymmetric...
0: That's exactly what I said.
1: No, you did. Asymmetric force... They'd be transmitted through the motor to the boat. Look at your face, you know you're...
0: You're doing a terrible job, Eddie.
1: Well, if you could answer a couple of questions, what a shame. You haven't won anything. You know what you were going to win?
0: What?
1: You know

0: I've been doing my vocal exercises and blowing bubbles into the water. That's 4 days old, and you were going to win that. Everyone goes home empty-handed.
1: Worst game show I've ever been on.
0: And you've been on some shockers.
1: I've been on some dreadful. I was on Poo Your Pants for Cash.
0: Well, I won that, if I remember correctly.
1: You did it for free.
0: I'm dining out on it.
1: Okay, thank you. Coming up, you know what's really good?
0: Tell me.
1: The Jaku J5.
0: If you would like to have a crack at winning that car, mm-hmm. we'll give you a chance after 4 o'clock.
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10: A breakdown on the Mitchell Freeway southbound exit to William Street in the city, blocking the right lane. Slow on the Kwinana Freeway inbound, Ankitsell Road to Rowley Road. Freeway north in the city, narrows to Hay Street. Outbound on the Mitchell Freeway, Stevenson Avenue to Warwick Road, at Ocean Reef Road and Shenton Avenue. And busy from Hay Street out of the city to Millpoint Road on the Kwinana, Billia Drive to Ankitsell Road. 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It's Roland with the latest Perth traffic.

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3: It's 21 degrees. Hello, I'm Fee Papel. The lenient sentence given to a convicted criminal over a sexual assault has seen the state government ban good character references. Western Power worker Jeff Spinner was given 5 years behind bars for the rape of a colleague on a work trip in 2024 after the judge took the references into account. Attorney General Tony Booty telling the ABC the decision to ban the references is to make sure victims are always put first.
4: They suffered enough through the actual crime and now having to listen to how good the person was, good bloke, was just really demeaning and re-traumatising.
3: Canberra's considering a new bird flu package focusing on tackling the threats to key species and improving their chances of survival and recovery. It comes after the government's own risk assessment found almost a fifth of native species are at a high to extreme risk of the H5 strain.
5: I do want to reiterate that at this time there is no evidence of any H5 bird flu in our poultry or agriculture systems and that the risk to human health remains low.
3: We came pretty close to an interest rate rise at the RBA's last meeting. Reserve Bank Board members revealing they had considered a preemptive strike to ward off inflation driven by the Middle East conflict and the AI boom. They also cited sluggish productivity, business cost pressures, and a more resilient domestic economy. A six-month pilot program is being run in 10 WA schools aimed at tackling anti-Semitism. The program is part of a national plan following the Bondi terror attack. Principals and teachers from the schools will be taught how to speak to students about historical and modern anti-Semitism. If you still haven't done your census, you better hurry up. More than 10 million households have already responded. But the Bureau of Stats says there are still Aussies that haven't completed the five-yearly snapshot. Census General Manager Jenny Telford telling the ABC they've started chasing them up.
6: We will be starting to send additional reminder letters in the post. You may also get a visit from one of our census field officers.
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3: In sport, Mark McVeigh has faced the media for the first time as Essendon coach. The former Sydney assistant was announced last night, signing a three-year deal at the Bombers.
7: 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There is a significant amount of pressure that comes with playing with Essendon. We know that. We'll embrace that. We'll embrace what comes at us.
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3: Perth's weather dropping to 10 degrees tonight, wet and 20 tomorrow with the chance of a severe thunderstorm. Showers easing, 17 for Thursday. Right now it's 21 degrees in Perth and your next chance to keep you cool for Ford and Doonan is tomorrow morning from 6 with Lisa and Russell on Gold 96 FM.
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9: Jonesy and Amanda.
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9: Maybe you should lay off the moonshine.
11: Jonesy's always knocking Amanda.
12: It's so easy.
11: Amanda's always knocking Jonesy.
12: I'm done.
13: Stick it in the guts, Barry.
14: We have a brand new Jaycu J5 to give away.
15: It is a beautiful, beautiful car. We are hugely impressed with this car. We've both had a drive of it. The way we're giving this away is we are giving five celebrities a drive.
14: Yep. Our backseat bandits.
15: They're in the back seat. And we gave you some clues yesterday. We've also dropped some clues onto our socials, so you may have seen those. If not, this is the first time you will hear these new clues for the same celebrities.
14: And we're not repeating clues. So Johnny Come Lately, these are for the people that have been with their keen brains.
15: Well, open up your brain now because you've heard the clues. This is our second batch of clues for the same people. Yeah. Should we go through their luggage?
14: Yeah, let's go through that. Let's walk over to the Jaycu. Come on, catch up. Jump in. I love that welcome note.
15: So nice, isn't it? Should we go through the bags? Let's go through.
14: Oh, hang on, I've got to go and open the boot.
15: Okay.
14: How are we going to get out of the car?
15: Come on.
14: So
15: let's open the bag of celebrity number one. So we've already given you a clue. We won't repeat that one.
14: What have you found in this bag?
15: Look what's in here.
14: What's that?
15: It's a hair straightener.
14: Oh.
15: I got one of those at home. You don't, I assume.
14: It's a hair straightener?
15: Yeah, it's a hair straightener.
14: Okay, let me open this one's bag. Well,

0: That's a mean pair of jeans. And a bikini.
1: Well, bag number three.
0: Oh, now, we know who's in that.
1: That's Danny DeVito.
0: Yeah.
1: He, we know it was him that went off yesterday.
0: Do we have any sound of Danny DeVito?
2: The moment I sat down, I thought I was looking into a mirror.
0: That's enough of you.
1: Yeah, that's enough of you. All right, celebrity number four. I'll open this one. Ooh, intriguing. Legal papers. All right, one more bag. The celebrity number five. What's in there?
0: What's this? I haven't seen. Oh,
1: it's a sweatband.
0: Yeah, I thought it was a giant. Maybe it was Popeye. Giant wrists.
1: It's a sweatband.
0: Yeah, but he's got big wrists.
1: Don't throw people off.
0: I'm not throwing them off. I'm just. Anyway.
1: Anyway, those are the extra clues.
0: If you get all these right.
1: Celebrity. If you get them all right, you win the car. If you get one right, in the right order.
0: In the right order.
1: You get a $200 fuel card.
0: Why don't you call us right now? 13 55 22 is our number for your crack at Jonesy and Amanda's Backseat Bandits and the JQ J5.

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0: Gold. Hello there. It's Jonesy and Amanda driving you home this Tuesday, the 25th of August.
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0: 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All you've got to do is correctly name the five mystery celebrities or Backstreet Bandits that are in our J5.
5: We've already given you two lots of clues for who they are.
0: We're good to you.
5: Now is your chance to guess. So with each new celebrity correctly identified in the right order, you win a $200 fuel card. If you get all five in the right order, you win the car.
0: Looky here. Louise is in Yellow Rock.
5: Hi, Louise.
6: Oh, hi, guys. How are you?
5: Very well. This is exciting. Let's see if you know who they are. Talk us through who the celebrities are.
6: Okay, I think number one is Sabrina Carpenter. Number two, Delta Goodrum. Number three, Danny DeVito. Number four, Reese Witherspoon. And number five, Nick Kyrgios.
0: Okay.
5: Well, let's go through, shall we? Celebrity number one, you said Sabrina Carpenter.
0: Because the clue was hair straightener.
5: That is incorrect.
6: Oh.
5: I almost said who it was. I'm not good at this.
6: You can say that.
5: Celebrity number two, you said Delta Goodrum.
0: Because the clue was bikini and jeans.
5: That is incorrect. Celebrity number three, you said Danny DeVito.
0: We all know that.
7: The moment I sat down, I thought I was looking into a mirror.
5: That is correct. We know that already, so you don't win anything for that one.

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3: A crash on Armidale Road eastbound before Wharton Road in Treby, blocking the right lane. Also a breakdown on the Mitchell Freeway southbound exit to William Street in the city, blocking the right lane. Slow on the Quinana inbound at Ankfield Road. Freeway north in the city narrows to Hay Street and outbound on the Mitchell Freeway, Stevenson Avenue to Warwick Road and up at Ocean Reef Road in Shenton Avenue. Busy from Hay Street out to Mill Point Road on the Quinana, further south of Canning Highway and Roe Highway to Ankstall Road. 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It's Roland with the latest Perth traffic on Gold 96 FM.

0: Gold. Hello there. It's Jonesy and Amanda driving you home. Today is the 25th of August.
1: More importantly,
0: year of our Lord 2026.
1: More importantly,
0: it's Tuesday.
1: It is Tuesday, and that
2: means
1: this.
2: Do you believe in that the world is flat? I don't know, eh?
1: Tin Hat Tuesday. I've got a couple of very interesting ones today. The first one here comes from a man called Jason Shirker. He's an American author, a speaker, an entrepreneur, an online media figure known for his spirituality, consciousness, alternative healing, et cetera, et cetera, et cetera.
0: That's a hell of a LinkedIn profile.
1: Well, here's his big thing. You know how we've been told for years and years since medicine began not to drink your own urine?
0: Yep.
1: Well, that's a giant furphy because, in fact, it's pretty much a vaccine.
3: Urine is a vaccine. That's essentially what it is. That's what it's based on. And when you re-ingest it when you're sick, within hours you will overcome that sickness. And I speak from experience because whenever I'm feeling bad, take a glass, you drink it. Sounds crazy, but that's a vaccine. It is your own perfect medicine that was generated by the laboratory in your own body. Well, pharmaceutical companies would go out of business and they don't want that. So what did they do? They created a campaign, and this was done over the past 100 years to get people to think that urine is toxic. And it is toxic waste.
0: So, him and Bear Grylls, big urine.
1: Big urine. Well, that's right. So pharmaceutical companies are saying, imagine if people knew that they could grow their own vaccines in their own bodies.
0: Yep.
1: We'll all go out of business. Hence, let's start a campaign saying it's bad for you.
0: I don't want to poo-poo this.
1: Go on. What did we're allowed to poo-poo them.
0: I know, there's no judgment, really.
1: Oh, you're allowed to have some judgment.
0: But that's waste. It's waste product, so it can't be good for you.
1: No, it's the cells getting rid of the stuff that your body needs to get rid of.
0: Because if that was the case, why would you even need to urinate?
1: You make a good point. Well, he says that it's quite intense and you need to process it but re-ingest it. But also, if this was the case, don't you think there'd be more people just than him and Bear Grylls saying, and Gandhi saying, let's have a skull,
0: that's
1: right?
0: Three.
1: Here's cheers.
0: You go on a cruise with those three guys.
1: Here's my next one, and I think we may have spoken about this before. Garth Brooks.
0: Oh, yeah.
1: Country performer. Mm-hmm. Likeable man. What's not to like about Garth Brooks?
0: Looks like a thumb with a cowboy hat.
1: He does a little bit. Well, what's not to like him is that, according to a whole lot of people, he's a serial killer.
0: I've heard this.
1: And that is because since the 1990s, everywhere that he has performed, people are saying there are dozens of missing people and murders in those exact locations.
0: Mm-hmm.
1: To the point where, this came up on my feed the other day, Garth Brooks killed my auntie Julie in Hindmarsh, Adelaide on the 3rd of September, 1994.
0: Not Adelaide, Australia.
1: I don't know.
0: No, it's in Adelaide in America.
1: Is it?
0: Yeah.
1: Well, it says here, my lovely Auntie Julia was last singing during Garth's set crying to the river, which is probably where she is now. I don't know how he slips out when all his mates are just maybe playing cards. He says, oh, it won't be long, heading out with a bag and a murderer's mask on. I'll be back shortly, fellas.
0: Isn't that a burglar? Anyway, so Garth Brooks is performing. Yeah. Auntie Julie's in the crowd, tear-streaked face, and then while there's a long guitar solo, presumably not from Garth, he goes into the crowd, surreptitiously grabs Auntie Julie, knocks her off, and then comes back on the stage.
1: Don't be stupid. I imagine it happens after he's performed.
0: Okay.
1: I imagine that this is what people say, is that people are in the crowd, they go out to a bar afterwards, whatever. I'm guessing maybe that's where it happens. Mm-hmm. I don't know. Someone here has said, this is a bunch of S-H-I-T. And someone said, then the person said, what, my auntie was murdered and you're calling this S-H-I-T?
0: That's why I like Tin Hat Tuesday.
1: Yeah, well, that's what that is.
0: Saddle up.
1: What have you got for us? We've got our tin hats on. Please join us. And I must say, all of that Garth Brooks stuff is allegedly.
0: It's all alleged.
1: It's all allegedly.
0: Lawyers, relax. 135522 on Gold.
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5: A crash on the Kwinana Freeway northbound before Millpoint Road in South Perth, blocking the centre lanes with traffic heavy on approach.

0: Coach. Also a crash on Armidale Road eastbound before Wharton Road in Treby, blocking the left turn lane. Tow is on site, heavy traffic in the area. And a breakdown on the Mitchell Freeway southbound exit to William Street in the city, blocking the right lane, traffic slow on approach. Want safer roads for all Aussies? 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It's Roland with the latest Perth traffic on Gold 96 FM.
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0: Gold. Hello there, it's Jonesy and Amanda driving you home. It's Tuesday.
1: Do you believe in that the world is flat? I don't know,
2: Well, this is Tin Hat Tuesday. We've had some beauties today.
0: Just from the get-go, Garth Brooks is not a serial killer.
2: Well, you and I know that, or do we? One of the biggest musical acts in the world, apparently, whenever he performs on stage, in that town, people go missing or end up murdered.
0: The only thing he kills is the country crossover chart.
2: Oh, nice, Brendan. All right, well, how about this one? I've got one more before we start taking your calls. There's a guy on Instagram called Adrian, and here's a theory that you only celebrate the birthday you were born, birthday. After that, knowing how old you are every year and celebrating your birthday makes you age faster. He describes himself as an eclectic being with the Wisdom Academy. So just so we know where we are with that.
0: Right.
2: Someone else who was a proponent of this is Prince. Here's Prince being interviewed about that.
3: On birthdays, you don't like birthdays.
4: No. We came here not knowing that we were going to die. Somebody told us that. You had how many birthdays?
5: Lee, what do you think?
4: Well, I know that you had one birthday.
5: Yeah.
4: You were born on a certain day.
5: Absolutely.
4: You had no more birthdays after that. So I don't celebrate birthdays, so that stops me from counting days, which stops me from counting time, which allows me to still look the same as I did.
2: He says how young he looks. It's a shame he died at the age of 57 from a fentanyl overdose. Maybe if he'd had a bit more birthday cake and chosen to celebrate birthdays, he might have hit 58.
0: Well, you're born once.
2: Yeah. Oh, really? Thank you for explaining.
0: No, I'm just saying he's just.
2: Well, he says the whole idea of that is that the birthday, the cake, the candles, the celebration tells your brain and your body that you're getting older.
0: But what about his whole party on like it's 1999?
2: Well, what's
0: that all about?
2: Well, what was that all about choosing to look young forever but dying at 57?
0: What's with Little Red Corvette?
2: Well, what's with it all?
0: Charlie has joined us on 1355
2: 22. Hello, Charlie.
6: Hello, Charlie. Amanda, I'm a huge fan of you guys. I've got my conspiracy theory is that the first ever episode of Doctor Who is related to the JFK assassination, is linked.
0: Okay.
2: Okay, more information required, Charlie.
6: Why would you create a sci-fi show and air it the very next day if you didn't know about it?
2: I don't understand what you're saying. Air it the next day after the assassination.

0: Because it's because it's got something to do with sci-fi, and that it was a bit spooky because they didn't know about it, and they thought because it was November 23rd was when Doctor Who aired,
1: right?
0: And the JFK assassination happened the November 22nd, and during the pilot episode. They had to cut to a 1 hour special of the JFK announcing the death of JFK over in England.
1: Yeah, right, okay. So did Doctor Who come out of his TARDIS and say the president has been assassinated?
2: What's the connection between Doctor Who and the assassination?
0: Well, there was a book that was written and was part got something to do with it that it was a fiction book and it was about the doctor who was there during the JFK assassination and saw it.
2: Ryan's playing this music to stop us asking more questions. He's in on it. He's in on Big Doctor Who.
1: Are you on Big Doctor?
3: No.
1: Big TARDIS.
2: I've got Charlie, a headache. Thank you. I've got a headache. Thank you, Charlie.
1: Thank you for being with us today.
2: Thank you.
1: Well, that's interesting.
2: You know who else has called up? It's Rob.
1: Rob?
2: Rob's called up. We're going to talk to him next.
1: Oh, okay. We're hooking us through.
2: We're hooking us through. We've got more to come.
1: If you've got any conspiracy theories, we'd love to hear from you. Amanda's doubly overheated. She wore too much jumper today
2: because of the spring weather. And now I need to take a Panadol.
1: And now you've got a tinfoil hat on.
2: And I've got a headache.
1: 1355-22. 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
5: A crash on the Banana Freeway northbound before Mill Point Road in South Perth, blocking the centre lanes. Also a crash on Armidale Road eastbound before Wharton Road in Treby, blocking the left turn lane with towies on site. Heavy on the Banana, Mill Point Road. Also outbound on the Mitchell Freeway, Stevenson Avenue to Warwick Road and Woodford Avenue to Shenton Avenue. Outbound busy Hay Street to Mill Point Road on the Banana, Canning Highway and Billy Drive to Anchorthill Road. 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

0: Gold. Hello there. It's Jonesy Demander across Australia driving you home. Garth Brooks, serial killer. Birthdays
1: allegedly,
0: don't exist.
1: Allegedly.
0: And Doctor Who knew about the JFK assassination. On any other day, these statements would be nuts, but not today. For today is a Tin Hat Tuesday.
2: In that the world is flat. I don't know, eh?
1: And where would Tin Hat Tuesday be without this man?
3: To do what? To go where? To do what? To go where? To go where? To go where?
0: Ah! Rob comes with his own intro now.
1: Okay, Rob, hello and welcome and over to you.
4: How's it going?
0: Good.
1: Okay, hey, Rob, thank you.
0: Can I just ask for the get-go, the Garth Brooks thing? Have you heard of that before?
4: No, never heard it.
0: Okay, do you feel that there's, just bearing in mind this is all alleged, we can't make accusations.
1: No, but against one of the biggest musicians in the world, let's not.
0: Would that in any way in your realm ring true?
4: I've heard other stuff about him being a shapeshifter and stuff like that, but you know what I mean.
1: Damn. All right, Rob, over to you. What have you got for us today?
0: No further questions
4: Before I start, Amanda, if you want to get rid of your headache, have a couple of glasses of water because headaches are caused by dehydration.
1: I think that's well accepted. I have had a lot of water today, which is why I wish you'd hurry up because I've got to go to the loo. Right. Thank you, Rob. I appreciate your concern.
4: Okay, Paul Walker's death.
0: Yes.
4: Right, I witnessed the CCTV footage.
0: Mm-hmm.
4: Right, it was coming from a warehouse right in front of the crash. Right, I'll give you a little bit of background on the driver, Roger Rodas. Right, mm-hmm. He was a professional race car driver. He won. He actually came second in the Porsche. What do you call it?
1: Formula One Grand Prix
0: Cup.
4: No, Porsche Drivers Cup Series. He comes second,
0: yep.
4: Right? And he was in the Pirelli World Challenge, right?
0: Mm-hmm.
4: And he used to race the same sort of car that they crashed in, right?
1: Yeah.
4: And when he used to race, he used to go in excess of 170 mile an hour. And apparently the crash happened at about 90 mile an hour.
0: Yeah.
4: Now, I witnessed in the CCTV footage, right? I'm going to say right here that Paul Walker and his partner were murdered. Right, the car was being chased by a drone. Right, and before the car hit the power pole and the trees,
0: mm.
4: it was split in half by a small missile that came from the drone.
0: Okay, so why though, Rob? Why would you kill a movie star and a race car driver?
4: Well, the race car, well, they happened to be together, right, because they were mates, right? But Paul Walker, just before he died, he announced that he was not going to do any more Fast and the Furious films,
0: mm-hmm.
4: and he was leaving Hollywood because he didn't want to be a part of all the crap that was going on in Hollywood.
0: Fair enough.
1: So, do you think sort of the Illuminati filmy people had him killed?
4: Well, Hollywood, I suppose.
0: Yeah.
4: I witnessed it on CCTV footage, mm-hmm. right? The drain was about the size of a car tire, and I seen the puff of smoke coming from and this little small missile split the car in two.
0: Right.
4: When it hit on impact.
0: But even at 90 miles per hour, like a Porsche would fall to bits if it hit a stationary object.
1: But if he was hit by a missile, why would that have been hushed up by police? What's in it for them to hush that up?
4: Mate, Hollywood's got that much power. You don't understand how much power they have. Even, you know, Rebecca Gibney, right? Yeah. She tried her hand at Hollywood.
0: Yeah.
4: She went over there and saw what it was all about, and she said, I don't want no part of that. And she came back to Australia.
0: It's true. She came back and got the millionaire gig. Lucky cracker.
1: Well.
0: Well, Rob.
1: Rob. We will let people...
0: Same time next week, mate.
1: We'll let that sit with people as to how they feel about that information.
0: Do you think it was Vin Diesel?
1: Who benefited from him not being in that film? We're just starting to talk like we're on Murder, She Wrote now.
0: Okay. Well, in the end, they didn't even say that Paul Walker had died. His character lived on. And remember, they pull up?
1: Yeah.
0: It used to say you live quarter mile at a time. And then they drove off into that, and Charlie Puth started singing that song.
1: Have they made movies since then? Was that the last
0: one?
1: Yeah,
0: they're up to Fast and
1: the Furious. So it didn't slow anyone down?
0: No.
1: So he could have just left Hollywood and no one would have cared. Didn't stop the franchise.
0: No, you can't stop the Fast franchise, Amanda?
1: I'll have to ask Rebecca Gibney about whether what she saw.
0: Okay. Ask her how millionaire's going.
1: I'll ask her if she's seen any drones coming at her.
0: Well, thank you. Thank you.
1: This is always enlightening. Can I just say, Jonesy and I are not proponents of any of this information.
0: We've got tin hats on at the moment.
1: Can this just be known?
0: Yeah.
1: Our heads smell like garlic bread. And that's how we protect ourselves.
0: If you'd like to add to it, you can, jonesyandamanda.com.au. Coming up next hour, Instagram makes its return.
1: And then Tina Arena is going to be joining us.
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10: A crash on Thomas Street northbound after Hay Street in Subiaco, blocking the right lane. Also a broken down truck, Tonkin Highway southbound exit to Collier Link in Bayswater, blocking the left lane. Heavy on the Kwinana Freeway, Canning Highway to Mill Point Road inbound, outbound on the Mitchell, Stevenson Avenue to Warwick Road, Whippets Avenue to Shenton Avenue. This is Hay Street out to Mill Point Road on the Kwinana, Canning Highway, Billy Drive to Ankdell Road. 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
12: It's 19 degrees. Hello, I'm Fee Papel. Police are closing in on the two men who attacked a stranger in Wembley early yesterday morning. The 53-year-old set upon by the men, believed to have been armed with a meat cleaver on Power Street around 2 a.m. He was taken to hospital with severe injuries. The police commissioner says detectives have looked at CCTV, collected DNA from the scene and spoken to victims. Judges will no longer rely on character references when deciding on sentences. The move follows a lenient sentence given to Western Power worker Jeffrey Spinner for sexual assault after three of his colleagues gave glowing character references. Attorney General Tony Booty says the reforms had already been drafted for child sex abuse cases, but the new bill will apply to all sentence hearings.
13: Other mitigating factors will still be able to be considered by courts in sentencing, including an offender's lack of previous convictions, prospect of rehabilitation and other factors such as whether they were provoked or under duress.
12: More than 500 people have been diagnosed with diphtheria across the country. It's the largest outbreak of the disease in 35 years. Most of the cases are in WA's north and the Northern Territory. However, experts warn the numbers could be higher with a drop in testing. The major telcos have been contacting customers to make clearer the revamped 000 process following the deadly outages. Telstra, Optus and TPG are issuing a guide on what to do in an emergency if the traditional method of dialing fails. The 000 custodian has ordered the telcos to better explain the camp on transfer

0: system. And Coles has blamed the Ooshy giveaway from rival Woolworths for hurting its sales, despite the company reporting a $1 billion profit. In sport, the AFL Tribunal will sit tomorrow night with West Coast's Harley Reid to challenge a suspension that would see him miss the first two games of 2027. The MRO has graded Reid's sling tackle on Hawk Jyne Newcombe dangerous, but the Eagles will argue it was within the rules. They'll also challenge Brandon Stasevich's sanction for umpire contact via written submission. Perth's weather dropping to 10 degrees tonight, wet and 20 tomorrow with the chance of a severe thunderstorm. Showers easing, 17 for Thursday. Right now it's 19 degrees in Perth, and your next chance to keep you cool for Ford and Doonan is tomorrow morning from 6 with Lisa and Russell on Gold 96 FM.
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7: Tina Arena joining us on the show. Always great to catch up with Tina as a former alma mater of mine with the Dancing with the Stars season of 2013.
8: Did she go further than you?
7: Yes. Yeah, yes, and rightly so. She should have gone further. Everyone should have gone further than me. Tony Barber was outraged that I beat him. He just stood there and said, how the hell did you beat me?
8: Well, I saw him dancing. That was the one thing I could understand.
7: I beat the Stenmark twins. But Tina and I, our relationship, we met each other just as we were doing the promotional photography for the Dancing with the Stars cast. You know, they put in TV Week and all that sort of stuff.
8: Weren't you terribly hungover that day?
7: I have a raging hangover. And you know when you're making small talk and, you know, who do you know in the business? And I happened to mention a certain broadcaster who I'm mates with, and Tina was red rag to a bull, you know, and there was a lot of swears. And I said, well, Tina, you can't judge me for what you think of that person. I quite like that person. They're a friend of mine. And then the rage ensued, and it just got worse and worse over there. It was like a Reservoir Dogs thing. But then
8: he lost an ear.
7: Then I said to her, I said, look, Tina, we don't have to agree about everything, you know, but it's you're frightening the Stenmark twins and Tony Barber. So let's just, you know, whoever we like, let's love each other. And she said, you know what, Steve? You're a good man. But that was the first
8: day. The friendship was forged.
7: And then after that, we would spend so much time together, and I'd end up, I felt that comfortable with her and she with me. And I was doing breakfast radio then, and I was just so tired. And she had a little place where she'd go and have a sleep. And one day I just said, I was sitting in a chair, and she said, why don't you come and sleep in my room on the floor? I'll sleep on the lounge, you sleep on the floor.
8: So this is why you boast that you slept with Tina Arena.
7: It's a big boast. And that was it. So, you know.
8: You've still got the taser marks on your neck.
7: There was no taser marks.
8: No, she's a fantastic person.
7: You don't have
8: person.
7: To be jealous. There's no torch carrying there, friend.
8: I'll be all right. She's got a new movie, Tina Arena, Unravel Me, a documentary about her life. And she is joining us next.
7: On Gold.

0: Gold, it's Jonesy and Amanda driving you home this Tuesday afternoon.
1: Can you believe that Tina Arena has been in the spotlight for 50 years? What an incredible career. From young talent time to becoming one of Australia's most loved and respected artists, Tina has done it all. And now she's pulling back the curtain in her new documentary, Tina Arena, Unravel Me. Tina joins us now. Hello.
0: Here she is.
2: Hello. Hello, Amanda. Hi, Brendan. How are you going?
0: How are you, Tina? Are you well?
2: I'm pretty good, actually. Missed you. I miss us sort of shuffling our feet together.
0: Yeah, well, you know, for those who don't know, Tina and I shared a stage.
1: I know what you're going to say.
0: And we slept together.
1: I was waiting for him to say he slept with you,
0: Tina. We slept together. And I don't think we need to say anything more.
2: No, you're controversial. You are controversial.
1: Isn't he just? It was as sad as the passing of Johnny Young was, it was nice to see your beautiful face talking about your respect for him. It was lovely.
2: Yeah, well, you know, he's the reason why I've been able to have a 50-year career. So how do you not pay tribute and acknowledge somebody that was massively instrumental in your life?
0: It's true.
2: He went very quickly. He was apparently became very ill in July and just didn't turn the corner. And when it all happened during the documentary and stuff, there was so many layers to deal with because he's a really big part of our family. There was so much respect.
0: The news has just broken that your ex-husband is now going to go to jail for 6 years. That in itself would have been, like, with everything that you had going on in your life, that would have been dreadful, and this is dreadful.
2: Well, you know, there's really nothing for me to say about it. At the end of the day, it is what it is. What can I say?
0: Fair enough.
1: Has it come at a cost that you have chosen to be the outspoken woman? I mean, I don't mean the only outspoken woman, but that's a certain role that if women play that, they cop all kinds of stuff.
2: Yeah, they do. They do, Amanda. But I don't know if people, you know, I'm like, look, if people don't want to listen, I understand that. That's fine. Don't listen. You don't have to. You have a choice. Remember, you always have a choice. But I feel that at my age, being somebody that's 60 years of age next year, I look and I go, well, I kind of have a bit of a responsibility to not play because I don't play the bullshit game.
0: Yep.
2: I can't do it. That's all. So I will speak up about it because I see that people don't know. So if we can learn something from one another, that's the beautiful thing about life. There's so many things I don't know about, but I'm curious enough to learn or be guided.
0: And it's funny, you work in that industry, but you don't play the game.
2: I don't.
0: By rights, it shouldn't actually work.
2: No, I know, but it's really important because what I've realised, you know, after having really, I'm very, very involved in my career. I'm involved. I'm a business and I understand that now. It took me a long time to accept that because I just thought, oh, I'm an artist. What do I know about business? You know, I've signed so many shit deals and made some really stupid mistakes that I've done. And one day, the light went on and I went,

0: at any time. And I knew the model was wrong from the get-go. I said, no, this model is not right. And then as I started digging further, I thought, right, so here we are. Everybody pays their subscriptions and so forth. So how is the model broken down? Who gets what in the grand scheme of things? How does it work? When I started to discover how it worked, I was like, I can't be a part of that. I just can't.
1: Yeah, you and Snoop,
0: only ones that really speak up about it, because at the end of the day, I turned around to somebody in the industry. It's the first time I ever really spoke up and I said, do you know what? I said, it's idiots like me that keep you employed and you just have no respect for me. And I just went, it's because of idiots like me that you are employed whilst you have your salary falling into your account every week. We don't know where our next buck's coming from.
1: Yeah.
0: And our next buck's been stolen and then we've got to pay tax on top of it. While they all take the money and pay their taxes offshore. So I'm sitting here going, am I the only idiot around? Like, am I an idiot? So I'm an idiot.
1: You are not an idiot.
2: No, you're not.
1: I'd like to see a collab, you and Snoop Dogg. This could be a thing. But who's paying for the streams? This could be a thing. You and Snoop Dogg, Islands in the Streams.
0: In the Streams.
1: Come on.
0: Brendan, what a great idea. What about a rap version of Islands in the Streams?
1: Islands
0: Teen
1: in the
0: and Snoop Dogg.
2: And then pop it on Spotify and we can all stream
0: and
2: it.
0: And go, Spotify, where's our check?
1: Where's our money? A collabs aside, I'm just so happy that you're doing so well. Tina Arena Unravel Me is in cinemas on Thursday. I am so excited to see it. I'm just glad I know you and I love having you on our show. So thank you.
2: And thank you, Tina.
0: Thanks, Amanda. Thanks, Brendan. I really appreciate your time. Thanks for the great and the honest conversation. That's important to have.
1: That's true. It's true. It was all you too. We didn't say anything.
0: I know. I can't help myself. I'm sorry.
2: That's what we love about you. And thank you.
1: Tina, I love you. Thank you. So
0: love you guys too. Take care.
2: Thank you.
1: See you later.
2: Bye.
1: Okay, bye.
0: Bye.
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4: Broken down truck cleared from Tonkin High, southbound exit to Collier Link in Bayswater. Also crash cleared from Thomas Street northbound after Hay Street in Subiaco. It's heavy on the Kwinana Freeway, Canning Highway to Mill Point Road inbound. Also some delays around Stevenson Avenue to Warwick Road outbound on the Mitchell and Whippets Avenue to Shenton Avenue. Busy Hay Street out to Mill Point Road on the Kwinana, at Canning Highway and Billy Drive to Anchor Road. 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It's Roland with the latest Perth traffic on Gold 96 FM.

0: Gold, hello there. Jonesy and Amanda across Australia driving you home. When there's big issues to discuss, we get on down to the Jonesy and Amanda Arms for...
1: the good old-fashioned pub test.
2: I'm going to say two words that often instill fear in parents, and that is Book Week. We are in the midst of it in most parts of the country. Book Week in Australia runs from 22nd of August to Friday the 28th of August, so pretty much, as I said, we are in the drop zone. And it's Symphony of Stories is the theme this year. It marks the 80th anniversary of Book Week.
0: Mm-hmm.
2: There are school parades, dress-up days, author visits, library events, themed activities, many schools doing all kinds of things during this period. Many parents I know get a twitch in the eye because of the anxiety. Everyone's busy. What costume do we do? What are we doing? And end up kids going to school dressed as superheroes, dressed as something from the dress-up box.
0: Yeah.
2: Not necessarily book-related. And there are some schools of thought that are saying that's not good enough. There's been a push to ban scary Halloween costumes because the witches, monsters, mm-hmm. wizards, making kids...
0: Well, cool. Harry Potter, that's loaded
2: I know,
0: with
2: that's
0: wizards,
2: right.
0: And that's a series of books.
2: It's interesting because my sister-in-law is a teacher's aide, and I asked her about this morning, and mm-hmm. I said, what do you think? Because I love the effort that she makes at her school.
0: What did
2: Kerry say? She actually drove to school last year dressed as an Oompa Loompa. This year, she's dressed as the Jolly Swagman.
0: Oh.
2: She said, I think it's okay for... Well, she's at a primary school.
0: Yeah.
2: I mean, high schools don't do Book Week, so it's all primary anyway, isn't it? She said, I think it's okay for kids to dress as superheroes. Sometimes that's the way they start. They get interested in it, and then as they get older, they might go as their favourite character.
0: Yeah, I like
2: they
0: it.
2: They get into the vibe of it. They talk about books. The teachers are excited. There's an energy to it that generates a love of reading that mm-hmm. isn't just about how you're dressing up.
0: And she went as a swagman, not Andy.
2: Who's Andy?
0: Andy sat. Andy watched. Andy waited.
2: No, Brendan. No. Remember when my... a friend of mine.
0: Okay.
2: Sorry, I didn't laugh out loud.
0: That didn't
2: a friend of
0: land as well as I thought. Jeremiah Rose playing Candy Crush.
2: Exactly as it deserved. A friend of mine had a son at a school the year that Bill Clinton's book came out. So yeah. One kid just walked around in a little suit dressed as Bill Clinton.
0: Yep. Well, you and I have both written books.
2: Yeah, no one's dressed up as that. No one's dressed up as you.
0: No one's dressed up as straight to the pulp mill.
2: What? So what do you think? Does it matter? I know it does matter to some people. Does it matter to you? Not dressing as a book character for Book Week?
0: If you go as a little Minecraft thing, no. Minecraft, no. But there are books on Minecraft.
2: Mein Kampf?
0: Well, that'd be... What, dressed as Hitler? Okay.
2: Maybe time to go to Specsavers.
0: I think it'd be at after school with that one.
2: So, not dressing as a book character for Book Week. Does it matter? Does that pass the pub test?
0: 13:55:22. You've heard what we've had to say. What do you think? Your call's coming up on Gold.
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1: Breakdown cleared from Leach Highway eastbound before Murdoch Drive in Booragoon. It's slow on the Kanana Freeway, inbound from Millpoint Road to the city to Hay Street. Outbound on the Mitchell Freeway, Stevenson Avenue to Wyke Road and up at Ocean Reef Road in Shenton Avenue. Also busy Hay Street out to Millpoint Road on the Kanana, Billy Drive to Thomas Road and Graham Farmer Freeway slow eastbound through Burswood into Rivervale. 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It's Roland with the latest Perth traffic on Gold 96 FM.
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0: 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Hello there. It's Jonesy and Amanda.
1: Money. Extra cash.
2: I need money. Jonesy and Amanda's.
0: We have other fish to fry, like Instagram. 10 questions, 60 seconds on the clock you could pass if you don't know an answer. We'll come back to that question if time permits. You get all the questions right, $1,000.
3: You can make it $2,000, but it is double or nothing by answering a bonus question.
0: Matthew in Ballarat.
3: Hi, Matt.
4: Hi, how are you?
3: Very right. Well. We only had to change one question today because who was it yesterday? She got out on the very first quizzy, but that's Shelley. Sometimes what happens. We said, what do you call a baby kangaroo? Yeah. And she said a roo.
0: A roo.
3: What would you have said to that, Matt?
4: What was that? Sorry?
3: That's right.
0: That's okay, Matt.
3: Can you hear us loud and clear?
0: We need you to be on the same page, mate. We want you to win this money.
3: Can you hear us?
4: Yep. Yes, I can hear you.
3: Great. All right. Well, we'll speak slowly and we'll get through this
0: Matt's
3: together.
0: Matt's got no time for entertainment or small talk. He's business, business, business.
3: As he should be. There's a couple of $1,000 here on the line, but let's start with $1,000. 10 questions. Do say pass, Matt, if you're not sure. We might have time to come back, okay?
4: Yep.
3: Matt, here we go. Here comes question number one. What number comes after 22?
4: 23.
3: Question two. What gas do humans need to breathe to survive?
4: Oxygen.
3: Question three. Blue and yellow mixed together make which colour?
4: Orange. Blue and yellow, green.
3: Yeah, poor.
0: Should never be seen. Yeah.
4: Sorry.
3: Oh, don't be sorry. Oh, Matt, we're sorry. Oh, you gave it a red hot go, Matt.
0: You know what? And you did better yesterday than Shelley. You got up.

0: Question three.
1: Well, thank you, Matt.
0: So by the end of the week, things can only get better.
1: Thank you for having a crack.
0: Thank you, Matt. Anytime you want to play the Fast Five, why not register? JonesyToAmanda.com.au. And if you say something really sucky, like we love you, we might call you back.
1: I don't even think that that's necessary. Oh,
0: you
1: go, well,
0: if someone writes, you suck, we hate you, then we're not going to ring them back. Is that fair?
1: Why I'm waiting for the call? Well, coming up next, we're going down to the Jonesy Manor Arms for the pub test, not dressing up as a book character for Book Week. Does that pass the pub test?
0: We'll have that for you next on Gold.
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3: On the Kwinana Freeway, it's queuing northbound from Millpoint Road through to the city to Hay Street, slow outbound on the Mitchell Freeway, Stevenson Avenue to Warwick Road and up at Ocean Reef Road through Shenton Avenue. Busy from Hay Street out of the city, across the Narrows to Millpoint Road on the Kwinana, and further south, Billia Drive to Thomas Road. And Northbridge Tunnel is slow eastbound on Graham Farmer Freeway. 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It's Roland with the latest Perth traffic on Gold 96 FM.
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4: Hi there, I'm Rana Hussein. Collingwood's Violet Patterson has received a one-match suspension for a rough tackle on Fremantle's Gab Newton at the weekend. Five other players received fines for various offences across the round. Matilda's goalkeeper Jada Wyman is returning to Sydney FC after two seasons in Sweden, signing a two-year deal with the Sky Blues. And qualifying for the US Tennis Open is now underway with nine Aussies in action later tonight, including Storm Hunter, Madison Inglis, Emerson Jones and Priscilla Hahn.
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0: Gold, hello there. Across Australia, it's Jonesy and Amanda driving you home. It's been quite a week, hasn't it?
1: It is Tuesday.
0: Let's get on down to the Jonesy and Amanda Arms for...
2: The pub test.
3: Pub test.
2: Pass the pub test. If something

0: pass the sniff test, stop it. It's not helpful.
1: Today, not dressing up as a book character for Book Week, does it pass the pub test?
2: Harried parents everywhere are just happy their kids are enthusiastic about dressing up, not in a school uniform. Off you go, that'll do.
1: Mm-hmm.
2: And it's an enthusiastic moment. Kids are encouraged to join in school activities, to maybe learn about reading, and this is a fun avenue to do it. Some schools and people are saying, we want you to dress as characters from books, not as just something you've got in the dress-up book bag from home. So not dressing up as a book character for Book Week or maybe dressing as a superhero, does this pass the pub test? What do you think?
1: Well, it's interesting. It's interesting.
3: Yes, it does. People are forgetting kids dressing up as superheroes, they are comic books, which are books. I dressed up as Asterix, the Gaul, as a kid, and I loved it.
4: I think parents are just too busy to look around for costumes sometimes, so I think superhero costumes are fine.
5: No, not really. Primary teacher here, see some great costumes, teachers go to all the effort, and then you get a bunch of kids that just wear their sports uniform, and it's like, put a bit of effort into it.
6: No, it doesn't, but I'm pretty flexible. You can be a superhero because there's comics and everything. So as long as there has been a published book of the character, I think it's all good.
1: Yeah, I remember one year a kid dressed up as an alien and another one dressed up as Predator because there was a book, Alien v Predator, and then they spent the time just wrestling in the car park.
2: Well, that's part of it too. That's part of your character definition.
1: Yeah.
2: I think one year, Liam, in his last year of primary school, thought he'd take the Mickey and dress as little Bo Peep and skipped around.
7: Righto, you two. That's enough.
1: So why is he dressing as that as a 24-year-old man?
2: He did his whole HSC in it, if you don't mind.
1: Well, we'll be back tomorrow for TikTok Tucker. Is Wednesday.
2: TikTok Tucker, of course, another chance for you to win a Jaycoo J5 SUV.
1: All the clues are there on our socials.
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5: A traffic hazard with debris on the Mitchell Freeway northbound before Power Street in West Leaderville with a tarp in the left lane. It's slow on the Kwinana inbound from Mill Point Road through to the city to Hay Street. Outbound on the Mitchell Freeway, Cedric Street to Warwick Road, Woodford's Avenue to Shenton Avenue. Busy Hay Street out to Mill Point Road on the Kwinana at Canning Highway, Billia Drive to Ancatil Road. And Graham Farmer Freeway slow eastbound through the Northbridge Tunnel. Census night was Tuesday the 11th of August. There's still time to complete. 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
8: It's 19 degrees. Hello, I'm Fee Papel. The lenient sentence given to a convicted criminal over a sexual assault has seen the state government ban good character references. Western Power worker Jeff Spinner was given 5 years behind bars for the rape of a colleague on a work trip in 2024 after the judge took the references into account. Attorney General Tony Booty telling the ABC the decision to ban the references is to make sure victims are always put first.
9: They suffered enough through the actual crime and now having to listen to how good the person was, good bloke, was just really demeaning and re-traumatising.
8: Police are closing in on the two men who attacked a stranger in Wembley early yesterday morning. The 53-year-old set upon by the men, believed to have been armed with a meat cleaver on Power Street around 2 a.m. He was taken to hospital with severe injuries. The police commissioner says detectives have looked at CCTV, collected DNA from the scene and spoken to victims. Canberra is considering a new bird flu package focusing on tackling the threats to key species and improving their chances of survival and recovery. It comes after the government's own risk assessment found almost a fifth of native species are at a high to extreme risk of the H5 strain.
10: I do want to reiterate that at this time there is no evidence of any H5 bird flu in our poultry or agriculture systems and that the risk to human health remains low.
8: We came pretty close to an interest rate rise at the RBA's last meeting. Reserve Bank Board members revealing they had considered a preemptive strike to ward off inflation driven by the Middle East conflict and the AI boom. They also cited sluggish productivity, business cost pressures and a more resilient domestic economy. If you still haven't done your census, you better hurry up. The Bureau of Stats says there are still Aussies that haven't completed the five-yearly snapshot. Census General Manager Jenny Telford telling the ABC they've started chasing them up.
11: We will be starting to send additional reminder letters in the post. You may also get a visit from one of our census field officers.
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8: In sport, West Coast head to the AFL Tribunal tomorrow night to challenge Harley Reid's suspension. The ban for his sling tackle on Hawke Jai Newcombe will see him miss the first two games of next season. The MRO says it was dangerous. The Eagles will argue it was within the rules.
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8: Perth's weather dropping to 10 degrees tonight, wet and 20 tomorrow with the chance of a severe thunderstorm. Showers easing, 17 for Thursday. And your next chance to keep you cool for Ford and Doonan is tomorrow morning from 6 with Lisa and Russell on Gold.

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4: 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Really is the biggest prize we've ever given away.

0: Christian O'Connell's show. All right, let me talk about Father's Day. First of all, day by day, you're going to see what I'm asking you to look out for at the moment. Various underwhelming ideas of what to get Dad. Yesterday, I'm in a shop, very popular one. I go to a lot. I love going there. A Japanese clothes shop. Okay? No. There's several of them. Chairman Pants. Anyway, right in the ground level, I go in and there's a table. You know the table. Father's Day gifts. There's three T-shirts. Cream, brown, black. That's it.
1: Wait, just plain?
0: That's it. Oh. Just three T-shirts.
1: No graphics.
0: Cream, brown, black. Like, that's the emotional range of us dads. How's Dad? You know, cream, almost good. Could get into brown. That's it. That's the idea. These T-shirts you sell every day. Why are these Father's Day?
1: I imagine they maybe couldn't sell them and just
0: that's
1: try
0: like
1: to
0: brown? What dad wants a brown T-shirt? Oh, hey, Dad, as soon as I saw this mud colour thing, I thought of you.
1: Oh, it's not even a special occasion
0: no, it's
1: T-shirt.
0: Not.
1: It's, that
0: no,
1: would
0: Dad,
1: maybe be the park.
0: You've given me so much. I give it back to you with a $19 T-shirt. Anyway, my Father's Day... had been sorted on Sunday, and then I found out yesterday, this will be the first Father's Day. I will be alone.
2: Oh.
1: Stop it.
2: No, stop it.
0: No, I have. I've entered the new phase of fatherhood, which is called redundancy.
2: Oh, don't say that.
3: Call Sam all alone. There's no one here beside me.
0: One daughter will be in Japan. The other daughter now called me yesterday to say it clashes, as if it's my fault, it clashes, Dad, Father's Day, with Battle of the Bands.
1: No. Sorry. Oh. That's, I don't know about
0: Rio.
1: That.
3: Call Sam all alone. There's no one here beside me.
1: And if I remember correctly, you did ask to go with your daughter to this Japan.
0: Well, don't forget, producer Caitlin said it would be it'd be wrong if I went. Some people need to understand boundaries. We'll save that for another show. So, yeah, this Father's Day. But also, no, you've got to be honest, guys. As they get older, neither of our kids live at home anymore. The job built into it is you should start fading into the background.
2: Yeah.
0: And also, what a lovely thing says a dad. We have daughters. One's going to be in Japan. The other one is in Battle of the Bands.
1: Can you go watch the Battle of the Bands?
0: I did ask that. No. Don't want you in Japan. Or don't want you at the Battle of the Bands.
1: You can't even go to the Battle of the Bands.

0: So Springsteen,
1: but I said,
0: you're cool.
1: I said to her, you go win. Oh, kitty, you go win the Battle of the Bands for Papa.
2: Maybe they'll do, this one's for my dad. One, two, three, four.
1: I say to her, who arranges Battle of the Bands? We only get one half day. It's about an hour in the morning. Who arranges it for Father's Day?
2: Who's that going to?
1: Why are these students that don't care about Dad's Father's Day?
2: And not even during the night, during the day.
1: During the day, during the day. Saturday and Sunday.
3: That is all weekend.
1: So, yeah. This. So my wife goes to me, what are you going to do on the big day? And I went, I'm going to go for a walk or something. Oh. She goes, well, don't worry, we can hang out. Do you want to watch a funny movie with me like you would have done the kids? I went, just forget it. Just forget it this year.
2: Just give me the brown t-shirt.
1: And then Ruby's going to be in Japan. She goes, well, look, the time difference is pretty good. I'll probably be able to FaceTime you for a quick chat. Oh, well. Out of the 24 hours available in the day. I don't want to say who's paying for the old Japan trip. If you could just squeeze out a quick meet and greet with the old man, FaceTime, if the satellites can align us, that will just be wonderful.
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1: And also the Lois, who's in Battle of the Bands, didn't come to me directly with that one.
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1: She rang Mum to go, how do I... Can you tell him? Can you tell him?
2: She's doing Cats in the Cradle.
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1: Girls, enjoy Japan, and you go win Battle of the Bands with Papa.
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7: Through West Leederville, the earlier debris has cleared on Mitchell Freeway northbound before Power Street. Further back, slowing into Perth, Mill Point Road through to Hay Street, then busy Cedric Street to Warwick Road, Whitfords Avenue to Shenton Ave, heading southbound slow Hay Street to Mill Point Road, busy again at Canning Highway and from Villiers Drive to Anketell Road, a little slow eastbound through the North Bridge Tunnel for now. 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It's Dylan with the latest Perth traffic on Gold 96FM.

0: Christian O'Connell's show. Always on a Tuesday show, we ask you, how was your day yesterday? How did you start the week? How was your Monday? Everyone says Monday, toughest day of the week. Normally we get it down to three words. I want to expand it now, so we're going to try something different. The way that the internet, the way the world works now is ratings. Mm. Everything's rated. Sure. Everything's rated and reviewed. You don't set foot in a restaurant or order a single takeaway without... Yeah, I always do that now. Yeah. It's amazing. There was a time not that long ago in our lives where you just took a chance.
1: Yeah, where you made a decision
0: for
1: yourself.
0: You just had an average meal.
1: Yes.
0: No one to complain to, and you got on with your night and day. Yes, and we're all fine.
2: So true.
0: The world turned. It kept on turning. So anyway, I want you to rate out of five your Monday. Mm. Monday out of five. And I will accept halves. Maybe it was a 2.5. Maybe, I hope not, that you had a one and a half star Monday. And also then a couple of lines to review your Monday. So I've written mine. It's 2 out of 5, guys.
3: Okay.
0: It's a 2-star Monday. Underground car park at the shopping centre. She says, 5 minutes. I turn the car engine off. That's how much I believe her. An hour later, my wife comes at Kmart with a laundry basket and a candle. Nobody has ever popped into Kmart for 5 minutes. Nobody.
1: Possible.
0: Fool me once, Sarah. Fool me for 28 years. Why did I fall for this?
1: You're a sucker.
0: Wait in the car, Chris. You just wait in the car.
1: Oh. No.
0: No phone signal. No phone signal. It's stuck in an underground mall car park.
3: No.
0: It was over an hour. And I tell you what, you'll have too much time to question all the choices that led you to this moment. I might start a podcast series.
1: Stuck in a car.
0: No, it's just me. And then the guest arrives, they get in my car and I interview them. We will both break down together in a darkened situation with no phone signal under a Kmart.
1: I hope she cracked the window for you like you do when you leave,
3: like
1: leave your dog in your car.
0: Don't need dads in hot cars.
3: Dish of water on the floor.
0: There needs to be some RSPCA for dads. I saw families going in, coming out, going in, coming out.
3: You should know 5 minutes.
0: I tried to call her, no answer, no phone service. I reckon she'd worked out where the exact black spot was.
1: Dead spot.
0: She's a smart woman. How long can someone be in Kmart? I tell you what, they will never, but it's 5 minutes. Why did I fall for the 5 minute lie? Lies! There's no 5 minutes. I know, I was just angry with myself. When she came back, she went, sorry, it took a bit longer.
1: No, she knew.
0: I went, no, well played. Well played. The only fall here is me.
3: Yes.
0: Wowee. Still falling for that. So yeah, 2-star Monday for me. At the end of the day as well.
1: That's right.
3: Oh,
1: at least it's out of the way.
0: All right, Rio. Out of five, how was your Monday yesterday?
1: Mine really is a five and I'm still buzzing today.
3: Wow.
1: After 16 long years, 16 years of pain and ridicule, I have won my fantasy football league.
0: Oh, wow. That is big.
1: It's huge.
0: Oh, wow.
1: I've always been the butt of the joke in this group chat. I've had the rudest, meanest nicknames assigned to me in that group chat for so long, but no more.
0: And it's, wow.
1: It's actually kind of embarrassing.
0: You're the Pep Guardiola. You're the champ.
1: I am.
0: This is incredible. Where's your big, giant, oversized trophy?
1: I know. I need one. I was thinking about it. It's actually going to change the trajectory of my life. Because in this group chat, which I talk in every day, I always get a horrible nickname. There's always some joke at my expense. But now for the rest of my days, now that I've won
0: a
1: premiership,
0: you know,
1: it's not going to be like
0: now
1: that.
0: Now you're saying that, I'm thinking about it. We've replaced the sort of school system with group chat.
1: Yes.
0: There's
1: oh my
0: a status
1: God, yes.
0: and bullying that goes on in there, isn't there?
1: Yes, yes. And if you're at the bottom of the rung, you dream of one day just climbing up.
0: To being one of the big lads.
1: Yes.
0: You know, the senior students got their own common room.
1: Yes. I've got my prefect room finally.
0: Yeah, you have, yeah.
1: And now I'll never be the same again.
3: Wow.
1: So maybe it's a 5.

0: on Monday, and who knows what.
1: And
0: what
1: did you have a wacky name for your team?
0: I couldn't possibly say it on air.
1: Oh, what's that rude?
0: Yeah, yeah, yeah.
1: What?
0: Yeah, yeah, no.
1: Come on, I expected better from you.
0: I'll tell you off air. What?
1: Oh my God, you're kidding me.
0: I really wasn't
1: joking when I said replace the school system, and now you've got to name that rude. There's two rude for Australian radio.
0: It's a name a year 7 teenage boy would give.
1: Oh no, this isn't good.
2: Stop.
1: It's not in the current climate.
0: Especially,
1: no. 0 out of 5 for you, sir.
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5: Well, watch out for a breakdown through Forestdale, Armadale Road eastbound at Tonkin Highway. The right turning lane is blocked with no major delays. Mitchell Freeway northbound, underspeed, Ocean Reef Road through to Shenton Avenue. Kwinana Freeway southbound, slow out of Perth at Mill Point Road, then further down Canning Highway to Mount Henry Bridge and slowing at Rowley Road too. 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It's Dylan with the latest Perth traffic on Gold 96 FM.
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0: Christian O'Connell show. We've come into possession of a massive glass-framed, beautiful print of an eagle. American bald-headed eagle. A wrong gift bought for somebody. I've taken it off their hands. Maybe there's more. We could turn this into a semi-regular feature where if there's anything you need to... you can't get rid of it. We'll take it off your hands and give it away. We'll actually call it, we'll take it off your hands. Because when they said it's been in the garage for 2 years, they didn't know what to do with it.
1: Yeah.
0: And so now it is going to be one man's junk is another man's treasure. I'm just looking at the reasons why people are calling in trying to win this beautiful framed print of an eagle. Adrian, he is known as the bald eagle.
1: Fair enough.
0: Doesn't know what else to get for Father's Day.
2: Oh.
0: Come on.
1: Oh. Hey,
0: That's actually one of the better sort of impromptu ones. Wants to get it just to annoy his wife. Another man hanging above his bed just to annoy his wife. Come on, guys.

0: Kristen, welcome to the show.
1: Hi, thank you, Kristen. How are you?
0: I'm good. Thanks for coming on the show. So, tell us why you want the Big Eagle.
1: Because I am from originally a town in the Wimmera called Rapanyup, and sometimes we see eagles soaring around, and they are amazing, and I think it would be fabulous to have it hanging in the local footy nipple club.
0: Oh,

0: Cool. 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All right. And stay there. Might be you. Let's go to Cameron now. So why would you love this huge print of the eagle, Cam?
1: I'm a lover of the wedge-tailed eagle. The next best thing is the American bald eagle. I'm also fairly interested in Harley Davidsons, and the bald eagle is kind of a symbol of the Harley Davidson.
0: Yeah.
1: I saw a wedge tail in flight a little while ago, and it's inspired me to get a back piece tattoo. When I saw it in flight, all I saw was peace, power, and freedom, and that just it resonated with me.
2: How big are we talking? The whole back?
1: Yes. Yeah. I want to get my full back done.
0: Why just get half the back? You ever seen a one-winged eagle?
2: That's so true.
0: No. You've got to get both that wingspan across his back there. I love that. They are the wedge-tailed eagles. They are beautiful. I get why you saw. Three-piece there? Peace, power, and...
1: I held one at Australia Zoo.
0: Freedom. Mm. Oh, that's gorgeous. Peace, power, and freedom. Is that right, Cam? Is that what you saw?
1: Yes.
0: Cam, it's yours. You've got to have this.
1: Oh yes. Ripper.
0: I love this. I wanted to go to a genuine fan. We found him. It's you. This would be great.
1: Oh, wow. Thank you very much.
0: Pleasure. I love the fact it means that much to you. Now, where are you going to put it? It is big. It's heavy as well. Be careful.
1: Straight to the pool room or the entrance hall.
3: Entrance.
0: Wow. Anyone trying to break in is going to go, guys, back up. This guy's an Eagle fan.
2: Because you've got it on the front of the house, but on the back of yourself when you get the back tattoo.
0: You're right. Suddenly peace will become power.
1: That's right, yes.
2: And freedom.
1: Yeah, that's it.
0: To defend his own. Anyway, no, I'm taking it somewhere we don't need to. Cameron, it is yours, sir.
1: Fantastic. Thank you very much. Thank you.
0: Now, Cameron, listen, we'll get it to you as soon as we can, my friend. And then when you've had it delivered, send us a message to say the eagle has landed.
1: The eagle has landed. Oh, I love it.
0: Thank you. Yeah.
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6: There's a breakdown in Forestdale this evening. Armidale Road eastbound at Tonkin Highway. The right turning lane is blocked. No major delays. Just proceed with caution on the approach. Mitchell Freeway northbound under speed from Ocean Reef Road through to Shenton Avenue. Kwinana Freeway slowing southbound out of Perth at Millpoint Road. Then busy again, Canning Highway down to Mount Henry Bridge. And also a little accident around Rowley Road, but it's flowing well on the Graham Farmer Freeway and through the North Bridge Tunnel once again. 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

0: Christian O'Connell Show. All right, let's get into today's time waster. Today, it is Book Week, and we're looking for your book bands. The Avicii Code.
1: Oh, gold!

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1: Super Plus.
0: Of Mice and Men at Work.
1: Gold.
0: The Killer's Mockingbird.
1: Gold.
0: Sense and Sensibility is a classic novel and a beautiful movie. 50 Cent and Sensibility is a very different vibe. I'd read it. I'd read it. System of a Watership Down.
1: Silver.
0: And the complete set of Encyclopedia Metallica.
1: Oh!
2: Yes.
0: He shoots, he scores. Buzzer beater.
1: Gold plus.
0: All right, Ria, what have you got?
1: Geez, this rapper loves Roald Dahl.
0: Oh, yeah?
1: Notorious BFG.
0: Oh, that's very good. Gold.
1: The Wind in the Will.i.ams.
0: Oh, very good. Another gold.
1: Cat Stevens in the Hat.
0: Silver.
1: And Jane Austen's Addiction.
0: Bronze. And good delivery. All right, what have you got then? We're looking for your book bands or a time waster today. Ria, are you ready to mark?
1: Let's do it.
0: 50 Cent, Shades of Grey.
1: Silver plus.
0: Bible Eilish.
1: Oh, gold.
0: Very good, Mark. James Blunt and the Giant Peach.
1: Silver.
0: Well done, Paul. The Very Hungry Katy Perry.
1: Gold.
0: Nate, well done for that. Where the Wild Ting Tings Are.
1: Gold.
0: Peter Pantera.
1: Gold. Wow.
0: Scotty, that's very good. Charlie XCX and a Chocolate Factory.
1: Silver.
0: Steve. Moby Dictionary.
1: Gold plus.
0: That's from 12-year-old Abby.
1: You're kidding.
0: That is very, very good work. The Chronicles of Nickelback.
1: Silver.
0: Oliver's Twisted Sisters.
1: Silver plus.
0: The Wind in the Wilcos.
1: Oh, gold.
0: Great band. Slaughterhouse Jackson 5.
1: Silver.
0: Rihanna Carina.
1: Gold.
0: Oh, a Toy Story reference on this show. That is pretty good. Diary of a Wimpy Kid Leroy. I didn't know we had any listeners who are aware of the Kid Leroy. Well done, Freddie. The Handmaid's Taylor Swift.
1: Silver plus.
0: 50 Shady of Slim.
1: Gold.
0: Anthony. Very good. 101 L Dalmatians.
1: Silver.
0: The Very Hungry Cardi Pilla.
1: Silver.
0: Frankenstein Goes to Hollywood.
1: Gold.
0: Well done, Paula. And Bookmarky Mark and the Funky Bunch.
1: Silver plus.
0: All right, who is the winner?
1: Very clever 12-year-old Abby with Moby Dictionary.
3: Well done.
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0: Yes, hope you're having a wonderful drive home. 25 years since Nicky Webster was on our TVs in the middle of Homebush Stadium in Sydney for the Olympics opening ceremony. 25 years on, she's going to be talking to us today. Very excited to talk to Nicky Webster. Celebrating 25 years as well since Strawberry Kisses came out.
1: What a tune. Turn it up. Turn this up.
0: She's going to be playing Battle of the Gens. Normally that's you and I, Woods, competing with junior producer Annalise to see which generation is most out of touch. She's obviously a talisman of the millennials. So she'll be representing us in about 20 minutes' time. And I think we're going to be playing the full edition, the 12-inch mix of Strawberry Kisses. Is that right,
1: Button? Are we Tommy? Really?
0: Yeah,
1: yeah, man.
0: Absolutely.
1: It's in the log. It's a banger. It is an absolute banger from Nicky Webster.
0: So that's coming up really
1: Your generation doesn't come up with gear like that, Annalise. That's the whole point.
2: I don't know. We've got Sabrina Carpenter, Espresso. Look at me every night. Oh. That's sweet, I guess so.
0: All right. All right.
2: Ooh, really, I enjoyed that.
0: Hey, right up next, we're taking our girls away on the trip of a lifetime to celebrate Father's Day. Woods and I are taking Remy and Max, the two girls, with their dads on another dad venture. I think we've decided where we're going to be going this weekend. Yeah, if you don't know where it is, I'll tell you right up next on Will and Woody for Pokemon Tonys.

0: It is Will and Woody. Hope you're having a wonderful drive home. A lot of you are wondering where we're going for the dad venture this year. Woods and I are taking our little girls, Remy and Max, and a trip of a lifetime. Woods, last year we went camping. This year, thanks to you guys. Thanks to a guy called Troy, actually, who suggested this yesterday. Woody, last year we took our daughters on their very first camping trip.
1: Hey, look who's got a tent.
2: I think we both really excelled, especially when it came to setting up the tents.
3: Can you go to the tent peaks for me?
1: Hey, Ram, you want to go look for some unicorns or something?
4: Yeah!
1: All right, let's go. Yeah. Can you make sure you get my tent after yours?
3: I thought we were hanging out.
0: Or when our daughters caught their first fish. No tricks.
5: So I'm just going to go and put a fish on the end of the rod.
1: Look, look! He caught a fish! Yeah, Dad, catch another one.
3: Yeah.
2: But this year, we're stepping it up a notch, all thanks to Chemist Warehouse.
6: I'm thinking maybe Movie World, heaps of rides, plenty of things for the kids to do down there.
5: Oh, it's in a theme park.
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0: All righty, very exciting, Woods. Very exciting. We're going to go to Movie World this year.
2: Hell yeah. It was staring at us in the face.
0: It was.
2: That is the most iconic holiday you can go on as a kid, going to the world. We've chosen Movie World. Do you think it's most appropriate for the girls at their age?
0: Yes. Yeah, yeah.
2: I think Dream World, a bit wild, like bigger rides and whatnot. Wet and Wild, you don't like getting wet, which is totally fine. We won't address that now.
0: Well, just the hair in the face.
2: Yeah.
0: Largely.
2: And that's fine. Yeah. That's absolutely fine.
0: Yeah.
2: Movie World.
0: Movie World.
2: Totally works.
0: Iconic.
2: I'm actually pumped.
0: A couple of four-year-olds. Extraordinary. Just the concept of a theme park I had to explain to Max this morning.
2: Oh, yeah, right.
0: Well, just because I tried showing her a photo and just clearly wasn't clicking. And then as you go through it, I'm like, all of this is in there because there's so much.
2: Yeah.
0: There's so much.
2: I know.
0: It's like, that's in there and that's in there and that. So I don't think she quite got it.
2: Okay.
0: But here was her reaction this morning.
5: Okay, you got your eyes closed?
8: Close your eyes.
5: You know how I told you that we could go somewhere with Woody on another adventure with Remy? So this time we're going somewhere called Movie World. Look, so there's
4: Roller coasters.
5: Bugs Bunny and more roller coasters.
4: Whoa,
5: that's a big one, isn't it?
4: Yeah.
5: What do you think?
4: Yeah, cool.
5: Cool?
4: And more roaster coasters.
5: And more roaster coasters.
4: And a train.
5: That's a roller coaster that looks like a train. Yeah. Batman's there.
4: Batman. Let me see
2: you,
4: Batman.
2: Wow. Okay. Huge.
0: Huge.
2: Pumped about the roller coasters.
0: Roller coaster or the roaster coasters. And and Batman.
2: Yeah, absolutely.
0: Batman was a hot ticket item. I did not expect that.
2: Yeah.
0: I don't know how Bruce has slipped into her psyche, but she's big on The Dark Knight. I never saw it coming.
2: My daughter's obsessed with Batman as well.
0: How did that happen?
2: I think it's the boys at daycare. The boys at daycare, they're obviously obsessed with Batman.
0: Right.
2: And then naturally, why are you so obsessed with this guy? I'm into him as well.
0: Because then I showed her like a clip of Batman rocking up at Movie World.
2: Oh, and?
0: Oh, she was kind of terrified.
2: Yeah.
0: I kind of had to, because he gets out of the fight and then he has a fight with the Joker because they do stunts

0: and stuff at Movie World.
1: Really?
0: They do a full show.
1: Epic.
0: And it's a choreographed fighting and everything.
1: Epic, epic.
0: And I may have scared her.
1: Ah.
0: Yeah.
1: It was going so well.
0: It was going so well. But then she was like, are there baddies? And I was like, yeah, they're baddies. And then she was like, dude, why are there baddies there? And I was like, oh my God.
1: Yeah, okay. Yeah. Okay. Well,
0: so I've got a bit of work to do tonight, but Rollercoaster's pumped.
1: Rollercoaster, she was pumped. Yeah. Absolutely. Yeah. So my daughter is currently in Fiji. She travels the globe all
0: very
1: the time.
0: Good. A lot, dude.
1: I wasn't invited on that holiday.
0: Yeah.
1: But my wife is there with her. Yeah. So she broke the news to Remy this morning.
0: Oh, great.
1: That we're going to Movie World.
0: Okay.
1: I don't know what Remy had done before this, but there's a lot of excitement even before the Movie World announcement.
0: Okay.
2: Remy? I was talking to Dada and he said he wants to go on a girls' trip with you.
3: Oh, yeah.
2: He said that he was going to take you to Movie World to see Batman.
3: Oh, yeah.
2: In real life.
3: I'm going to see Batman in real life. Yeah.
2: And he said maybe you could go in the Batmobile.
3: Amazing, too.
2: And then maybe you could have a girls' trip with Max and Will. Does that sound like fun?
3: Strap yourself in, man.
0: Remy is the excitement machine.
1: And she will bring it all weekend. She will bring it, baby. And by the way,
0: she's got levels, Remy. She has levels.
1: She's had her hair braided in Fiji. No. So she's got, if you know K-pop Demon Hunters, she's got long, roomy hair down to her bum.
0: Right.
1: And she was also face-painted as a tiger.
0: Wow.
1: She got that down.
0: God. Extraordinary. Okay. All right. Let's take some calls here because I want to kind of, you guys listening now, I'm sure you've all had iconic moments at theme parks as a kid on holiday. These are sometimes your strongest childhood memories.
1: Yeah.
0: Would love to hear from you guys right up next. And maybe they didn't go that well. Cautionary tales. Yeah. I have a strong memory of being on a ride called the Gravitron. And declaring, which is a ride that spins. It's basically a saucepan that just spins on the top.
1: And you get stuck to the wall.
0: It spins so fast that the centrifugal force means that you get stuck to the wall.
1: Yeah.
0: And I vomited, but because of the centrifugal force, it just came straight back on my face.
1: Awesome. Can we do that again?
0: I'm sure we could try and recreate it.
1: Absolutely recreate.
0: So I'm sure we've got one of their take calls right up next. Well, I think it's the only place in the world where you could vomit on your own face.
1: And then be cheered. Like you're celebrated if you vomit on your own face.
0: Do it. Theme park memories. Dadventure is this weekend at Movie World. Will and Woody.
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0: Woody, the Dad Venture, all thanks to Chemist Warehouse this year, is at Movie World Woods this weekend. You and I are taking our little girls, Max and Remy, to Movie World on the Gold Coast for the first time. Broke the news to them separately this morning. Mm-hmm. Huge reactions. Very excited. We kind of want to get you guys on board right now because I know this is super nostalgic idea, going to one of the worlds with your parents. Mm. Generally, there's something pretty awful that happens. Lots of great things, but, you know, family holidays, they're just fraught with this sort of stuff.
1: I almost caused a divorce on the Batman ride. My dad's still one of his favourite stories. So we were on the Batman ride together and there was a silent period where Bruce was talking to us, right, before the ride really kicked off. Anyway, there was a silent bit. I passed wind. Which was, it was really my gift as a child, was to, in quiet moments, pass wind.
0: Yeah.
1: A little bit loud. And then the couple in front of us, the woman looked at her husband and hit him.
0: Shut up.
1: And me and Dad were sitting behind.
0: Shut up.
1: Piercing ourselves laughing. And then he's like, it wasn't me. She didn't buy it.
0: You're kidding.
1: So he was in the doghouse for the entire ride.
0: That's awesome.
1: So we can recreate that.
0: I will try. I'm sure we can try. Taylor has called. Taylor.
2: How are you guys?
0: Yeah, good. Thanks for your call. Hey, this happened to you when you went to Movie World.
2: Yeah, I had a bit of a funny situation when I was younger. I can't remember if I maybe been 10 or a bit younger, but I was there with my parents and my brother, and when all the impersonators were coming around, there was an Austin Powers impersonator walking around, and my mum said to me, like whispered to me through, you know, my ear and was like, go and pinch his bum.
0: I walked up to him
2: and pinched his bum and he jumped up but laughed. And then I got a nice photo with him as a memory. But I thought that was pretty chaotic.
1: So, sorry, based on that memory, Taylor, would you suggest that we say to our daughters to go and pinch one of...
2: I mean, look, it was a pretty funny. I still remember it. So,
0: okay. Cool memory.
1: Okay, yeah,
0: making a cool memory.
1: That's what we're after. That is what we're after.
0: I think we might be crossing a line there. Didn't feel entirely right. But speaking of the impersonators, the Batman thing is a big part of this.
1: Yeah. So
0: now you've made a couple of promises to Remy about.
1: I do this.
0: About Batman.
1: I do this.
0: What have you said?
1: So I've promised to Remy that she's going to have a meet and greet with Batman, the Batman.
0: And if you guys missed it earlier, this is your wife, Mim, telling her about Movie World, and I can hear how much Batman is a focus of that.
3: Remy, I was talking to Dada, and he said he wants to go on a girls' trip with you.
4: Oh, yeah.
3: He said that he was going to take you to Movie World to see Batman.
4: Oh, yeah, oh, yeah.

0: Oh, yeah. Oh, yeah.
1: In real life. And he said, maybe you could go in the Batmobile.
0: Amazing, too.
1: And then maybe you could have a girls' trip with Max and Will. Does that sound like fun?
0: Oh, yeah. Oh, yeah. Oh, yeah. Oh, yeah. Oh, yeah. Oh, yeah.
2: I love my daughter so much. But so, yeah, so I've said...
3: A lot of Batman there.
2: Meeting Batman. And
3: Batmobile I've ride as well.
2: Since promised a ride in the Batmobile. So junior producer Annalise, who's in the studio and you're doing a lot of the comms with Movie World, just want to confirm we are getting that.
4: I just want to confirm that is not confirmed.
2: So I think that needs to be of utmost priority at this point moving forward. Let's just lock that in because I've made promises to a four-year-old girl.
4: Yeah, yeah. Well, can't make promises. You can't always.
3: Yeah, that's right.
2: I trusted you. I trusted you.
3: Did you have that discussion beforehand that generally say to you that you were going to get a Batmobile ride?
2: I feel like I only half listen in meetings, but I feel like when we were in a meeting room, we talked about the Batmobile ride.
4: Yeah, I think it was brought up, like, because producer Tom has...
2: Yeah, so you were in the Batmobile?
5: It was a core memory of mine.
2: This is what I want.
3: Oh, you've been in the Batmobile.
5: There's a famous photo of me just halfway up with a bowl cut. Just awesome. Batman sitting next to me. It was the best.
3: That was the cover of Time magazine.
2: I want that.
3: I don't know if we're going to get that. I think a good result for everyone, by the way, speaking of meltdowns at any of the worlds is, if we don't get the Batmobile, the meltdown that Remy has upon not going in the Batmobile, it's good content. It's going to be good stuff.
2: Meltdowns are not
3: content. It's going to be great content.
2: I will not leave Movie World until Batman brings his car out and we are getting in that car.
3: Right, you're sounding a lot like the dad in Willy Wonka. How much for the goose? All right, Wonka. Let's go to...
2: I'll pay cash.
3: You're sounding like the dad in Willy Wonka. 100%. Veruca's dad. For Dad Venture this year, all thanks to Chemist Warehouse. We are heading up to Movie World. Imogen, this happened on a trip when you were a kid to the worlds.
6: Yes. We were at Dreamworld, and I don't know if you remember the ride called the Wipeout.
3: I have heard of the Wipeout. No. Is it still running at Dreamworld, the Wipeout?
6: No, they got rid of that a while ago.
3: Okay.
6: I was on a youth group trip. I was about, I think, 10.
3: Yeah.
6: And we ended up going on there for the first time and we got stuck about halfway through.
3: Oh. You got stuck on the ride.
6: Yeah, we were about there for about an hour and then we were like, unfortunately, we're on the sunny side, not the non-sunny side, so we got quite burnt.
3: Oh.
2: An hour is not so bad, though.
3: No,
6: it wasn't too bad, but it was definitely very hot that day.
2: Okay. That might be nice bonding for the girls. If we, you know, well, I'm not saying we'd organise this, but if they got stuck together in a cage. Up in the, are you in a cage in the Wipeout?
3: Are you in a cage in the Wipeout? Cage ride. No, you're not in a cage.
2: But I'm saying they'd love it.
3: I don't think we need to go into the rides, don't we? We love the worlds. And we're glad they're having it. And we also love them as well. We love everyone.
2: Yeah. Oh, yeah. Well,

0: you're having a wonderful drive home, Woods. We've got a very, very special edition of Battle of the Gens this week because unlike Gen Z, if they brought in an icon, everyone would be like, who the hell's that? And you would have had to have followed them on YouTube or TikTok to have any idea who they were. A millennial icon is a household name.
1: Oh, yeah.
0: It's 20 years since their debut album, in particular Strawberry Kisses, came second on the Australian singles chart.
2: 25 years, I think.
0: 25 years. The 25-year the merch issue, you can be able to get that. Also, from the 26 years since the Sydney Olympics, where they were not just Australian icon, global icon.
2: Oh, yeah.
0: And right now they're on the show. Nikki Webster joins us. I'm Will and Woody.
3: Oh, hey, guys.
0: Hi, Nikki.
3: Hello. Woohoo.
2: You're bringing out merch for the 25-year anniversary of Strawberry Kisses, which is crazy because we also have some merch currently on our radio show for Will. I'm just holding
3: DJ
2: up a T-shirt.
3: DJ Will. Yeah, DJ. Maybe DJ Will needs to spin Strawberry Kisses at his next gig.
2: What are your thoughts, DJ Will?
3: Could and I happen. Could sing for you. We could hook up an event.
0: Yeah, we can make that happen.
3: Look at that shirt. Not as good as mine, I don't think. I'm wearing mine.
0: Are you rocking yours as well?
2: Yours is sick.
0: Yours is cool.
3: And my hat,
2: I was going to propose a merch swap. Nikki.
3: We could do that, but I'll get you one. You don't want to wear the one I've been wearing all day, but I will get you one. Fair definitely,
0: on the PR,
3: boys.
0: She's on a PR tour.
2: Yeah, I get that. Fully get that. You need to wear your T-shirt more. See what Nikki does? She
3: You've
2: wears her
3: own
2: merch.
3: It.
0: She's wearing her merch,
3: on
0: her. Do you wear it outside of promo day, though? The Strawberry Kisses tee?
3: It's pretty damn comfortable, I have to say. It's really comfy.
0: She's still selling it. Look, she hasn't stepped out of the sale mode. Look at her.
2: Wear the merch more. Yeah, wear the merch more.
0: Okay.
3: Get those sales up. That's what we've got
2: to
3: do.
2: I know you just mentioned as well that maybe you'd like to sing with DJ Will, which I'm going to take as gospel. But I am.
3: Wiki.
0: Also, Nikki, as a talisman of the millennials, you're going to be playing on behalf of Woods and I in Battle of the Gens because junior producer Annalise is also in the studio. I think so.
2: Yes. You're playing for us for
3: That's
2: a very special edition.
0: Annalise is representing the Gen Zers. She wasn't born when you were doing.
3: If she beats me, it's very embarrassing, right?
2: I could just say
3: I was really busy when I was young. I didn't know what was going on.
2: Yeah, sure.
3: I was busy working.
0: We'll support you. Don't worry. We'll support you.
2: Okay, so basically the way that we do this is that we test each other out on just the pop culture things that we think that everyone in the world should know.
3: Okay.
2: To find out who is most out of touch.
3: Okay, I can see her. She's looking very serious.
0: Amazing. She takes it seriously.
3: Her game face changed just as you were doing the intro.
0: Isn't that extraordinary to think that that whole under the sun sky thing that Nikki did at the 2000 Olympics was happening and Annalise was in utero?
2: Crazy.
4: I actually was just born.
2: Just born.
4: So that would have been two months old.
2: How does that make you feel, Nikki, looking at a 26-year-old woman?
3: Oh, my God. I need some Botox or something.
4: No way.
3: Thanks, love.
2: Okay. Annalise, do you want to go first?
4: I'll give Nikki one first. You ready for this?
0: Yeah.
4: Okay. Nikki, what is this iconic song from?
5: This is real.
3: Exactly where I'm supposed to be now. Sugar, I know. Shine on me. Is it from? I know the song.
4: I know you do. I can tell you do.
3: This is me. Is it Hannah Montana?
4: It's not Hannah Montana, but Hillary, you're on the right track.
3: Is it Hilary Duff?
4: No.
3: Oh, gosh. I do know the song.
4: It's currently in the news at the moment because there has been a third movie released from this franchise.
3: Camp Rock.
4: Correct.
3: Yeah.
0: Oh, wow. Camp Rock.
4: That was really impressive.
0: Well done, Nikki.
2: Okay, have you got a question for Annalise, Nikki?
3: Okay, are you ready?
4: Yes.
3: What were the names of the Sydney 2000 mascots?
4: Oh, God.
0: Wow. You got all of them?
2: I've got two.
0: I've got one.
3: Okay,
2: I've got two. The last one is...
4: So there's three.
0: Good question.
3: There's three mascots.
0: Good question.
4: Great question. Okay. Woody's got, so you've got one.
0: Such a millennial question. That's absolutely in the breadbasket for all the millennials listening.
4: One was a koala, right?
0: I'm not saying anything.
3: You're 2 months old, should remember this.
0: Yeah, that's right.
2: One was a kookaburra, one was a platypus, and one was.
4: So I just went to Athens and I went to the place where all the Olympic information was. So
0: nice.
4: I should know this.
3: Okay. Wow.
4: But I don't. I was going to say something like, I feel like there might be a Peter in there.

0: Peter?
1: maybe not.
2: P-E-T-A or P-E-T-E-R?
1: E-R.
2: No, Peter. It's a classic Aussie name, though.
1: Okay, so then if it's not Peter...
2: Why Peter?
1: I don't know. It just feels like Peter the koala or something like that.
2: Oh, yeah.
1: I'm really for, like, naming your animals human names. Anyway, yeah.
0: Think about it's the Sydney Olympics.
1: Oh, Sydney.
0: Close.
1: No. Oh, harbour.
0: Third guess, bridge. Is it Opera House?
2: Sid.
1: Oh, Sid.
3: She's like, why didn't you say so?
1: Yeah. Okay, Sid.
0: Sid. And then there's Sid. Ollie,
3: yes.
0: Third one.
3: It's my favourite.
0: Sid, Ollie, and
2: I don't know
1: Millie, obviously.
2: Slightly sexist. The boys don't know the girl's name. Just the boys.
1: Classic.
2: Didn't look great. Nikki, go again. Give Annalise another look because I'm loving this.
3: All right. What line of sneakers featured removable wheels?
1: Oh, wheelie sneaks. I had some of these. I did have some of these. But then I think I got the Kmart versions. I'm going to say Nike. I feel like Nike's pretty innovative.
3: It's called Heelys.
1: Oh.
2: Yeah, they're called Heelys.
0: Maybe the Kmart version was Wheelies.
1: No, maybe.
3: It's not a bad trademark, though. I don't mind it.
1: They were so fun. We should definitely bring them back, I fear.
0: We did. Mm-hmm. We talked about Heelys the other day. Our youngest member of our team, he wants to bring Heelys back.
3: Maybe our next merch line, we could collab.
1: Oh, yeah.
3: Want some wheelies.
0: DJ Will.
1: And you can put little strawberries on them.
0: I'd love this. We'll talk offline.
3: Yeah, that's offline. That's right.
2: Final question for Nikki.
1: Yeah, I have one. Okay. What is the saying, release the ninjas from?
3: Release the ninjas.
2: Release the ninjas.
3: Like Ninja Warrior?
1: Not Ninja Warrior.
2: We'd know that. We used to host that
3: Ninja
2: show.
3: Ninja Turtles?
1: Mm. Not Ninja Turtles. Mm. Now, it has nothing to do...
0: Kung Fu with, Panda?
1: No.
3: Release
1: with
3: the ninjas. Nothing to do with... Oh.
0: Release the ninjas.
3: Kung Fu Panda.
0: Oh, Big Brother? Big Brother?
1: No.
0: Friday Night Big Brother?
2: Big Brother Ninjas.
0: Remember Friday Night Games?
2: Yeah.
1: Oh.
0: I used to say release the ninjas.
1: Really? Well, it's not that one.
0: Okay.
3: I'll take that one, though. No, release the ninjas. I have no clue.
2: I have no idea either.
1: It's from the ABC3 iconic show Prank Patrol, where the host, Scott Tweedy, would release the ninjas and then they'd go prank another kid.
3: Who's watching the... No.
2: Yeah. Shut down by Nikki Webster. Wow. Finished her off.
1: Every Gen Z in their car was dying just then.
2: Sure.
1: Scott Tweedy was the hunk of ABC3.
2: Scott Tweedy.
1: He's the host of Australian Idol now.
2: He's a lovely boy, Scott Tweedy. Lovely man. Yeah, and he's beautiful as well. But not as beautiful as Nikki Webster, who's been on the show this afternoon. Nikki, thank you so much for coming
1: on. Thank you, guys.
2: And also, I should mention, 25-year anniversary merch is available of Strawberry Kiss is now available at officialnikkiwebster.com. Nikki, thank you.
3: Thanks, guys. Thanks for having me.
2: See you later.
3: Bye.

0: Hey, it is Will and Woody. Hope you're having a wonderful drive home. Hey, the quiz is 10 minutes away, less. Chance at $1,000 every day with us. I think it could go off today. But that's in 10 minutes' time. Right now, though, so Woods, I said an iconic TV show host has suggested that they will make a new streaming platform which just does reruns of the show.
1: Wheel of Fortune, Larry Emder.
0: No.
1: No, I would watch that. I loved that show. Burjo's catchphrase.
0: No.
1: Burjo's
0: not doing it. Neither is Mike Whitney, Who Dares Wins.
1: Oh, I definitely hit that. What about Who Wants to Be a Millionaire? Eddie McGuire.
0: No.
1: Stablemate of ours.
0: No.
1: Big Ed.
0: Big Ed's not doing it.
1: Okay.
0: The streaming platform, Who Wants to Be a Millionaire?
1: I'd watch that, though. I'd watch that as well.
0: This show, they've banked 800 episodes and they've got 850,000 followers on Facebook. Facebook is the key. It's a little bit older.
1: The panel.
0: No. Spicks and Specs. No.
1: It's not a game show.
0: Yep. No. It's got game show themed. It's kind of it's like just one of those big.
1: Oh, Rove Live.
0: No, you're getting close. Oh, it's one of those big shows. It was particularly on a weekend night.
1: It's Saturday.
0: Yes.
2: It's Saturday. And now you culture vultures, let's hear it for the host.
1: Is Daryl starting a streaming service?
0: Daryl wants to start a streaming service.
1: I love
0: this. He's 75.
1: I love
0: this. And he said, we need to have a streaming service where we just do reruns of Hey Hey It's Saturday. They've got 800 episodes and he wants to just roll them out. And he reckons people will pay.
1: But hang on, because they did the...
0: They will pay. They've got 850,000 followers on Facebook. They'd all be over 60 and they would all pay $10 a month to get this.
1: I'm in. My family's in. 100%. We loved Saturday nights because Hey Hey It's Saturday. Yeah. But you know they did their reunion show. Like a 20-year reunion, 25-year. Broke records.
0: Yes.
1: Daryl Summers, he's a genius. You know, because he was the first one to host Dancing with the Stars. Nothing so Daryl Summers touches.
0: Yes.
1: Everything he touches turns to gold.
0: Yes, it's true.
1: He's a wizard.
0: Now, much as I kind of agree with you.
1: Oh, right. So we're going the other way.
0: I also think this is one of the things that the world doesn't need.
1: Oh.
0: And I've made a list of other things that the world doesn't need.
1: Okay.
0: And it starts with the Hey Hey It's Saturday streaming platform. But I've also...
1: Well, I disagree with you, but go on.
0: Okay. Well, feel free to pull me up at any stage here because I think I should just be able to go through this list and these are for me a clean hit, things the world doesn't need.
1: Can I give you a yay or a nay after each? Because I reckon I'll disagree with a lot of yours.
0: All right. I mean, Annalise, you can also give me a yay or nay if you'd like to as well.
1: Let's do it.
0: All right, here we go. 3D movies.
1: Nay, nay, nay, nay. Keep that. Keep. Nay. We recently got a 3D movie from a market. I just need to find the goggles. Where do you...

0: They stopped making the goggles because it was so shit.
1: You're kidding.
2: Yeah, just get blue and red cellophane.
1: Remy watched this movie and it was in 3D, but she just thought it was blurry.
0: Oh, that's great. All right, my next one is 4D movies.
2: Yeah. No, what was 4D? Keep them. Yay.
0: Oh, shut up.
1: What the hell's 4D?
0: Shut up.
2: They're the ones when you go to the cinema and it's like an immersive experience.
1: Oh, the seat moves.
2: Yeah.
1: Oh, I love that. Yeah, yay, we're keeping that.
0: I shouldn't have given you this power.
1: Sorry.
0: Guys who wheel their expensive watches around in stainless steel suitcases.
1: Stainless steel suitcases?
0: Yeah, you know guys have got really expensive watches and they put them in a suitcase?
1: Yeah, lame.
0: Gone?
1: Like, get rid of that.
0: Yes, world doesn't need that.
1: Just expensive watches.
0: The boo-boos.
2: Nay.
1: Oh, they're cute. I reckon.
0: The world does not need that. Thank you very much. Thank you. We're starting to get a little bit of sense
1: here. Cute accessory on a bag.
0: Animals on planes.
2: Oh, nay.
0: Gotta go.
2: Get rid of it.
1: I think put them in. As long as you put them in coach.
0: Gotta go.
1: I think I'm okay with it.
0: Bubble tea.
1: Bubble tea. Never had one.
0: Gotta go. Don't get it.
1: Fair enough.
0: Launceston.
1: Whoa, I love Launceston.
0: Not seeing it.
1: Whoa, we've got some beautiful Tasmanian listeners, by the way. We're on in Tasmania.
0: Don't get it.
1: We love
0: Tasmania. Don't get it. Shia LaBeouf. Yeah.
2: He can go.
0: Gotta go.
1: He can go.
0: Lindsay Lohan.
2: No.
1: She's having a great redemption arc.
2: She's back.
1: Lindsay's still got it.
2: Bring back the Ibiza Club.
1: Did you see Freakier Friday?
2: Yeah.
0: No.
1: Oh.
0: No. Did you see it in 3D? Chicken crimpy shapes.
2: Yeah, oh, we'll
0: must go.
1: No, must go.
2: Keep them. Keep them.
0: No. World doesn't need them. World doesn't need them.
2: They're underrated.
1: Did you just shush her? Whoa, shushing people. I think that needs to go.

0: time.
1: That's a reunion.
0: No,
1: that's
0: I mean,
1: what we call a reunion. No, chuck it on the socials. This will get some clicks. Who remembers 6 years ago?
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0: time playing the quiz today. We have got Rosaline.
1: Hello.
0: Hello, Rosaline. You should know the rules, but I'll go over them again. 30 seconds on the clock.
1: Yep.
0: 10 questions you got to get right. Can pass. Have to take your first answer. Rosaline, I wish you the best of luck.
1: Perfect. Thank you.
2: Rosaline, are you ready?
1: Yes, I am.
2: Okay. Give me an Alex Warren song.
1: Wild Child.
2: What's the wrapping on a sushi roll?
1: Seaweed.
2: Name a famous comedian.
1: Oh, I don't know any past.
2: What goes well with apple pie?
1: Custard.
2: Name a famous mountain.
1: Mount Everest.
2: What's 8:30 in 24-hour time?
1: 20:30.
2: Who's Hailey Bieber married to?
1: Justin Bieber.
2: What's the perfect length for a massage?
1: 45 minutes.
2: What popular shape does soy sauce come in?
1: Fish.
2: Which hemisphere is South America in?
0: Sorry, Rosaline. You can't name a comedian, Rosaline?
1: I don't know any.
0: You don't have to personally know them, but like...
1: No, not comedian.
2: If you had to throw one at it. If
0: I said to you, what's the deal with aeroplane food?
1: I genuinely have no idea any comedians.
0: God. Jerry Seinfeld?
1: No idea who that is.
0: That's amazing.
2: What about an Australian? What about like Ricky Gervais? What about like Ricky Gervais?
1: No.
0: Dave Hughes?
2: Yeah, Dave Hughes.
1: Oh, I feel like I've heard of him before.
2: Wow.
0: Rosaline, what do you do, Rosaline?
1: I'm 20 years old.
0: Ah, okay.
2: So what?
0: Okay.
2: This is...
0: What, Bill?
2: This is my issue with Gen Z.
0: Okay.
2: This is my issue with Gen Z. Hey, Rosaline, you know what we've got for you, mate?
1: What is it?
2: A brick.
1: Oh, great.
2: Yeah, I told you. I've tried to make them sound sexy, guys. We need better pricing. We can't be giving out bricks.
0: These things are great. So, Rosaline, it's something that you tap with your phone and it turns off all of your apps so you can have some quality time in your life.
1: You know what? I need one, so that'd be great.
0: It's coming your way, Rosaline.
2: You go. Look, they are a good prize, guys. Every time I say to you we're giving away a brick, I'm not giving you...
3: Hey, Will, we asked for those as well.
2: Is that right?
3: Yeah, I emailed them and asked for them.
2: Oh, well, thanks, Brick. We appreciate it.
0: Can you pause Dino real quick?
3: Oh, yeah.
0: We'll give you Dino in a sec. I just want to do something right now. I'm going to read some Italian, okay?
2: Yeah.
0: If anyone knows what I'm saying, call us a little bit of fun. This Italian was written on a receipt in Italy, and it was particularly controversial, okay? I'm just going to read it to you. And if you know what I'm saying, give us a call. Gesta mi ha rotto il cazzo, asi bruzia le uova e spatutacci dentro. Now, if you know what that means...
2: I don't think you've pronounced it
0: probably
2: well.
0: Probably not. But so it ended up on a receipt and made people very angry.
2: Okay.
0: I'll tell you what it said up next, but I'm really hoping an Italian person will just go, si. I'll help you out.
2: Give us a call if that's you, Will and Woody.

0: Will and Woody on your Tuesday, brought to you by Pokemon Tony's. You've heard the update as to the dad venture, all thanks to Chemist Warehouse. We're taking our girls away again in another adventure this weekend. I'll tell you exactly where that is in about 15 minutes, Woods.
1: Right now, though, Italians, assemble! Gorgeous, gorgeous. Or anyone who speaks Italian. I said to you before the song that there's a receipt that's gone viral online, caused a lot of controversy over in Italy because of something that was written on the receipt, right? Now, Andrew has called up. I just said the Italian. I'll say it again, Andrew. I'll say it again, just if you need to hear it again. Questa mi ha rotto il cazzo, anzi, bruzia le uova e spattacci dentro. What have I just said, Andrew?
2: This person has broken my balls. But then the other part, I can't understand what you actually said because you're probably not pronouncing it.
0: Yeah. Do you want to pass it over to me?
1: I think I've got it very wrong.
0: Do you want me to say it for you?
1: It definitely doesn't say this person's broken my balls. I'll show you the... Down there. It's just down the bottom there, Will. Bottom thing on the receipt.
0: Okay. Oh, it's the
1: very bottom thing on the receipt.
0: Okay.
1: It's like the note.
0: Questa mi ha rotto il cazzo.

0: să ați bruciala le uova e sputaci dentro. Sputaci dentro.
1: Okay, Fabrizio has called. Hello, Fabrizio.
2: Hello, how are you?
1: I'm great, mate. Thanks so much for calling us and helping us out. What has Will just said? This was written on a receipt in Italy.
2: Yeah, the first part, I agree with the other guy.
0: It's breaking so my...
2: The second part, it's a little bit broken, but I guess it's like... could you repeat again the second part, please? Yes.
1: With pleasure, with pleasure. I don't know where the second half starts. I'm just going to give you I'm going to give you the whole thing again.
2: After the ball.
1: Okay. Bruzia le uova e spatacce dentro.
2: Break the eggs to spit in there. Something like this.
1: Pretty good, Fabrizio!
0: Oh, you know.
1: Fabrizio, well done. Okay, so, yes, the translation. We've obviously said it wrong. I'm sure your Italian is absolutely perfect, Fabrizio. Thanks so much for helping us. It was written on a receipt. This is pissing me off. Burn the eggs and spit in them.
0: Wow.
1: So the backstory is someone sent back their eggs. They were like, my eggs are too runny. I want you to cook them further. Mm. The waiter was like, sure, and then wrote on the obviously is written in Italian, this is pissing me off, burn the eggs and spit in them.
0: The breaking the balls part, nobody saw coming.
1: So obviously, this is pissing me off and this is breaking my balls.
0: This is breaking my balls. Can you read, how do you say it in Italian? This is
1: let me read it again. Questa mi ha rotto il caso a Zibruzia. This is a breaking my balls. Anyway, what I'd like to...
0: This is breaking my balls.
1: What I'd like to focus on here is... Obviously,
0: that's crazy.
1: This highlights the fact
0: that... Spit in the eggs.
1: Burn them and spit in them is what he said. Anyway, it turns out the person who took the receipt could speak Italian.
0: Oh.
1: So it was like, I can see that you've written that on my receipt. Egg on their face. And it's gone viral, right? Now...
0: Awesome.
1: What it also highlights this story is the fact that sometimes

0: hard life you must have lived.
1: Yeah. It was hard. And also, the thing is, if I put a skinny latte and a regular full cream latte in front of you, you'd never know. Oh,
2: yeah. This is what you'd always
1: say. No, you don't.
0: My
1: waistline
0: would know.
1: Yeah. You might put on weight.
2: I think it's almost illegal what you did. I think it's almost illegal.
1: Is that right?
2: Anyway, I think you've proven that, yes.
1: Illegal's a bit wild.
2: When you get an annoying customer, you do stuff to their food. You've proven the point. You can remain anonymous.
1: Yes.
2: Obviously. What have you done to an annoying customer's food or drink?
1: Apologies to all those women. They're probably passed by now. Smell the money.
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4: With Lisa and Russell.
5: The 65th Finger Wrestling Championships have been run and won in Bavaria. Finger wrestling originated in the Alpine region where they do like to drink a lot of beer.
6: They do, yeah.
5: I don't know what came first. Chicken or the egg? Finger or the beer?
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0: as villain Woody for Pokemon Tony. So hope you're having a wonderful drive home. Hey, the Chemist Warehouse Dad Venture. We're going to tell you guys where we're taking the little girls this weekend in about 10 minutes' time, Woods.
1: Right now, what have you done to an annoying customer's food or drink? You can remain anonymous. Obviously, I can see on the board here that we have some anonymous calls coming, which I'm very excited about. But Lauren is more than happy to attach her name to this one. Lauren, this is because you saw something at a restaurant rather than doing it.
2: Yes. So okay. My husband and I were travelling through Europe and we were in Italy and we went out for dinner with a big group of people and then afterwards we walked out of the restaurant and we were standing out the front and we looked back through the glass window of the restaurant from the outside and they were clearing our tables and the wine that people hadn't finished out of their glass, they were pouring it back into the wine bottle.
1: You're nodding, Will. Would you do that?
0: Look, the thing is, like, none of you guys have obviously worked hospo before because there are just some things that just happen. Like, that's no harm, no foul. You'd never know.
1: So you put it back in the bottle and then sell it the next night as a
0: Well, you're not selling the fresh bottle, but if you're doing it by the glass.
1: Oh, absolutely. Yeah.
0: Absolutely.
1: The tight ass in me really respects it.
0: Right.
1: Let's go to an anonymous call
0: here. That's just smart footy.
1: Sure. Anonymous, you obviously do not want your name on radio, which is totally understandable. You used to work for a popular fast food chain.
3: Yeah, I used to work for a fast food chain and this lady, she came in, she ordered some chicken and I packed it up for her. The chicken had just come out of the cooker maybe like 3-5 minutes ago, so it was pretty fresh. Yeah. But she said she wanted 30 seconds, packed it back up, came out, gave it to her. She had no idea.
1: Smart. That's just smart for me. That's Genius. Just smart. You didn't think about doing something worse to the chicken because she was annoying?
3: I didn't want to risk, you know.
0: Yeah, it's quite vindictive there. At the end of the day. It and is. You know, someone might get sick and, you know, there's lots of things there that are big red flags.
1: Coming from someone who's put full cream milk in people's coffees that ordered skim milk.
0: But I'm not doing something worse to it. I'm not spitting in it or something. I think that's a new low.
1: I agree with that. I do.
0: You know?
1: You only spat in coffee once.
0: Let's go to Susie. I've never spat in anyone's coffee.
1: Susie, you used to work in a supermarket.
4: Yes. So I was a checkout chick for a popular supermarket. And if I had a customer that was really rude or annoying, their bread would go in the same bag as soft drink and their eggs would go at the bottom of a bag with cans. Anything heavy.
1: Very good, Susie. That is annoying. And it's beautifully subtle because they won't realise you're doing that, but when they get home, it's broken eggs, it's squashed bread. That's outstanding, Susie.
0: That's really, because it's funny when I get home, because I've got home a few times from the supermarket and be like, God, they really didn't know how to pack the bag, did they?
1: You're the annoying customer.
0: Now I know.
1: Let's go to Kerry. Kerry, what do you do to people's food or drink when they're annoying?
5: Yeah, well, mine wasn't specifically to one person. I used to manage a football club and my job was to order the beers. And this one day, I didn't order enough of the heavy beer. And you know how men always know the difference between heavy and light beer. Mm-hmm. So it was after the game and the kegs had run out of the heavy. For the next 2 hours, I put light beer on and not one man knew the difference.
1: And they would have behaved better. I dare say.
5: Yeah, it was great.
1: Outstanding. I think that's just smart, Kerry. Now, I do want to finish on one.
0: Savvy people here that have called in. I don't think anyone's been too gross, too crass or too offensive.
1: And I think what I'm about to throw to a little bit of audio here, it fits that bill of just crafty, I would say. It's just smart thinking. This is a call we got, I'm going to say a year ago. I love it. Enjoy. Anonymous.

0: You used to be a barista.
1: Yes, at a very prominent Sydney cafe chain.
0: Struth.
1: When I would see customers that we knew to be difficult come in, I would wipe my balls in their cups before I sent out their coffees.
0: Sorry, inside the cup, or would you on the outside of the cup?
1: Just put the teacup all over my balls, make the coffee.
0: Just so inappropriate. I don't know why we played that. It's not funny at all.

0: It is Will and Woody. Hope you're having a wonderful drive home. A lot of you are wondering where we're going for the dad venture this year. Woods and I are taking our little girls, Remy and Max, and a trip of a lifetime. Woods last year, and camping this year. Thanks to you guys. Thanks to a guy called Troy, actually, who suggested this yesterday. Woody, last year we took our daughters on their very first camping trip.
1: Hey, look who's got a tent.
2: I think we both really excelled, especially when it came to setting up the tents.
3: Can you go to the tent pegs for me?
1: Hey, Ram, you want to go look for some unicorns or something?
4: Yeah!
1: All right, let's go. Yeah. Can you make sure you get my tent after yours?
3: I thought we were hanging out.
0: Or when our daughters caught their first fish. No tricks.
5: So I'm just going to go and put a fish on the end of the rod.
1: Look, look, we caught a fish. Yeah, Dad, catch another one.
3: Yeah.
2: But this year, we're stepping it up a notch, all thanks to Chemist Warehouse.

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1: I was in a theme park.
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5: All righty, very exciting, Woods. Very exciting. We're going to go to Movie World this year.
2: Hell yeah. It was staring at us in the face.
5: It was.
2: That is the most iconic holiday you can go on as a kid, going to the worlds. We've chosen Movie World because we think it's most appropriate for the girls at their age.
5: Yes. Yeah, yeah.
2: I think Dream World, a bit wild, like bigger rides and whatnot. Wet and wild. You don't like getting wet, which is totally fine. We won't address that now.
5: Well, just the hair in the face.
2: Yeah.
5: Largely.
2: And that's fine. Yeah. That's absolutely fine.
5: Yeah.
2: Movie World.
5: Movie World.
2: Totally works.
5: Iconic.
2: I'm actually pumped.
5: A couple of four-year-olds. Extraordinary. Just the concept of a theme park I had to explain to Max this morning.
2: Oh, yeah, right.
5: Well, just because I tried showing her a photo and just clearly wasn't clicking. And then as you go through it, I'm like, all of this is in there because there's so much. Yeah. The Batman thing is a big part of this.
2: Yeah, so...
5: Now, you've made a couple of promises to Remy about...
2: I do this.
5: About Batman?
2: I do this.
5: What have you said?
2: So I've promised to Remy that she's going to have a meet and greet with Batman, the Batman.
5: This is your wife, Mim, telling her about Movie World, and I can hear how much Batman is a focus of that.
6: Remy, I was talking to Dada and he said he wants to go on a girls' trip with you. He said that he was going to take you to Movie World to see Batman.
7: Oh yeah.
6: In real life.
7: I'm going to see Batman in real life.
6: And he said maybe you could go in the Batmobile. And then maybe you could have a girls' trip with Max and Will. Does that sound like fun?
7: Oh, yeah.
2: I love my daughter so much. But so, yeah, so I've said...
5: A lot of Batman there.
2: Meeting Batman and...
5: Batmobile ride as well.
2: Since promised a ride in the Batmobile. So, junior producer Annalise, who's in the studio and you're doing a lot of the comms with Movie World, just want to confirm we are getting that.
8: I just want to confirm that is not confirmed.
2: So I think that needs to be of utmost priority at this point moving forward.
5: Did you have that discussion beforehand? Did Annalise say to you that you were going to get a Batmobile ride?
2: I feel like I only half listen to meetings, but I feel like when we were in a meeting room, we talked about the Batmobile ride.
8: Yeah, I think it was brought up, like, because producer Tom has...
2: Yeah, so you were in the Batmobile?
9: It was a core memory of mine.
2: This is what I want.
5: Oh, you've been in the Batmobile.
9: There's a famous photo of me just halfway up with a bowl cut. Just awesome. Batman sitting next to me. It was the best.
5: That was the cover of Time magazine. Good result for everyone, by the way. Speaking of meltdowns at any of the worlds, is if we don't get the Batmobile, the meltdown that Remy has upon not going in the Batmobile, it's good content.
2: It's going to be
5: good stuff.
2: Meltdowns are not
5: it's going to be great content.
2: I will not leave Movie World until Batman brings his car out and we are getting in that car.
5: No, you're sounding a lot like the dad in Willy Wonka. How much for the goose? All right, Wonka. Let's go to...
2: I'll pay cash.
5: You're sounding like the dad in Willy Wonka. 100%. Veruca's dad. Dadventure this year, all thanks to Chemist Warehouse. We are heading up to Movie World. Imogen, this

0: the ride called Wipeout. Got stuck about halfway through.
1: Oh.
2: You got stuck on the ride.
0: Yeah, we were about there for about an hour, and then we were like, unfortunately, we're on the sunny side, not the non-sunny side, so we got quite burnt.
1: Oh, an hour is not so bad though.
2: No,
0: it wasn't too bad, but it was definitely very hot that day.
1: Okay. And that might be nice bonding for the girls. If we, well, I'm not saying we'd organise this, but if they got stuck together in a cage. Up in the, are you in a cage in the Wipeout?
2: Are you in a cage in the Wipeout? No, you're not in a cage.
1: I'm saying they'd love it.
2: I don't think we need to go into the rides, don't we? We love the worlds. And we're glad they're having us. And we also love Chemist Warehouse. We love everyone.
1: Yeah. Oh, yeah. Well, yeah. No more comments around.

0: It's Will and Woody, guys. If you're just joining us, we are going to be going this weekend to Warner Brothers Movie World, all thanks to Chemist Warehouse, a brand new dad venture. Very, very exciting. So make sure you follow us all on the socials. You can see the little girls talking about how pumped they are. They are seriously pumped. Some really good energy in the gym at the moment.
1: Maybe a little bit too much energy because of a couple of daddy promises.
0: Yeah. I don't know why you did that.
1: I get excited too, and I like seeing the joy on my daughter's face.
0: Yeah.
1: So I make promises that I can't necessarily keep. So I've told her that she's going to have a meet and greet with Batman. I even said that maybe that Batman would go on a roller coaster with her. And then I know. And then I said that you can definitely go for a ride in his Batmobile.
0: I don't even know if they let people ride in the Batmobile full stop.
1: No, but Tom, anyway, Button Pusher Tom, he did it.
2: It was probably
0: 1985. Tommy's 45. Yeah.
2: Whoa. It was like 30 years ago.
1: Yeah, but is it like why break something or why change something that's working?
0: Don't know. Hey, before we get out of here, any show notes? We haven't done show notes in a little while. I would like a show. I've got a show note for Annalise.
1: Yeah.
0: Yeah.
3: Yes.
0: We had Nikki Webster in here. She's an icon of the 90s.
3: Queen.
0: No, you laughed at that. You scoffed her.
1: You did.
0: Scoffed at her.
3: I didn't scoff at her. I scoffed at you guys saying that.
0: You're gone. And then this gives nothing good.
3: Because
0: more
3: I think
0: it.
3: I have you bigger icons in my life. Do you know what I mean?
0: You just don't.
3: We have Justin Bieber. We have Sabrina Carpenter.
0: Yeah, but I could just sit here and name the American people that were icons from when I was growing up.
3: We have Aisha Madden, Australian. We love Josh Houston. Yeah, Josh Houston. He's in
1: He's
3: off campus.
1: Has he sung on the roof of Homebush Stadium when he was 12 years old?
0: Yes, in front of the world.
1: The world.
0: In front of the world. The world.
3: He hasn't done
0: With like 30 million people watching. No.
3: Yeah, but no, he sang on off campus. He did a very good job. He sang a lot of good covers.
1: Not the same.
3: Yeah, he didn't even know how to sing before.
1: You hear what you just said?
0: He sang covers. So pathetic.
1: That's an original.
3: And there's an original called Yellow Haze. That's an original.
0: Oh, cool. Where do you get that? Where do you get that?
3: That's Spotify or
1: iHeartRadio.
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1: We love iHeart. Come on.
0: Okay. We'll see you guys tomorrow.
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10: Yeah, so many requests for them to do it again.
11: Jonesy and Amanda.
12: Man, I hate this. Cracks me up.
13: Maybe you should lay off the moonshine.
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16: Stick it in the guts, mate.
17: We have a brand new JQ J5 to give away.
18: It is a beautiful, beautiful car. We are hugely impressed with this car. We've both had a drive of it. The way we're giving this away is we are giving five celebrities a drive.
17: Yep, our backseat bandits.
18: We're in the back seat, and we gave you some clues yesterday. We've also dropped some clues onto our socials, so you may have seen those. If not, this is the first time you will hear these new clues for the same celebrities.
17: And we're not repeating clues. So Johnny Come Lately, these are for the people that have been with their keen brains.
18: Well, open up your brain now, because you've heard the clues. This is our second batch of clues for the same people. Yeah. Should we go through their luggage?
17: Yeah, let's go through that. Let's walk over to the JQ. Come on, catch up. Jump in. I love that welcome note.
18: So nice, isn't it? Should we go through the bags? Let's go through.
17: Oh, hang on, I got to go and open the boot.
18: Okay.
17: Now we're going to get out of the car.
18: Come on.
17: Okay. Let's
18: let's open the bag of celebrity number one. So we've already given you a clue. We won't repeat that one.
17: What have you found in this bag?
18: Oh, look what's in here.
17: What's that?
18: It's a hair straightener.
17: Oh.
18: I got one of those at home. You don't, I assume.
17: It's a hair straightener?
18: Yeah, it's a hair straightener.
17: Okay, let me open this one's bag. Well.
18: Oh.
17: That's a mean pair of jeans. And a bikini.
18: Mm. Okay. Well, bag number three.
17: Oh, now, we know who's in that.
18: That's Danny DeVito.
17: Yeah.
18: He. We know it was him that went off yesterday.
17: Do we have any sound of Danny DeVito?
19: The moment I sat down, I thought I was looking into a mirror.
17: That's enough of you.
18: Yeah, that's enough of you. All right, celebrity number four. I'll open this one. Oh, intriguing. Legal papers. Mm. All right, one more bag. The celebrity number five. What's in there?
17: What's this? I haven't seen. Oh,
18: it's a sweatband.
17: Yeah, I thought it was a giant. Maybe it was Popeye. The giant wrists.
18: It's a sweatband.
17: Yeah, but he's got big wrists.
18: Don't throw people off.
17: I'm not throwing them off. I'm just... Anyway.
18: Anyway, those are the extra clues.
17: If you get all these right.
18: If you get them all right, you win the car. If you get one right, in the right order.
17: In the right order.
18: You get a $200 fuel card.
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0: We have a brand new JQ J5 to give away. All you've got to do is correctly name the five mystery celebrities or backstreet bandits that are in our J5.
5: We've already given you two lots of clues
0: yep.
5: for who they are.
0: We're good to you.
5: Now is your chance to guess. So with each new celebrity correctly identified in the right order, you win a $200 fuel card. If you get all five in the right order, you win the car.
0: Looky here. Louise is in Yellow Rock.
5: Hi, Louise.
6: Oh, hi, guys. How are you?
5: Very well. This is exciting. Let's see if you know who they are. Talk us through who the celebrities are.
6: Okay, I think number one is Sabrina Carpenter. Number two, Delta Goodrum. Number three, Danny DeVito. Number four, Reese Witherspoon. And number five, Nick Kyrgios.
0: Okay.
5: Well, let's go through, shall we? Celebrity number one, you said Sabrina Carpenter.
0: Because the clue was hair straightener.
5: That is incorrect.
6: Oh.

0: celebrity. I almost said who it was. I'm not good at this.
1: You can say that.
0: Celebrity number two. You said Delta Goodrum.
2: Because the clue was bikini and jeans.
0: That is incorrect. Celebrity number three. You said Danny DeVito.
2: We all know that.
3: The moment I sat down, I thought I was looking into a mirror.
0: That Thanks, is Danny. Correct. We know that already, so you don't win anything for that one. Celebrity four. You said Reese Witherspoon.
2: Because the clue was legal papers.
0: That is incorrect.
1: Aww.
0: Celebrity five. You said Nick Kyrgios.
2: Because the clue was sweatband.
0: That is incorrect. Oh, Louise, I'm sorry. A big fat zero, I'm afraid.
1: Yeah, but never mind.
2: 4 points for Amanda milking the Eddie Maguire moment.
0: I enjoyed that enormously.
2: Lord. Louise.
0: Thank you for playing, Louise.
2: You've helped no one, really. Tomorrow we'll give you another chance to win the J5, and we've got some more clues right now on our social media.
0: Yes, if you go there, you will see the clues. We will repeat them at 4 o'clock tomorrow and give you another chance to win this car.
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0: Hello there, it's Jonesy and Amanda driving you home. Today is the 25th of August.
1: More importantly,
0: Year of Our Lord 2026.
1: More importantly,
0: it's Tuesday.
1: It is Tuesday, and that
2: means
1: this.
2: Do you believe in that the world is flat? I don't know, hey.
1: Tin Hat Tuesday. I've got a couple of very interesting ones today. The first one here comes from a man called Jason Shirker. He's an American author, a speaker, an entrepreneur, an online media figure known for his spirituality, consciousness, alternative healing, etc., etc., etc.
0: That's a hell of a LinkedIn profile.
1: Well, here's his big thing. You know how we've been told for years and years since medicine began not to drink your own urine?
0: Yep.
1: Well, that's a giant furphy because, in fact, it's pretty much a vaccine.
3: Urine is a vaccine. That's essentially what it is. That's what it's based on. And when you re-ingest it when you're sick, within hours you will overcome that sickness. And I speak from experience because whenever I'm feeling bad, take a glass, you drink it. Sounds crazy, but that's a vaccine. It is your own perfect medicine that was generated by the laboratory in your own body. Well, pharmaceutical companies would go out of business and they don't want that. So what did they do? They created a campaign, and this was done over the past 100 years, to get people to think that urine is toxic. And it is toxic waste.
0: So, him and Bear Grylls, big urine.
1: Big urine. Well, that's right. So pharmaceutical companies are saying, imagine if people knew that they could grow their own vaccines in their own bodies.
0: Yep.
1: We'll all go out of business. Hence, let's start a campaign saying it's bad for you.
0: I don't want to poo-poo this.
1: Go on. What did we're allowed to poo-poo them. We're allowed to poo-poo it.
0: There's no judgment, really.
1: Oh, you're allowed to have some judgment.
0: But that's waste. It's waste product, so it can't be good for you.
1: No, it's the cells getting rid of the stuff that your body... So

0: your body
1: to get rid of.
0: Because if that was the case, why would you even need to urinate?
1: You make a good point. Well, well, he says that it's quite intense and you need to process it, but re-ingest it. But also, if this was the case, don't you think there'd be more people just than him and Bear Grylls saying, and Gandhi saying, let's have a skull,
0: those
1: right?
0: Three.
1: Here's cheers.
0: You go on a cruise with those three guys.
1: Here's my next one. And I think we may have spoken about this before. Garth Brooks.
0: Oh, yeah.
1: Country performer. Mm-hmm. Likeable man. What's not to like about Garth Brooks?
0: Looks like a thumb with a cowboy hat.
1: He does a little bit. Well, what's not to like him is, according to a whole lot of people, he's a serial killer.
0: I've heard this.
1: And that is because since the 1990s, everywhere that he has performed, people are saying there are dozens of missing people and murders in those exact locations.
0: Mm-hmm.
1: To the point where, this came up on my feed the other day, Garth Brooks killed my auntie Julie in Hindmarsh, Adelaide on the 3rd of September, 1994.
0: Not Adelaide, Australia.
1: I don't know.
0: No, it's in Adelaide in America.
1: Is it?
0: Yeah.
1: Well, it says here, my lovely Auntie Julia was last singing during Garth's set crying to the river, which is probably where she is now. I don't know how he slips out when all his mates are just maybe playing cards. He says, oh, it won't be long, heading out with a bag and a murderer's mask on. I'll be back shortly, fellas.
0: Isn't that a burglar? Anyway, so Garth Brooks is performing. Yeah. Auntie Julie's in the crowd, tear-streaked face, and then while there's a long guitar solo, presumably not from Garth, he goes into the crowd, surreptitiously grabs Auntie Julie, knocks her off, and then comes back on the stage.
1: Don't be stupid. I imagine it happens after he's performed.
0: Okay.
1: I imagine that this is what people say, is that people are in the crowd, they go out to a bar afterwards, whatever. I'm guessing maybe that's where it happens. Mm-hmm. I don't know. Someone here has said, this is a bunch of S-H-I-T. And someone said, then the person said, what, my auntie was murdered and you're calling this S-H-I-T?
0: That's why I like Tin Hat Tuesday.
1: Yeah, well, that's what that is.
0: Saddle up.
1: What have you got for us? We've got our tin hats on. Please join us. And I must say, all of that Garth Brooks stuff is allegedly.
0: It's all alleged.
1: It's all allegedly.
0: Lawyers, relax. It's Jonesy and Amanda driving you home.

0: Hello there, it's Jonesy Demander driving you home. It's Tuesday.
1: Do you believe in that the world is flat? I don't know,
2: I don't know, Well, this is Tin Hat Tuesday. We've had some beauties today.
0: Just from the get-go, Garth Brooks is not a serial killer.
2: Well, you and I know that, or do we? One of the biggest musical acts in the world, apparently, whenever he performs on stage, in that town, people go missing or end up murdered.
0: The only thing he kills is the country crossover chart.
2: Oh, nice, Brendan. All right, well, how about this one? I've got one more before we start taking your calls. There's a guy on Instagram called Adrian, and here's a theory that you only celebrate the birthday you were born, your birthday. After that, knowing how old you are every year and celebrating your birthday makes you age faster. He describes himself as an eclectic being with the Wisdom Academy. So just so we know where we are with that.
0: Right.
2: Someone else who was a proponent of this is Prince. Here's Prince being interviewed about that.
3: On birthdays, you don't like birthdays.
4: No. We came here not knowing that we were going to die. Somebody told us that. You had how many birthdays?
5: Me? What do you think?
4: Well, I know that you had one birthday.
5: Yeah.
4: When we were born on a certain day.
5: Absolutely.
4: You had no more birthdays after that. So I don't celebrate birthdays, so that stops me from counting days, which stops me from counting time, which allows me to still look the same as I did.
2: He says how young he looks. It's a shame he died at the age of 57 from a fentanyl overdose. Maybe if he'd had a bit more birthday cake and chosen to celebrate birthdays, he might have hit 58.
0: Well, you're born once.
2: Yeah. Oh, really? Thank you for explaining.
0: No, I'm just saying he's just.
2: Well, he says the whole idea of that is that the birthday, the cake, the candles, the celebration tells your brain and your body that you're getting older.
0: But what about his whole party on like it's 1999?
2: Well, what's
0: that all about?
2: Well, what was that all about choosing to look young forever but dying at 57?
0: Well, what's with Little Red Corvette?
2: Well, what's with it all?
0: Charlie has joined us.
2: Hello,
0: Charlie.
6: Hello, Amanda. I'm a huge fan of you guys. I've got my conspiracy theory is that the first ever episode of Doctor Who is related to the JFK assassination, is linked.
0: Okay.
2: Okay, more information required, Charlie.
6: Why would you create a sci-fi show and air it the very next day if you didn't know about it?
2: I don't understand what you're saying. Air it the next day after the assassination?
6: Because it's because it's got something to do with sci-fi, and that it was a bit spooky because they didn't know about it, and they thought because it was November 23rd was when Doctor Who aired,
0: right?
6: And the JFK assassination happened the November 22nd, and during the pilot episode. They had to cut to a one-hour special of the JFK announcing the death of JFK over in England.
0: Yeah, right, okay. So did Doctor Who come out of his TARDIS and say the president has been assassinated?
2: What's the connection between Doctor Who and the assassination?
6: Well, there was a book that was written and got something to do with it. It was a fiction book and it was about the doctor who was there during the JFK assassination and saw it.
2: Ryan's playing this music to stop us asking more questions. He's in on it. He's in on Big Doctor Who.
0: Are you on Big Doctor?
7: No.
0: Big TARDIS.
2: I've got a headache. Thank you, Charlie.
0: Thank you for being with us today.
2: Thank you.
0: Well, that's interesting.
2: You know who else has called up? It's Rob.
0: Rob?
2: Rob's called up. We're going to talk to him next.
0: Oh, okay. We're hooking us through
2: for Rob. We're hooking
0: us through. Amanda's doubly overheated. She wore too much jumper today
2: because
0: of the spring weather.
2: And now I need to take a Panadol.
0: And now you've got a tin.

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0: Hello there. It's Jonesy and Amanda across Australia driving you home. Garth Brooks, serial killer. Birthdays
1: allegedly,
0: don't exist.
1: Allegedly.
0: And Doctor Who knew about the JFK assassination. On any other day, these statements would be nuts, but not today. For today is a Tin Hat Tuesday.
2: In that the world is flat. I don't know, eh?
1: And where would Tin Hat Tuesday be without this man?
3: To do what? To go where? To do what? To go where? To go where? To go where?
0: Oh! Rob comes with his own intro now.
1: Okay, Rob, hello and welcome and over to you.
3: How's it going?
0: Good.
1: Okay, hey, Rob, thank you.
0: Can I just ask for the get-go, the Garth Brooks thing. Have you heard of that before?
3: No, never heard it.
0: Okay, do you feel that there's... Just bearing in mind, this is all alleged. We can't make accusations.
1: No. But against one of the biggest musicians in the world, let's not.
0: Would that in any way in your realm ring true?
3: I've heard other stuff about him being a shapeshifter and stuff like that, but you know what I mean. Yeah.
1: All right, Rob, over to you. What have you got for us today?
0: No further questions
3: Before I start, Amanda, if you want to get rid of your headache, have a couple of glasses of water because headaches are caused by dehydration.
1: I think that's well accepted. I have had a lot of water today, which is why I wish you'd hurry up because I've got to go to the loo. Thank you, Rob. I appreciate your concern.
3: Okay. Paul Walker's death.
0: Yes.
3: I witnessed the CCTV footage.
0: Mm-hmm.
3: Right. It was coming from a warehouse right in front of the crash. Right. I'll give you a little bit of background on the driver, Roger Rodas. Right. Mm-hmm. He was... professional race car driver. He won. He actually came second in the Porsche. What do you call it?
1: Formula One Grand Prix
0: Cup.
3: No, Porsche Drivers Cup Series. He came second.
0: Yep.
3: Right. And he was in the Pirelli World Challenge. Right.
0: Mm-hmm.
3: And he used to race the same sort of car that they crashed in. Right.
1: Yeah.
3: And when he used to race, he used to go in excess of 170 mile an hour. And apparently the crash happened at about 90 mile an hour.
0: Yeah.
3: Now, I witnessed in the CCTV footage, right, I'm going to say right here that Paul Walker and his partner were murdered, right? The car was being chased by a drone, right? And before the car hit the power pole and the trees, it was split in half by a small missile that came from the drone.
0: Okay, so why though, Rob? Why would you kill a movie star and a race car driver?
3: Well, the race car, well, they happened to be together, right, because they were mates, right? But Paul Walker, just before he died, he announced that he was not going to do any more Fast and the Furious films,
0: mm-hmm.
3: and he was leaving Hollywood because he didn't want to be a part of all the crap that was going on in Hollywood.
0: Fair enough.
1: So do you think So you think sort of the Illuminati filmy people had him killed?
3: Well, Hollywood, I suppose.
0: Yeah.
3: I witnessed it on CCTV footage, mm-hmm. right? The drone was about the size of a car tyre and I seen the puff of smoke coming from and this little small missile split the car in two when it hit on impact.
0: But even at 90 miles per hour, like a Porsche would fall to bits if it hit a stationary object.
1: But if he was hit by a missile... Why would that have been hushed up by police? What's in it for them to hush that up?
3: Mate, Hollywood's got that much power. You don't understand how much power they have. Even, you know, Rebecca Gibney, right? Yeah. She tried her hand at Hollywood.
0: Yeah.
3: She went over there and saw what it was all about and she said, I don't want no part of that. And she came back to Australia. Mm.
0: It's true. She came back and got the millionaire gig. Like
1: Well, Rob, we will let people...
0: Same time next week, mate.
1: We'll let that sit with people as to how they feel about that information.
0: Do you think it was Vin Diesel?
1: Who benefited from him not being in that film? We're just starting to talk like we're on Murder, She Wrote now.
0: Okay. Well, in the end, they didn't even say that Paul Walker had died. His character lived on. And remember, they pull up?
1: Yeah.
0: It used to say you live quarter mile at a time, whatever. Yeah. And then they drove off into that and Charlie Puth started singing that song.
1: Have they made movies since then? Was that the last
0: one? Yeah, they're up to Fast and
1: the Furious. So it didn't slow anyone down?
0: No.
1: So he could have just left Hollywood and no one would have cared. Didn't stop the franchise.
0: No, you can't stop the Fast franchise, Amanda?
1: I'll have to ask Rebecca Gibney about whether what she saw.
0: Okay. Ask her how millionaire's going.
1: I'll ask her if she's seen any drones coming at her.
0: Well, thank you. Thank you.
1: This is always enlightening. Can I just say, Jonesy and I are not proponents of any of this information.
0: We've got tin hats on at the moment.
1: Can this just be known?
0: Yeah.
1: But our heads smell like garlic bread, and that's how we protect ourselves.
0: If you'd like to add to it, you can, jonesyandamanda.com.au. Coming up next hour, Instagram makes its return.
1: And then Tina Arena is going to be joining us.
0: It's Jonesy and Amanda driving you home.
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16: Joining us on the show, always great to catch up with Tina, as a former alma mater of mine with the Dancing with the Stars season of 2013.
17: Did she go further than you?
16: Yes. Yes, and rightly so. She should have gone further. Everyone should have gone further than me. Tony Barber was outraged that I beat him. He just stood there and said, how the hell did you beat me?
17: Well, I saw him dancing. That was the one thing I could understand.
16: I beat the Stenmark twins. Mm. But Tina and I, our relationship, we met each other just as we were doing the promotional photography for the Dancing with the Stars cast. You know, they put in TV Week and all that sort of stuff.
17: Weren't you terribly hungover that day?
16: I have a raging hangover. And you know when you're making small talk and, you know, who do you know in the business? And I happened to mention a certain broadcaster who I'm mates with, and Tina was red rag to a bull, you know, and there was a lot of swears. And I said, well, Tina, you can't judge me for what you think of that person. I quite like that person. They're a friend of mine. And then the rage ensued, and it just got worse and worse over there. It was like a Reservoir Dogs thing.
17: But then you lost an ear.
16: Then I said to her, so look, Tina, we don't have to agree about everything, you know, but it's you're frightening the Stenmark twins and Tony Barber. So let's just, you know, whoever we like, let's love each other. And she said, you know what, Steve? You're a good man. But that was the first day.
17: And the friendship was forged.
16: And then after that, we would spend so much time together, and I'd end up, I felt that comfortable with her and she with me. And I was doing breakfast radio then, and I was just so tired. And she had a little place where she'd go and have a sleep. And one day I was sitting in a chair, and she said, why don't you come and sleep in my room on the floor? I'll sleep.

0: on the lounge. You sleep on the floor.
1: So this is why you boast that you've slept with Tina Arena.
0: It's a big boast. And that was it. So, you know.
1: You've still got the taser marks on your neck.
0: There was no taser marks.
1: No, she's a fantastic person.
0: You don't have
1: person.
0: To be jealous. There's no torch carrying there, friend.
1: I'll be all right. She's got a new movie, Tina Arena, Unravel Me, a documentary about her life. And she's joined.

0: It's Jonesy and Amanda driving you home this Tuesday afternoon.
1: Can you believe that Tina Arena has been in the spotlight for 50 years? What an incredible career. From young talent time to becoming one of Australia's most loved and respected artists, Tina has done it all, and now she's pulling back the curtain in her new documentary, Tina Arena, Unravel Me. Tina joins us now. Hello.
0: Here she is.
2: Hello. Hello, Amanda. Hi, Brendan. How are you going?
0: How are you, Tina? Are you well? I've missed
2: I'm pretty
0: you.
2: Good, actually. Missed you. I miss us sort of shuffling our feet together.
0: Yeah, well, you know, for those who don't know, Tina and I shared a stage.
1: I know what you're going to say.
0: And we slept together.
1: I was waiting for him to say he slept with you,
0: Tina. We slept together. And I don't think we need to say anything more.
2: No, you're controversial. You are controversial.
1: Isn't he just? as sad as the passing of Johnny Young was, it was nice to see your beautiful face talking about your respect for him. It was lovely.
2: Yeah, well, you know, he's the reason why I've been able to have a 50-year career. So how do you not pay tribute and acknowledge somebody that was massively instrumental in your life?
0: Mm.

0: Yeah.
1: It's true.
0: I didn't, we didn't, he went very quickly. He was apparently, became very ill in July and just didn't turn the corner. And when it all happened during the documentary and stuff, there was so many layers to deal with because he was a really, he's a really big part of our family. There was so much respect.
1: The news has just broken that your ex-husband is now going to go to jail for 6 years. That in itself would have been, like, with everything that you had going on in your life, that would have been dreadful, and this is dreadful.
0: Well, you know, there's really nothing for me to say about it. At the end of the day, it's not really my plan. I've said everything that I've needed to say. You know, it's not my business. That's just, it is what it is. What can I say?
1: Fair enough.
2: Has it come at a cost that you have chosen to be the outspoken woman? I mean, I don't mean the only outspoken woman, but that's a certain role that if women play that, they cop all kinds of stuff.
0: Yeah, they do. They do, Amanda. But I don't know if people, you know, I'm like, look, if people don't want to listen, I understand that. That's fine. Don't listen. You don't have to. You have a choice. Remember, you always have a choice. But I feel that at my age, being somebody that's 60 years of age next year, I look and I go, well, I kind of have a bit of a responsibility to not play because I don't play the bullshit game.
1: Yep.
0: I can't do it. That's all. So I will speak up about it because I see that people don't know. So if we can learn something from one another, that's the beautiful thing about life. There's so many things I don't know about, but I'm curious enough to learn or be guided.
1: And it's funny, you work in that industry, but you don't play the game. It's,
0: no, I don't.
1: By rights, it shouldn't actually work.
0: No, I know, but it's really important because what I realised, you know, after having really, I'm very, very involved in my career. I'm involved, I'm a business, and I understand that now. It took me a long time to accept that because I just thought, oh, I'm an artist. What do I know about business? You know, I've made some really stupid mistakes that I've done. And one day, the light went on, and I went, if I don't understand my business, they're just going to continue to do what they do. And, you know, I'm a big believer in that, you know, artists really do struggle. If you think about the digital industry, as soon as it came on, you know, they were trying to sell us that, oh, you know, everybody can have a go, everybody can listen to it at any time. And I knew the model was wrong from the get-go. I said, no, this model is not right. And then as I started digging further, I thought, right, so here we are. Everybody pays their subscriptions and so forth. So how is the model broken down? Who gets what in the grand scheme of things? How does it work? When I started to discover how it worked, I was like, I can't be a part of that. I just can't.
1: Yeah. You and Snoop Dogg.
0: And we're the only ones that really speak up about it because at the end of the day, I turned around to somebody in the industry. It's the first time I ever really spoke up and I said, do you know what? I said, it's idiots like me that keep you employed and you just have no respect for me. And I just went, it's because of idiots like me that you are employed whilst you have your salary falling into your account every week. We don't know where our next buck's coming from.
1: Yeah.
0: And our next buck's been stolen and then we've got to pay tax on top of it while they all take the money and pay their taxes offshore. So I'm sitting here going, am I the only idiot around? Like, am I an idiot? So I'm an idiot.
1: You are not an idiot.
2: No, you're not an idiot.
1: You're
2: not. Goodness for you, Tina, seriously.
1: I'd like to see a collab, you and Snoop Dogg. This could be a thing. But who's paying for the streams? This could be a thing. You and Snoop Dogg, Islands in the Streams.
0: In the Streams.
1: Come on.
0: Brendan, what a great idea. What about a rap version of Islands in the Streams?
1: Islands in
0: and Snoop Dogg.
2: And then pop it on Spotify and we can all stream it.
0: And then... and go Spotify, where's our check?
1: Where's our money? Well Tina, this is... A collabs aside, I'm just so happy that you're doing so well. Tina Arena Unravel Me is in cinemas on Thursday. I am so excited to see it. I'm just glad I know you and I love having you on our show. So thank you.
2: And thank you, Tina.
0: Thank you, Amanda. Thanks, Amanda. Thanks, Brendan. I really appreciate your time. Thanks for the great and the honest.

0: conversation. That's important to have.
1: It's true. It's true. It was all you too. We didn't say anything.
0: I know, I can't help myself. I'm sorry.
2: That's what we love about you, and thank you.
1: Tina, I love you. Thank you so much.
0: Love you guys too. Take care.
2: Thank you.
1: See you later.
2: Bye.
1: Okay, bye.
0: Bye.
1: It's Jonesy and Amanda driving you home.
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0: Hello there. Jonesy and Amanda across Australia driving you home. When there's big issues to discuss, we get on down to the Jonesy and Amanda Arms for
1: the good old-fashioned pub test.
2: I'm going to say two words that often instill fear in parents, and that is Book Week. We are in the midst of it in most parts of the country. Book Week in Australia runs from 22nd of August to Friday the 28th of August, so pretty much, as I said, we are in the drop zone. And it's Symphony of Stories is the theme this year. It marks the 80th anniversary of Book Week.
0: Mm-hmm.
2: There are school parades, dress-up days, author visits, library events, themed activities, many schools doing all kinds of things during this period. Many parents I know get a twitch in the eye

0: because of the anxiety. Everyone's busy. What costume do we do? What are we doing? And end up kids going to school dressed as superheroes, dressed as something from the dress-up box.
1: Yeah.
0: Not necessarily book-related. And there are some schools of thought that are saying that's not good enough. There's been a push to ban scary Halloween costumes because it the witches, monsters, mm-hmm. wizards, making kids...
1: Well, Harry Potter, that's loaded with
0: wizards.
1: And that's a series of books.
0: It's interesting because my sister-in-law is a teacher's aide, and I asked her about this morning, and mm-hmm. I said, what do you think? Because I love the effort that she makes at her school.
1: What did
0: Kerry say? She actually drove to school last year dressed as an Oompa Loompa. This year, she's dressed as the Jolly Swagman.
1: Ah.
0: She said, I think it's okay for... Well, she's at a primary school.
1: Yeah.
0: I mean, high schools don't do book week, so it's all primary anyway, isn't it? She said, I think it's okay for kids to dress as superheroes. Sometimes that's the way they start. They get interested in it, and then as they get older, they might go as their favourite character.
1: Yeah, I like
0: it. They get into the vibe of it. They talk about books. The teachers are excited. There's an energy to it that generates a love of reading that mm-hmm. isn't just about how you're dressing up.
1: And she went as a swagman, not Andy.
0: Who's Andy?
1: Andy sat. Andy watched. Andy waited.
0: No, Brendan. No. Remember when my son, a friend of mine...
1: Okay.
0: Sorry, I didn't laugh out loud.
1: That didn't land as well as I thought. Jim White Rose playing Candy Crush.
0: Exactly as it deserved. A friend of mine had a son at a school the year that Bill Clinton's book came out. So one kid just walked around in a little suit dressed as Bill Clinton.
1: Yep. Well, you and I have both written books.
0: Yeah, no one's dressed up as that. No one's dressed up as you.
1: No one's dressed up as straight to the pulp mill. What?
0: So what do you think? Mm. Does it matter? I know it does matter to some people. Does it matter to you? Not dressing as a book character for book week?
1: If you go as a little Minecraft thing, no. Minecraft, no. But there are books on Minecraft.
0: Mein Kampf?
1: Well, that'd be... What, dressed as Hitler? Okay.
0: Time to go to Specsavers.
1: I think it'd be at after school with that one.
0: So, not dressing as a book character for book week. Does it matter? Does that pass the pub test?
1: You've heard what we've had to say. What do you think? It's Jonesy and Amanda driving you home.

0: Hello there, it's Jonesy D'Amanda driving you home with breaking news about Oasis. Speculation they could be playing Glastonbury.
1: Oasis, did you read the quote?
0: Are among the favourites to headline Glastonbury 2027 with odds of 4-1. Someone says, could we see them return to the pyramid stage? Liam Gallagher has shut this down, saying it's not happening. So all you croc-wearing, flag-waving SHIT,
1: that's the least of it,
0: can calm the F down. So, yeah, let's get into
1: that's your official statement.
2: Free money, fast money,
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4: any money, Jonesy and Amanda's.
0: We have other fish to fry, like Instagram. 10 questions, 60 seconds on the clock. You could pass if you don't know an answer. We'll come back to that question if time permits. You get all the questions right, $1,000.
1: You can make it $2,000, but it is double or nothing by answering a bonus question.
0: Matthew in Ballarat.
1: Hi, Matt.
5: Hi, how are you?
1: Very great. Well. We only had to change one question today because who was it yesterday? She got out on the very first quizzy, but that's
0: Shelley.
1: Sometimes what happens. We said, what do you call a baby kangaroo?
0: Yeah.
1: She said a roo.
0: A roo.
1: What would you have said to that, Matt?
5: What was that? Sorry?
1: That's all right.
0: That's okay, Matt.
1: Can you hear us loud and clear?
0: We need you to be on the same page, mate. We want you to win this money.
1: Can you hear us?
5: Yep. Yes, I can hear you.
1: Great. All right. Well, we'll speak slowly and we'll get through this
0: Matt's
1: together.
0: Matt's got no time for entertainment or small talk. He's business, business, business.
1: As he should be. There's a couple of $1,000 here on the line, but let's start with $1,000, 10 questions. Do say pass, Matt, if you're not sure. We might have time to come back, okay?
5: Yep.

0: Matt, here we go. Here comes question number one. What number comes after 22?
1: 23.
0: Question two. What gas do humans need to breathe to survive?
1: Oxygen.
0: Question three. Blue and yellow mixed together make which colour?
1: Orange. Blue and yellow, green.
0: Yeah, poor.
2: Should never be seen. Yeah.
1: Sorry.
0: Oh, don't be sorry. Oh, Matt, sorry. Oh, you gave it a red hot go, Matt.
2: You know, and you did better yesterday than Shelley. You got up to question three.
0: Well, thank you, Matt.
2: So by the end of the week, things can only get better.
0: Thank you for having a crack.
2: Thank you, Matt. Anytime you want to play the Fast Five, why not register? JonesyDemanda.com.au. And if you say something really sucky, like we love you, we might call you back.
0: I don't even think that that's necessary. Oh,
2: you
0: can't,
2: well, if someone writes, you suck, we hate you, then we're not going to ring them back. Is that fair?
0: Why I'm waiting for the call? Well, coming up next, we're going down to the Jonesy Manor Arms for the pub test, not dressing up as a book character for book week. Does that pass the pub test?
2: We'll have that for you next. It's Jonesy Demander driving you home.
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0: Hello there. Across Australia, it's Jonesy and Amanda driving you home. It's been quite the week, hasn't it?
1: It is Tuesday.
0: Let's get on down to the Jonesy and Amanda Arms for...
2: The pub test.
3: Pub test.
4: Pass the pub test.
5: If something sounds unlikely, then it should fail the pub test.
3: Yeah, the pub test.
6: Doesn't pass the sniff test. Stop it. It's not helpful.
0: Today, not dressing up as a book character for Book Week, does it pass the pub test?
1: Harried parents everywhere are just happy their kids are enthusiastic about dressing up, not in a school uniform. Off you go, that'll do.
0: Mm-hmm.
1: And it's an enthusiastic moment. Kids are encouraged to join in school activities, to maybe learn about reading, and this is a fun avenue to do it. Some schools and people are saying, we want you to dress as characters from books, not as just something you've got in the dress-up book bag from home. So not dressing up as a book character for Book Week or maybe dressing as a superhero, does this pass the pub test? What do you think?
0: Well, it's interesting.
7: Yes, it does. People are forgetting... Kids dressing up as superheroes, they are comic books, which are books. I dressed up as Asterix, the Gaul, as a kid, and I loved it.
8: I think parents are just too busy to look around for costumes sometimes, so I think superhero costumes are fine.
9: No, not really. Primary teacher here, see some great costumes, teachers go to all the effort, and then you get a bunch of kids that just wear their sports uniform, and it's like, put a bit of effort into it.
10: No, it doesn't, but I'm pretty flexible. You can be a superhero because there's comics and everything. So as long as there has been a published book of the character, I think it's all good.
0: Yeah, I remember one year a kid dressed up as an alien and another one dressed up as Predator because there was a book, Alien v Predator, and then they spent the time just wrestling in the car park.
1: Well, that's part of it too. That's part of your character definition.
0: Yeah.
1: I think one year, Liam in his last year of primary school thought he'd take the Mickey and dress as little Bo Peep and skipped around.
11: Righto, you two. That's enough.
0: So why is he dressing as that as a 24-year-old man?
1: His whole HSC in it, if you don't mind.
0: Well, we'll be back tomorrow for TikTok Tucker. Is Wednesday.
1: TikTok Tucker, of course, another chance for you to win a Jaycoo J5 SUV.
0: All the clues are there on our socials.
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6: 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Up all night.
7: Christian O'Connell Show. Always on a Tuesday show, we ask you, how was your day yesterday? How did you start the week? How was your Monday? Everyone says Monday, toughest day of the week. Normally we get it down to three words. I want to expand it now, so we're going to try something different. The way that the internet, the way the world works now is ratings. Mm. Everything's rated. Yeah. Everything's rated and reviewed. You don't set foot in a restaurant or order a single takeaway without... I always do that now. Yeah. It's amazing. There was a time not that long ago in our lives where you just took a chance.
8: Yeah, where you made a decision
7: for
8: yourself.
7: You just had an average meal.
8: Yes.
7: No one to complain to, and you got on with your night and day. And we're all fine.
8: So true.
7: The world turned. It kept on turning. Now, you know, any takeaway, like... It takes minutes.
8: Even parks, local parks, yes. Get a rating.
9: We
8: public
9: have research,
8: toilet.
9: Don't we? It's like a forensic analysis.
7: Too much information.
9: Yes.
7: There's a guy I follow on Instagram who rates park benches around the world.
9: Oh,
7: he's just found his first ever 5 out of 5.
8: Wow.
7: Yeah, no, it was amazing.
8: Well,
7: it was actually really emotional. So anyway, I want you to rate out of 5 your Monday.
9: Mm.
7: Monday out of 5. And I will accept halves. Maybe it was a 2.5. Maybe, I hope not, that you had a 1.5 star Monday. And also then a couple of lines to review your Monday. So I've written mine. It's 2 out of 5, guys.
9: Okay.
7: It's a 2-star Monday. Underground car park at the shopping center. She says, 5 minutes. I turn the car engine off. That's how much I believe her. An hour later, my wife comes at Kmart with a laundry basket and a candle. Nobody has ever popped into Kmart for 5 minutes. Nobody.
8: Possible.
7: Fool me once, Sarah. Fool me for 28 years. Why did I fall for this?
8: You're a sucker.
7: Wait in the car, Chris. You just wait in the car.
8: Oh. No.
7: No phone signal. No phone signal. It's stuck in an underground mall car park.
9: No.
7: It was over an hour. And I tell you what, you'll have too much time to question all the choices that led you to this moment. I might start a podcast series.
8: Stuck in a car.
7: No, it's just me. And then the guest arrives, they get in my car and I interview them. We will both break down together in a darkened situation with no phone signal under a Kmart.
8: I hope she cracked the window for you like you do when you leave, leave your dog in your car.
7: Don't need dads in hot cars.
9: Dish of water on the floor.
7: There needs to be some RSPCA for dads. I saw families going in, coming out, going in, coming out.
9: You should know 5 minutes.
7: I tried to call her, no answer, no phone service. I reckon she'd worked out where the exact black spot was.
8: Dead spot.
7: She's a smart woman. I kept texting, you okay? The only person not okay was me, breaking down there rapidly. How long can someone be in Kmart? I tell you what, they will never, but he's 5 minutes.
8: Yes,
7: why did I fall for the 5 minute lie?
9: Yeah.
7: Lies! There's no 5 minutes. I know, I was just angry with myself. When she came back, she went, sorry, it took a bit longer.
8: No, she knew.
7: I went, no, well played.
8: No.
7: Well played. The only fool here is me.
9: Yes.
7: Wowee. Still falling for that. So, yeah, 2-star Monday for me. At the end of the day as well.
8: That's right.
9: Oh,
8: at least it's out of the way. Now you can have a 5-star Tuesday.
9: Yeah,
7: you're right. All right, Rio, out of 5, how was your Monday yesterday?
8: Mine really is a 5, and I'm still buzzing today.
9: Wow.
8: After 16 long years, 16 years of pain and ridicule, I have won my fantasy football league.
7: Oh, wow, that is big.
8: It's huge.
7: Oh, wow.
8: I've always been the butt of the joke in this group chat. I've had the rudest, meanest nicknames assigned to me in that group chat for so long, but no more. And it's actually kind of embarrassing.
7: You're the Pep Guardiola. You're the champ. This is incredible. Where's your big, giant, oversized trophy?
8: I know, I need one. I was thinking about it. It's actually going to change the trajectory of my life. because in this group chat, which I talk in every day, I always get a horrible nickname. There's always some joke at my expense. But now for the rest of my days, now that I've won a premiership,
7: you know,
8: it's
7: we've
8: not going to be like
7: now
8: that.
7: Now you're saying I'm thinking about we've replaced the sort of school system with group chat.
8: Yes.
7: There's
8: status
7: and bullying that goes on in there, isn't there?
8: Yes, yes. And if you're at the bottom of the rung, you dream of one day just climbing up.
7: To being one of the big lads.
8: Yes.
7: You know, the senior students got their own common room.
8: Yes. I've got my prefect room finally.
7: Yeah, you have, yeah.
8: And now I'll never be the same again.
9: Wow.
8: So maybe it's a five-star Monday and who knows what.
7: And did you have a wacky name for your team?
8: I couldn't possibly say it on air.
9: Oh,
7: oh, what's that rude?
8: Yeah, yeah, yeah.
7: What?
8: Yeah, yeah, no.
7: Come on, I expect some better from you.
8: I'll tell you off air.
7: What? Oh my God, you're kidding me.
8: I really wasn't joking
7: when I said replaced a school system and I haven't got a name that rude. It's too rude for Australian radio.
8: It's a name a year 7 teenage boy would give.
7: Oh no, this isn't good. It's not in the current climate.
8: Especially,
7: no. 0 out of 5 for you, sir. Wow. All right, Pat and Pete, we'll do yours next. You send ours yours in as well. 0475-03-1043. Your Monday, rated out 5. I accept half points as well. And then a few lines reviewing it. 0475-03-1043.
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0: Christian O'Connell Show. Okay, rate and review your day yesterday, your Monday. How did you start the week? Out of five, and then give us a few lines. Patsy, what's done Monday did you have, mate?
1: Not very good. 0.5 for me.
2: Oh, no. Disastrous.
0: I thought that was on the police pulling over drinking.
1: No, excuse me. 0.5 at school pickup. Audrey was not impressed. My 15-year-old had a science excursion yesterday. And, you know, kids these days, you can't just give them any old excursion like you could for us in the 70s and 80s. We were happy to just go for a bus ride.
0: Just getting on a bus.
1: Yeah.
0: Going anywhere was a big deal.
1: Just exciting.
0: It's like a day out of prison.
1: It really was. Like day everyone release. Pair up and it's like, right, something good is going to happen. Not for this day and age. So they had a science experiment. Get this. They drove round trip 3 hours in the school bus. They went to a location, this wetlands location. I said, well, what did you do?
2: Wetlands is classic.
0: Yeah. We went to wetlands. And in the UK, it wasn't just wetlands. It was pouring rain. It was during the winds. It was a wet wetlands. It was more like bleaklands.
1: Yeah. Well, that's what it was like yesterday. And I said, well, what was the experiment you had to do? I'm sure you learnt something. She said, Mum, we got a hula hoop, chucked it on the ground. We were there for 20 minutes. We had to report back what was in the hoop.
0: Come on.
1: Dirt, grass and wildflowers. She said, then we got back on the bus and went back to school and we were there in time for lunch, to have lunch at school. She said it sucked enormously.
2: That is disappointing.
1: That's no
0: stars.
1: I know. She was not impressed. We heard about it all evening.
2: Schools love wetlands and mangroves.
0: You're right.
2: As well. Yes. We went to so many. Every school excursion was
0: beach
2: a mangrove.
0: Erosion as well as a beach erosion. Every school year is like we're looking at another beach erosion. Shouldn't we do something about it? I pick up a shovel. Oh, those crappy little clipboards and stuff like that. We had to always go and quiz the locals.
1: Yes.
0: And the only people that would speak to you was the old people or the local paedophiles.
1: But all the amazing things to do in this country.
0: You're right.
1: And they go to a wetlands for 20 minutes. What are we paying these fees for, Christian?
0: Wetlands, beach erosions. Come on, schools, we're on to you. Switch it up. We're in the 4K streaming world. Yes. They're going to look at that and go, it's boring. They want to get back on their phones. Reels. They're not wetland maxing. Pete, rate and review your Monday.
3: Okay. I love the way of doing this, by the way. I'm going to go with a 3 out of 5, but I'm happy to be judged and pull back down or up after I take
0: it. Well, it's your Monday. Well, we're not going to judge your Monday.
3: No, feel free indeed. I had a good bit of physio yesterday, obviously getting ready for the Sydney Marathon this weekend. However, a little bit too expensive. Do we think $220 is too much for a bit of physio?
0: Wow. Yes.
1: How long were you in there for, though?
3: Because they charge by 50 minutes or so with a bit of consult and a bit of upselling and a bit of let's do some post-marathon physio.
0: What were they upselling?
3: Well?
0: You don't answer.
2: You know what? The most useless part of the physio is
0: the consult.
2: The massage that does nothing. Yeah. You're just like, I guess we've got 20 minutes to fill.
0: 20 minutes.
2: Give it a bit of a
0: you have to do that sort of that skeleton and ask you to circle. Where does it hurt? I just told you. I actually just was in front of this. It's here. Why don't you draw on this man? Are you going to look at this man? You're going to go, so hang on, just find where that shoulder is there. Luckily, you've done this crude cave drawing.
2: I can never understand. They'll explain to you what's happening or in your shoulder. So the joint is attached to the fibula, blah, blah, blah, blah.
0: So if I'm hearing it right, we're running the clock down.
3: Yeah, basically.
0: Go and get the oils. Let's go to work. That's what I've come here for.
3: Yes, absolutely.
0: It's not a chit-chat. I'm not paying you for that. The clock should start once you're on face down on that little really uncomfortable hold.
3: Absolutely, which is just for your face.
0: What else would it be for? Don't write in. That was the upsetting.
3: Obviously, I'm trying to eat healthy, so I had some good bit of steak, but the jury's out. The first time I did something pretty crazy as a qualified chef, I actually cooked my steak in the air fryer, which I had never done before.
0: Oh, no, come on, man.
3: No, I know it sounds so wrong. I have sent you a photo, but I do think
0: How did it taste?
3: It was fine. It was fine.
1: Oh, that's kosher.
0: Did you season it beforehand?
3: Oh, absolutely, yes, with some fresh green chilies as well. So I'm just trying to basically
0: presentation. It's a 5 out of 5. The presentation looks great. You've got greenery there. It looks nice.
3: Yeah, that was all right. Bit of broccolini. And then final bad part about the day was I got home early because I'm renting a pad in the city and I had a house inspection yesterday. What I thought it was but it's actually today. So I was waiting all afternoon for this freaking happening.
1: Oh, no.
3: The thing with that is you make the bed a little bit better.
0: But the work's all done.
3: Yeah, everything. Well, no, now I've got to go back again early today and make sure I do have made the bed properly because I rushed out this morning. So, look, what I'm saying is it's just one of those things that when a house inspection happens, you just make that little bit of extra effort that you don't normally have to do on a day-to-day. So I'm going with a 3.5.
0: All right, you've upgraded yourself now. Send us yours to 0475-031043.
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11: Just

0: Christian O'Connell's show. Morning, Christian. I live by the air fryer. I've done perfect chops, steaks, even a lamb roast that came out perfect. A bit of Tuscan seasoning and proper. That's from Hayden. Craig's Mondays, 2 stars out of 5. That's the most common rating at the moment. I think that's a sign of a decent Monday.
1: Yeah, take two.
0: It's two. Maybe that's the sign of being an adult. 2 stars out of 5 for Craig. Christian, I had a list of tasks I planned to do after work before the school pickup. First was shopping at Aldi for dinner. Card wasn't working as bank had an issue. Delays meant I didn't have time to heat up a lunch before the pickup. You need to be refueled before that dreaded afternoon pickup. Mm. So my lunch yesterday was a can of Pringles. That ain't a lunch for a grown-up man, Craig. Put me in a foul mood. And then I didn't do the laundry. Craig, we get it. We're here for you, buddy. Everything in ice is context. Some Pringles, but not that's not lunch.
1: 4 p.m. Pringles after a great lunch.
0: Oh, it's a well-known thing, isn't it? The 4 p.m. Pringle pickup. But this is what it is to be a parent. Mm. The amount of meals or lunch I've had just sometimes over the sink. Honestly, just...
2: Chris does most of his eating over the sink.
0: Me too. Sarah's like, you can sit down.
1: Oh, that is sad.
2: It really annoys me.
0: No, this is the way. In fact, for Father's Day, that's what I'll probably feel most at home. It's just hovering over a sink having my Father's Day dinner. All right, so today, extra time on the time waste to make a movie bigger. Up for grabs is a Breville Smart Toaster. 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Some of the goals from yesterday, making movies bigger. Case had Oppenheimer. Laura had Large, actually. Nathan had the Dunn. This should have been the winner. Devil Wears a Panda. Anthony had a Mad IMAX. IMAX is the word of the year, isn't it?
1: Yeah.
0: Has Christopher Nolan got shares in IMAX?
3: Oh, you must see it on IMAX.
1: You must.
3: I filmed on them, especially for you to see it in IMAX.
0: Winner was Adam with Clown Footloose. All right, so make your movie bigger. Mm. Elephants on a Plane.
1: Silver.
0: Lord of the Olympic Rings. So much bigger. Oh, but come on, there's the ring.
3: My precious.
0: There's no way God would have... I'm going to go and start to do the Olympic rings.
1: As far as rings go, they're the biggest.
0: Thank you. Goal. Technically, I'd like a gold. Humor-wise, it's probably a bronze, if we're honest. Rocky Balboa, great movie.
1: Mm-hmm.
0: What's bigger than Rocky? Mount Everest Balboa.
2: Oh, no.
0: Don't worry, they're getting better. Minute. They're getting better. Karate Kids growing up. Is the karate...
1: Adult.
0: Well done. You get a gold. Sorry. I'm mishearing that. Rhea, what have you got?
1: Rushed.
0: No, not at all. Not at all. All the time in the world. No way they were just done during that song. Rhea, what have you got? Make your movie bigger.
1: You can see this little robot from space.
0: Yeah?
1: It's Great Wally.
0: No, that's very smart. That's gold.
1: Jackie Chan and Chris Tucker have gone to the biggest country in the world. Russia Hour.
0: That's also very good. Oh, that's very good. Gold plus.
1: And finally, Belly's fallen in love with the biggest YouTube creator in
0: Who
1: the world.
0: Who has Nelly?
1: Bell. It's as Beauty and the Mr. Beast.
0: Oh, dear, oh, dear. You're up there. You're up there with the gods. Icarus has come crashing down towards the rest of us with the karate add-on. All right, what have you got? Grow up so quick now. He's older than Miyagi. All right, what have you got? Set as your make a movie bigger, 0475-031043.
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0: Christian O'Connell Show. Extra time, the time waster. Make a movie bigger. And thanks to Harvey Norman, you could be winning the ultimate Breville smart toaster. All right, Ria, you ready to mark?
1: Let's do it.
0: Bigger movies.
1: Mm-hmm.
0: Das Ship. Bigger than Das
2: Wow.
0: Boat. Very good, Steve. Chitty Chitty Big Bang.
1: Oh,
0: wow. Well done, John. 21 Jumbo Street.
1: Civil Plus.
0: Chantel, well done. Not Taxi Driver, Bus Driver.
1: That's a big, bigger than a taxi.
0: It is.
1: Gold.
0: Well done, Everest is bigger than a rock. Two rules, one for me, one for you guys. He's got faves. Good morning, Christian team. My dad was an over-the-sink eater, and so am I. The only one out of seven kids to carry on this grand tradition, Ed Wiener.
1: Maybe you should do a cookbook. Eating over the sink.
0: Cheaper by the baker's dozen.
1: That's very clever.
0: Well done.
1: Gold.
0: Some phrases won't carry on, will they? Baker's dozen.
1: No.
0: I reckon right now, probably some of the younger people are going, what's he talking about? Does he mean just a dozen?
1: Is it
0: 13?
2: 13.
0: Yeah. See, he
1: didn't know. Losing it.
2: One for the baker to taste.
0: Is that what it was for?
2: Yeah.
0: Ah, oh, that's what we call a baker's dozen.
2: Yeah.
0: My cousin Arnie.
1: Gold.
0: Richard, very good. Bridget Jones's Encyclopedia Britannica.
1: Gold.
0: Frederick, well done. Clash of the Titanics.
1: Silver.
0: Black Hole Down.
1: Silver Plus.
0: Well done, Zach. The Larger Mermaid.
1: Bronze.
0: Armageddon Massive.
1: Gold.
0: Dude, Where's My Camper Van?
1: Silver.
0: Week at Bernie's.
1: Gold.
0: And My Cousin Vin Diesel.
1: That's very good, Gold.
0: Oh, my God, that's so good. Tell me what again. What's bigger than Joe Pesci? Vin Diesel. My Cousin Vin Diesel. Joanne, that's really maybe not. All right, who is winning the Breville Smart Toaster thanks to Harvey Norman?
1: Gus with Cheaper by the Baker's Dozen.
0: Well done, Gus. Keep that old phrase going. Brand new time waster. This week, it is book week. Let us know what you're going as well and all the hassles and joys you're having going to Spotlight to get your kids' outfits ready. Yes. And imagine there'd be a whole load of parents literally going, what did you say? It's book week. And, oh, yeah, it's today. It's in half an hour. Quick, get the bin bags out.
1: It's a ghost or something.
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1: Christian O'Connell Show. On today's show, signs you're an adult. Just when I thought my family had Father's Day sorted, a bombshell. A not Father's a Day bombshell, the like I've never heard before.
9: A good kind?
1: I think everyone who hears what's happened to my Father's Day this year will feel a collective
9: I feel like you get a lot of oofs from that family.
1: Yeah. Yes.
10: No, I don't sign you.
1: Yeah. This is the ultimate.
9: How much?
1: But it's the right kind of oof. Sometimes in life you need to have a tender punch in the heart.
9: Okay.
1: With a little hand. Anyway, right now, what a prize. I can definitely say we've never given anything like this away. This time I actually mean it. We have never, ever, ever, and will never, ever give away another prize like this. Now I'm looking at it, and we've raised it up in the studio the last couple of minutes, me, Patricia, Kate, and Rio, just so you could get the best angle on Rio's camera, because it deserves it. It's now part of me that almost wants to keep it.
9: I know.
1: But sadly, this isn't our studio alone. We do share this studio. And last night, Eduardo Maguire was coming in to rock the world with some sports news. And he didn't care for the eagle.
9: And I kicked it to the curb.
1: You know, because when you heard what happened to him when he was a kid. What? One picked him up and took him away. And Eddie had to live in a nest for a year. You've seen the email. We're never to talk about the eagle. Now I feel bad. No wonder he threw it to the ground. I get it. The last thing Eddie Maguire wants to see before he announces the new Bombers coach is an eagle again right now over his left shoulder.
9: He doesn't need
1: or as you're watching it left. The last thing he needs, guys.
9: Not that
1: don't
9: trauma.
1: Don't ever mention eagles or birds of prey to Eddie Maguire.
9: That's why he never goes to the West Coast Eagles matches,
1: no, actually. No. And part of his aversion therapy is why he got involved with the Magpies Club, the Pies.
9: The natural enemy of the eagle.
1: That's right. You got it. Any hoozy capoozy. We've come into possession of a massive framed glass print of an American bald eagle. When we were doing a phone-in 2 weeks ago about the wrong, after I was telling you how I got into the wrong Uber, someone told us they got a picture for their husband who's a big Birds of Prey fan, and he loves the Australian eagle, the wedge-tailed. And she believes that she was buying for $1,000, beautiful gift, and that's your thing, a beautiful picture of a wedgie. However, when he opens it up, she's thinking, this is the greatest gift ever. He goes, it's the wrong eagle. She bursts into tears. They put it in the garage. It's been in the garage for 2 years. I said, can we have it and give it away? Today's the day.

0: Let me just go to the Chuckle Sisters here. We're really chuckling up today. Chuckle Sisters, the dimensions of this are...
1: Okay, so for lengthwise, we are looking at 139 centimetres and then height, 90 centimetres. So that is equivalent to one producer Tina diagonally across, 85 microphones, 44 Viennettas, 121 Post-it notes, 280 tea bags, 590 Sharpies, 28 headphones, 144 cassettes, 63 CDs, and then 8 12-inch vinyls.
2: It's 85 microphones.
0: No, there's no way.
2: 85 microphones.
0: No. See, that's the one that stood out the other day.
2: 85? That would be like 20 metres.
1: Yeah, but no, if you put them all across the front of it, you'd have...
3: Oh, in the space.
1: 85.
0: Yeah, there's no way.
1: It's huge.
0: No way.
1: It's massive.
0: Before we send this out to the deserved winner, I want to test that.
1: Absolutely done.
0: We'd have to go around the few remaining radio stations there are. I don't think there are 85 stations in Australia, are there now? There's only about 12 out there. It's the last frontier. Anyone wants to be an influencer? Now, I don't just want this to go away to a gig pig. We call people that try and win stuff and ring every single breakfast show up. What are you going to give away today? What's the ice house song? This should go to a genuine Eagle fan. Well, I'm really limiting that. That funnel's getting narrow now, isn't it? I mean, it's a niche of a niche of a... You're a category of what, three?
2: Maybe there's a Manly Sea Eagles fan, the NRL team in Sydney, maybe in Perth.
0: Or someone that just wants something that's a talking point. Mm. A very large picture of a beautiful eagle. Mm.
2: Where would you put this in your home if you took it home?
0: It's not for me, I'll be honest. I'm a bird man. You know, I love birds, but that's... it's just huge.
2: It's big, but
0: look, it might meet somebody's pool room, a rumpus room,
2: a bedroom.
0: Yep.
4: Oh, not a
0: bedroom.
2: No. Yeah, it's a tone setter. Look at the big, powerful
0: eagle. What tone are you setting with that?
2: A man eagle. Right,
0: okay. Oh God, Rihanna! Oh my God, just come down.
2: It's haunted.
0: Oh, yeah, it did as not
2: as,
0: like that.
2: As soon as you said man eagle,
0: it flew at me.
2: This, can I say, okay.
4: It's haunted.
2: Producer Caitlin and I put it on two tiny little cushions, and Christian said, no, it needs to be higher.
0: It does,
2: and
0: it needs to raise the eagle. It's a phrase in radio, you call it, are we ready to raise the eagle? And it was time to raise the eagle, guys.
2: We said that's not safe, there's no way that
0: works. It was safe, it's just too powerful. It's too powerful.
2: 2 seconds, almost crushed me.
4: In one piece, has it smashed?
0: Oh yeah, that thing's indestructible.
2: Yeah, no, it's completely fine.
0: The next earthquake we have in Australia, that will be fine.
4: Oh my goodness.
0: Okay. This thing, I tell you one thing, thank God Eddie McGuire wasn't sat there. It set back his recovery quite a while. Anyway, lines are open now. Who wants to win a really big picture of an eagle? Call up and tell us why. No gig pigs, eagle lovers, or someone wants something in the pool room, something a bit different, unusual, large. Yes. Also, you better have a strong wall for this to go on. Otherwise, it's bringing the house down. Don't come crying to me if a wall comes tumbling down. If you've got those flimsy Australian houses. Because it weighs about 50 kilos.
2: It looks so heavy.
0: Yes. All right, call it now. Lines are open to win the eagle.
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0: Christian O'Connell's show. We've come into possession of a massive glass-framed, beautiful print of an eagle. American bald-headed eagle. A wrong gift bought for somebody. I've taken off their hands. Maybe there's more. We could turn this into a semi-regular feature where if there's anything you need to... You can't get rid of it. We'll take it off your hands and give it away. We'd actually call it, we'll take it off your hands. Because when they said it's been in the garage for 2 years, they didn't know what to do with it.
1: Yeah.
0: And so now it is going to be one man's junk is another man's treasure. I'm just looking at the reasons why people are calling in trying to win this beautiful framed print of an eagle. Adrian, he is known as the bald eagle.
1: Fair enough.
0: Doesn't know what else to get for Father's Day.
2: Oh.
0: Come on.
1: Oh. Hey,
0: That's actually one of the better sort of impromptu ones. Wants to get it just to annoy his wife. Another man hanging above his bed just to annoy his wife. Come on, guys.

0: Kristen, good morning. Welcome to the show.
1: Hi. Thank you, Kristen. How are you?
0: I'm good. Thanks for calling the show. So, tell us why you want the Big Eagle.
1: Because I am from originally a town in the Wimmera called Rapanyup, and sometimes we see eagles soaring around, and they are amazing, and I think it would be fabulous to have it hanging in the local footy netball club.
0: Oh, cool. Good enough reason. All right, and stay there. Might be you. Let's go to Cameron now. Good morning, Cameron.
2: Morning. How you going?
0: I'm good, Cameron. So why would you love this huge print of the eagle, Cam?
2: I'm a lover of the wedge-tailed eagle. The next best thing is the American bald eagle. I'm also fairly interested in Harley Davidsons, and the bald eagle is kind of a symbol of the Harley Davidson.
0: Of course, yeah.
2: I saw a wedge tail in flight a little while ago, and it's inspired me to get a back piece tattoo. When I saw it in flight, all I saw was peace, power, and freedom, and that just it resonated with me.
3: How big are we talking? The whole back?
2: Yes. Yeah. I want to get my full back done.
0: Why just get half the back? You ever seen a one-winged eagle?
3: That's so true.
0: You've got to get both that wingspan across his back there. I love that. They are the wedge-tailed eagles. They are beautiful. I get why you saw. What was the three-piece there? Peace, power, and...
2: I held one at Australia Zoo.
0: Freedom. Mm. Oh, that's gorgeous. Peace, power, and freedom. Is that right, Cam? Is that what you saw?
2: Yes.
0: Cam, it's yours. You've got to have this.
2: Oh yes. Ripper.
0: Yeah, no, I love this. I wanted to go to a genuine fan. We found him. It's you. This would be great.
2: Oh, wow. Thank you very much.
0: Pleasure. I love the fact it means that much to you. Now, where are you going to put it? It is big. It's heavy as well. Be careful.
2: Straight to the pool room or the entrance hall.
4: Entrance.
0: Oh, yes. Wow. Anyone trying to break in is going to go, guys, back up. This guy's an Eagle fan.
3: Because you've got it on the front of the house, but on the back of yourself when you get the back tattoo.
0: You're right. Suddenly peace will become power.
2: That's right. Yes.

0: and freedom.
1: That's it.
2: To defend his own. Anyway, no, I'm taking it somewhere we don't need to. Cameron, it is yours, sir.
1: Fantastic. Thank you very much. Thank you.
2: Now, Cameron, listen, we'll get it to you as soon as we can, my friend. And then when you've had it delivered, send us a message to say the eagle has landed.
1: The eagle has landed. Oh, I love it.
2: Thank you. Yeah. Thanks, Cam.
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0: should be. Christian O'Connell's show. Christian, Simone and Dave here. Simone and Dave generously gifted the wrong gift to us. They had this eagle print. They generously gave it to us. It's worth over $1,000. And I'll tell you what, did you hear, Cameron? That is the sound of someone being genuinely grateful. That is, it's gone to a really genuinely gratefully received home. Christian, Simone and Dave here. So happy the eagle print has found a new great home. You really couldn't have picked a better winner. Thanks a lot. Thank you very much, guys, for letting us have that as well. All right, let me talk about Father's Day. First of all, day by day, you're going to see what I'm asking you to look out for at the moment. Various underwhelming ideas of what to get Dad. Yesterday, I'm in a shop, very popular one. I go to a lot. I love going there. A Japanese clothes shop. Okay? No. There's several of them. Chairman Pants. I'm in a very popular chain. All around the world, actually. Anyway, right in the ground level, I go in and there's a table. You know the table. Father's Day gifts. There's three T-shirts. Cream, brown, black. That's it.
1: Just plain?
0: That's it. Oh. Just three T-shirts.
1: No graphics.
0: Cream, brown, black. Like, that's the emotional range of us dads. How's Dad? You know, cream, almost good. Could get into brown. That's it. That's the idea. These T-shirts you sell every day. Why are these Father's Day?
1: I imagine they maybe couldn't sell them and just
0: that's like brown? What dad wants a brown T-shirt? Oh, hey, Dad, as soon as I saw this mud colour thing, I thought of you.
1: Oh, yeah, it's not even a special occasion T-shirt. It's, that would
0: Dad,
1: maybe be
0: you've
1: the park.
0: Given me so much. I give it back to you. With a $19 T-shirt. Anyway, my Father's Day had been sorted on Sunday, and then I found out yesterday, this will be the first Father's Day I will be alone.
2: Oh.
1: Stop it.
0: No, I have. I've entered the new phase of fatherhood, which is called redundancy.
2: Oh, don't say.
3: 'Cause I'm all alone. There's no one here beside me.
0: One daughter will be in Japan. The other daughter now called me yesterday to say it clashes, as if it's my fault, it clashes, Dad, Father's Day, with Battle of the Bands.
1: No. Sorry. Oh. That's, I don't know about
0: Rio.
1: That.
3: 'Cause I'm all alone. There's no one here beside me.
1: And if I remember correctly, you did ask to go with your daughter to this Japan.
0: Well, don't forget, producer Caitlin said it would be wrong if I went. Some people need to understand boundaries. We'll save that for another show. So, yeah, this Father's Day. But also, no, you've got to be honest, guys. As they get older, neither of our kids live at home anymore. The job built into it is you should start fading into the background.
2: Yeah.
0: And also, what a lovely thing says a dad. We have daughters. One's going to be in Japan. The other one is in Battle of the Bands.
1: Mm. Can you go watch the Battle of the Bands?
0: I did ask that. No. Don't want you in Japan. Or don't want you at the Battle of the Bands.
1: Oh. You can't even go to the Battle of the Bands. You saw Springsteen.
0: But I said, to her, you go win. Oh, little kitty. You go win the Battle of the Bands for Papa.
1: Maybe they'll do, this one's for my dad. 1, 2, 3, 4.
0: I say to her, who arranges Battle of the Bands? We only get one half day. It's about an hour in the morning. Who arranges it for Father's Day?
1: Who's that got a
0: Why are these students that don't care about Dad? Father's Day.
1: And not even during the night, during the day.
0: During the day. Saturday and Sunday.
2: That is all weekend.
0: So, So my wife goes to me, what are you going to do on the big day? And I went, I'm going to go for a walk or something.
2: Oh.
0: She goes, well, don't worry, we can hang out. Do you want to watch a funny movie with me like you would have done the kids? I went, just forget it. Just forget it this year.
1: Just give me the brown t-shirt.
0: And then Ruby's going to be in Japan. She goes, well, look, the time difference is pretty good. I'll probably be able to FaceTime you for a quick chat. Oh, well. Out of the 24 hours available in the day. I don't want to say who's paying for the old Japan trip. If you could just squeeze out a quick meet and greet with the old man, FaceTime, if the satellites can align us, that will just be wonderful. And also, the Lois, who's in Battle of the Bands, didn't come to me directly with that one.
2: Oh, dear.

0: she rang mum to go, how do I, can you tell him? Can you tell?
1: She's doing Cats in the Cradle.
0: So you know, earlier in the show, I was telling you about the hour wait I had in Kmart. Mm. My wife got in the car and just, look, I'm just going to give you the news straight away. None of them would be around for Father's Day. So I've just been waiting in this car park for an hour and now this.
2: Of course I'm all alone. There's no one here beside me.
0: Girls, enjoy Japan and you go win Battle of Bands of Papa.
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0: Christian O'Connell's show. Good morning to Paul. Konnichiwa, Christian. Yes, thank you, Paul. Christian, there is a silver lining. You have raised strong, independent women. You've done a great job. And the reward for that is...
1: Cause I'm all alone. There's no one here beside me.
0: Oh, wait, there is. FaceTime's coming through. Maybe I could book a table and just take two iPad screens and have my virtual daughters join me live from Battle of the Bands and Tokyo. Just like you're here, guys.
2: Are we doing starters?
0: All right, coming up after 8 this morning, The Wrong. Your stories, anything to do with the theme, The Wrong. We've had some great stories over the last couple of weeks.
3: I went to England for a holiday and I found these boots and they cost a bomb. And I thought, stuff it, I'm going to buy them. Brought them home. They were two different sizes.
4: I'm a land surveyor and I surveyed the wrong block. We knocked on the door and the guy came out and we took away the surveyors here to survey the block and subdivide it. The look on the guy's face was, my brother. He's done that to me. And he just jumped in the car and roared off. And we checked our file, wrong address. So jumped in the car and just bolted as quick as we could.
5: We were flying from Australia to Budapest in Hungary. And we accidentally got off in Bucharest in Romania.
0: All right, lines are open now. Your story's about The Wrong.
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2: 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Up all night.
3: Christian O'Connell Show. The wrong. Your story's about the wrong. Good morning, Annabelle. The wrong car. I thought it was my husband sitting in the retailer's car park in a white SUV. I hopped in the passenger seat, saw lots of stuff on the seat, went to tell him to move it. But then I saw the driver was not my husband. The driver went, hello. My husband was waving at me in the next white SUV. Craig's got the wrong sugar. Dun, dun, dun. Mouse isn't working. My auntie came over and made us porridge for breakfast. Instead of putting brown sugar on top, she put couscous on it.
4: Yuck.
3: Oh, my God. Couscous is foul anyway. On top of porridge? She's woken up the mouse. She didn't believe us when we complained, and she forced us to eat it all.
4: Oh, come
3: on. Couscous on porridge.
5: That's a lot of
3: foul. Rio, you've got a story about the wrong.
5: Yeah, I just spoke to my parents last night on the phone. They just got back from a trip to the Maldives.
3: Lovely.
5: Yes, and I'm saying, you must go, as though the only reason we haven't been to the Maldives is we haven't thought about
3: lack of opportunity or marketing awareness.
5: Thousands of dollars a night. And so, Mum, they were in this beautiful villa, and she was saying that the front door and the bathroom door look almost identical. And so Mum goes to have a shower.
3: Oh, no.
5: She's got no towel. She's got no clothes on. Instead of walking through the bathroom door,
4: no.
5: She walks out the front door.
3: Oh, and no. Suddenly it's only Mum's show.
5: It's the door locks behind her.
4: Oh, stop.
5: Dad's having a nap. And so Mum runs into like this little like alcove where there's like a maintenance shed or something like that.
3: She's like, what's like a scene out of Benny Hill?
5: Ian! Ian!
4: I'm naked!
5: Dad's deaf as a bloody host because he's almost 80. Oh, he can barely hear you when you're next to him.
3: So what happened? No.
5: The cleaner coming.
3: Oh, the poor thing.
4: Horrific.
3: Patsy, I hear you got a story about the wrong.
6: We were in the Bunnings, the love god and I, one day, and we were just walking, just having a browse, and I went to reach out for his hand because quite often when we walk, you know, when we're in public, we'll hold hands. It's
3: you'll see that with a carer, won't you?
6: Carer.
3: I mean, he's yours.
6: Anyway, I went to reach for his hand and held it, and then I looked around, only it wasn't Chris's hand, it was another bloke. And he's looking at me.
3: And he hadn't said anything.
6: He hadn't
5: He hit the jackpot.
6: Why would he? Exactly. He's only natural, isn't he? Anyway, he was just horrified and bemused at the same time.

0: time. And I said, oh, my goodness, I'm sorry.
1: Some sort of Bunnings thing so you can pick up lamps, a wheelbarrow, and a wife.
0: And a wife.
1: Wow. Oh, you really can get everything under one roof.
0: You're not my husband.
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0: Christian O'Connell Show this Sunday. It is the Sydney Marathon. 40,000 runners, 200,000 people line and route cheering them all on as well. One of them will be our very own intern, Pete, and we wish him all the best. There must be nerves kicking in now, Pete.
1: Oh, they have kicked in so massively, and I thought I was going to be better than I was last year when I first did my first ever marathon. This year I'm feeling... the butterflies have already kicked in this morning. There's so much. I'm putting myself under a bit of pressure, but I'm also.
0: So have you got you got a time goal?
1: Yeah, I want 3 hours and 30 minutes, which is actually ridiculous.
0: That's so quick.
1: I don't think it's
0: 3 hours 30. But you're a super fit guy. You do a lot of running.
1: Oh, look, when I say run, I jog. Like I do.
0: Not three minutes. 30. 3.5 hours.
1: I know. I'm sorry.

0: He can. Forrest Gump in it all the way through.
1: This is to go inside my mental head for a moment. Honestly, I watch reels on Instagram. I watch moments in time of, like, you know, your Kathy Freemans and, you know, Sally Pearson on the hurdles. And I think, yes, Peter, you could. But then I go, you're not elite. But, like, I just start to envision that.
0: Yeah, but you've got to aim for something, mate.
1: No, I know. I just want to win it 1 year. But anyway, that's not going to happen. But what's going to happen?
0: Wait, you want to win it 1 year? Yeah,
1: well, good luck. I know I'm 40-ish. And, you know, it could be one of those things that maybe it could be.
2: Maybe.
0: We need to be honest with him, you know.
1: Know.
0: It ain't going to happen, mate.
1: Oh, okay. At least you said. But
0: you're born in the wrong country. I'm sorry.
1: The things that are starting to... I'm not saying...
0: Just look at who's won it. What's missing?
3: Yeah. What's missing?
0: Yeah.
1: Well...
3: You tell me.
0: Pete.
1: Thank you for your support. This is what's happening with my headspace and things at the moment. I have been told over the last sort of few days and until Sunday, drink lots of water. I'm up to 2.5 litres this morning alone. I haven't stopped going to the toilet every 10 minutes because I really want to make sure I'm hydrated. I've got to go and buy my...
0: But I think they mean sort of during the race, not like Tuesday before the race.
1: You've got to
0: days beforehand because you're obviously passing out now.
1: I know. I'm going to a gel tasting session this afternoon where I'm tasting the different gels that I'm going to be using on the day as well.
0: Yep.
1: I'll be getting pickle juice as well.
0: You got your nipple tape?
1: Yeah, got the nipple tape. I've got the chafing cream as well.
0: Yeah. That's also a normal Sunday. Let's leave that out of this.
1: Hey!
3: What do you do if you do need to go to the loo? Just need to do a quick wee.
1: There's porta potties.
0: You want a nappy, don't you?
1: The way. No, there's porta potties along the way.
0: Not for the first 5K.
1: No,
0: someone emailed me to tell warn Pete.
1: Oh.
0: First 5K, there's no toilets.
1: Friendly reminder, the gels are to be used along the way, not eaten all at once like I did last year. I ate them all before the actual race because we're waiting there for a couple of hours.
0: I'm not being funny. That is so you, Pete.
1: I know. I got caught up in the moment. But for people of New South Wales, and I think a lot of people know about this, the Berry, in Berry in New South Wales, there's a donut van.
3: Oh, yeah. Hot Gem Donut.
1: And they're coming to the Sydney Marathon that we're all going to eat donuts on.
0: Are they going to clean up, won't they?
1: Yeah, it's going to be absolutely massive. So I'm going to get the printout of my mum's photo, who's no longer with us. And she... Oh, hang on, drop the microphone there. Sorry, my bad. Mum's photo, which will be with me in a couple of spots.
0: What a lovely thing to do. Did you do that last year?
1: Yeah, I did that for mum as
0: well. So mum's with you, keeping you going?
1: Pretty much any run I go on, mum is there with me, which is just a nice thing that I just like to... You know, think of her, but we did a few runs together and all that sort of stuff over the years. So it's just something I...
0: Well, you did City to Surf with her, didn't you?
1: I had a back operation and part of my recovery was I wanted to do the City to Surf. And mum said, I've never walked past 5Ks. Let's do it together. So we did the City to Surf together. I wasn't able... It took us about 6 hours, to be honest.
0: Doesn't matter. Really, what a great memory to have with your mum.
1: Yeah, that was... Yeah, that was really good, actually, yeah.
0: The reason why Pete is doing radio, his love of radio, comes from his mum. It's got a nice, lovely story about his mum being obsessed with the radio and what it means to a lot of people. But it's such a lovely story, Pete.
1: Yeah, thank you. We had a radio in every room of the house because mum was obsessed with radio growing up. So
0: that's the way it used to be before, like, you know, streaming on our phones and, you know, on our TV screens. The radio used to be in most rooms of the house.
1: Right.
0: It was like, it was everywhere.
4: Oh, yeah. I didn't know.
0: You got the news. I think you got the news really, you know, often before TV, because TV news would only be on in the morning once, and then at night time.
4: Yeah.
0: There wasn't hourly news bulletins.
4: No, it's half.
0: There was no rolling news TV channels. That's still quite a recent thing.
4: Right.
0: Yeah. And so with the radio, you get more updated news from the radio. So radio was a way of keeping communities up to date. It was radio used to be a really big thing,
4: especially in country areas.
0: Of course, it still is. It still is. Sorry, I must update that TED talk I'm working on. Radio is dying.
4: Oh.
0: Not dying, it's dying to die, dying to come alive. Now, Pete, what I also want to do to keep you going over the 42 Ks is I want to give away each K. So that as you're doing the K, you're going to name each K you're about to, because you are going to hit moments where you are going to be struggling physically and mentally. And I want, if we break it down, forget about the marathon part of it. You know about the distance. You've got your time goal, 3.5 hours. It is a series of moments by moments by moments by moments. And some of them are going to get really hard. If you remind yourself what you're doing the next K for, and we break it down for you, I'm hoping that we can get you better support than last year.
1: Oh, this is so good. I love this so much. So we need like names of, so each K will be dedicated to one to Christian, one to Patsy, one to Rio, one to Caitlin, but there'll be the listeners that can call in and register.
0: That's exactly that. That's exactly. I'm glad you understand.
1: Sorry, I just had to talk about it.
0: It ain't complicated or something, you know.
3: It's a one formula.
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0: Christian O'Connell's show. Radio has never mattered more than what I think about it. Bigger now. Don't Google it. Everyone wants to be on the radio. Mr. Beast. Every day I get an email from Mr. Beast. Please, can I be your travel guy? No, Mr. Beast. Sit to doing those silly videos. Giving away millions. Loser. He dreams of having an FM radio show. I know he does. You look in his eyes. I see it, Jimmy. Pete, one thing's for sure, when you're doing the Sydney Marathon this weekend, the bright siders are going to be with you every single step, my friend.
1: I'm starting to feel really good about this now. Thank you so much, everyone listening in that's calling in. I can see the screen.
0: Oh, genuinely, I'm in awe of it. I think it's an incredible thing to do it once a marathon, and now you're doing it again. You got your target.
1: Yes.
0: Now, Rio had a lovely idea. So if you just tuned in, intern Pete is doing the Sydney Marathon this weekend, and we wish him all the best. And I really want to make sure that we support them along the way. And I thought a nice way to do that is to give away each of the 42Ks so we can personalise it. But you had a, you were just saying about how he's going to be running with a photo of his beloved mum. You had a nice way of where mum's name should be in this.
2: Yeah, I think maybe we give away 41Ks to listeners and the final K can be for your mum, Pete.
1: That's a great idea. That's perfect. Thanks, Eric. No, that's perfect because that the last K is pretty much the one that I go, we're here now, there's nothing to lose, go for it. I do think about her a lot on the last parts of any run.
0: So oh, thanks. Lovely. Christian, I'd love to sponsor a cave for Pete. Good luck to him. Rhiannon's my name, so he can sing my dedication. Rhiannon, my flute with Matt. Listen, he ain't doing karaoke along the way around. No, actually, no, Pete, if he has too many of those gels, yeah, I think we can turn it into that. Rhiannon in Liverpool. And then we've got, so Shannon, her two twins are 23 today. Beautiful names, Lyric and Angelina. They're going to be the 23rd.

0: word K. Let's go now to Sonia. Morning, Sonia.
1: Good morning, guys. How are you?
0: Yeah, really good, Sonia. You fancy sponsoring intern Pete this weekend?
1: Oh, yes. He's got to go, Anya Sonia, Anya Sonia. He'll remember that one.
0: He will remember that one. He will. And now, do you have a lucky number? Which K do you want to sponsor?
1: Oh, number 7, because I know he's going to do well.
0: He will. Yes. All right.
1: He's got to put everything into it, and I reckon he's going to do very well. He's an inspiration to all of us.
0: Oh, he is. Oh, lovely words there, Sonia. Thank you very much. Maggie, good morning.
2: Hello, how are you?
0: Maggie, you are a veteran. Have you really done 10 marathons?
2: I have, yeah, 10 Melbourne marathons, which makes me a Spartan.
0: Yeah, that is incredible.
2: Well, it's not.
0: It is.
2: Like, I've just rang up for Pete to, look, this is one of the last challenges in the world that the average person can go out and do. This is your working man's Everest, right? And you can go out and do it, but this is number 2. Pete, I want you to do 10. I want you to, you know, each time you'll say, I'll never do it again. And by the time you go and pick up your kit, right, you're already planning next year. So hang in there, right? 38K, you'll think you're going to die. As you know, you've done one, but you won't.
0: Yeah. I love this. This is incredible. Maggie. Now, Maggie, which bit of the route would you want? Which K?
2: Well, I think the 38K mark.
0: There you go. You know it.
3: Is that where it gets a bit tough?
2: That's the wall, and it's not going to beat you. You've got it in there. Time your gels well. You'll get 20 minutes, 30 minutes from a gel, and make sure you drink water. And by the way, I never drank 2.5 litres of water. I'm Irish. I did this on cups of tea.
4: I love it.
0: And you know what? I'll run alongside you, Pete, on a bike with a tea urn of Yorkshire tea to get you going, okay?
2: There you go.
0: The proper way to do a marathon.
2: That's the way you do it.
0: Maggie, okay. Thank you very much for your call, mate. Have a good day. Thanks for calling.
2: Bye.
0: All right, let's get into today's time waster. 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Today, it is Book Week, and we're looking for your book bands. That's right. We go highbrow. The Avicii Code.
4: Oh, gold.
0: Catch 182. Not Catch 22, Catch 182.
4: Super Plus.
0: Of Mice and Men at Work.
4: Gold.
0: The Killer's Mockingbird.
4: Gold.
0: Sense and Sensibility is a classic novel and a beautiful movie. 50 Cent and Sensibility. No. It's a very different vibe. I'd read it. System of a Watership Down.
4: Silver.
0: And the complete set of Encyclopedia Metallica.
4: Oh!
2: Yes.
0: He shoots, he scores. Buzzer beater.
4: Gold plus.
0: All right, Ria, what have you got?
4: Geez, this rapper loves Roald Dahl.
0: Oh, yeah.
4: Notorious BFG.
0: Oh, that's very good. Gold.
4: The Wind in the Will.i.ams.
0: Oh, very good. Another gold.
4: Cat Stevens in the Hat.
0: Silver.
4: And Jane Austen's Addiction.
0: Bronze. Angle delivery. All right, what have you got then? We're looking for your book bands. 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

0: Christian O'Connell Show. Book week, so we're looking for your book bans or a time waster today. Rhea, are you ready to mark?
1: Let's do it.
0: 50 Cent, Shades of Grey.
1: Silver Plus.
0: Bible Eilish.
1: Oh, gold.
0: Very good, Mark. James Blunt and the Giant Peach.
1: Silver.
0: Well done, Paul. The Very Hungry Katy Perry.
1: Gold.
0: Nate, well done for that. Where the Wild Ting Tings are.
1: Gold.
0: Peter Pantera.
1: Gold. Wow.
0: Scotty, that's very good. Charlie XCX and a Chocolate Factory.
1: Silver.
0: Steve. Moby Dictionary.
1: Gold plus.
0: That's from 12-year-old Abby.
1: You're kidding.
0: That is very, very good work. The Chronicles of Nickelback.
1: Silver.
0: Oliver's Twisted Sisters.
1: Silver plus.
0: The Wind in the Wilcos.
1: Oh, gold.
0: Great. Slaughterhouse Jackson 5.
1: Silver.
0: Rihanna Karina.
1: Gold.
0: Oh, a Toy Story reference on this show. That is pretty good. Diary of a Wimpy Kid Leroy. I didn't know we had any listeners who are aware of the Kid Leroy. But I'm Freddie. The Handmaid's Taylor Swift.
1: Silver plus.
0: 50 Shady of Slim.
1: Gold.
0: Anthony. Very good. 101 L Dalmatians.
1: Silver.
0: The Very Hungry Cardi Pillar.
1: Silver.
0: Frankenstein Goes to Hollywood.
1: Gold.
0: Well done, Paula. And Bookmarky Mark in the Funky Bunch.
1: Silver plus.
0: All right, who is the winner? Who's winning all the fun day sweets?
1: You very clever 12-year-old Abby with Moby Dictionary.
2: Yes.
0: Giving her $250 worth of healthy sweets. No sugar. Raise them right. All right, so tomorrow on the show we'll have What Are the Odds? And also, please, keep it coming. Keep on running. We're giving away all the 42Ks that Peter's running this weekend for the Sydney Marathon. We've given away quite a few already. 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Thank you very much for joining us. 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
2: It's 12 degrees. Hello, I'm Jimmy Williams. The music world is mourning a country music legend after the death of Dolly Parton at the age of 80. Here's Britt Allen.
3: She's the woman who wrote this.
4: Jolene, Jolene, Jolene, Jolene.
3: And this.
4: And I will always love you.
3: On the very same day, Dolly was a singer, songwriter, actress, and philanthropist. Alongside a music career spanning more than five decades, she helped promote education and literacy through her Dollywood Foundation and Imagination Library and funded COVID research, which contributed to the development of the Moderna vaccine.

0: scene. A musical about her life is set to debut on Broadway later this year.
1: Police are closing in on the two men who attacked a stranger in Wembley early Monday morning. The 53-year-old set upon by the men, believed to have been armed with a meat cleaver on Power Street near the freeway exit around 2 a.m. He was taken to hospital with severe injuries. The police commissioner says detectives have looked at CCTV, collected DNA from the scene and spoken to the victims. Western Power's workplace culture will be looked into after a second sexual assault complaint. Energy Minister Amber Jade Sanderson has announced an independent cultural review. She says as a state-owned utility, it should have high standards.
2: This review is a line in the sand. It is an opportunity for current and former employees of Western Power to be heard and to have their voices heard.
1: And a new Australian study suggests a 20% tax on sugary drinks may prevent 3.7 million cases of tooth decay across the nation. The study, a first of its kind, and published today in BMJ Public Health, shows that a tax could also stop 306,000 cases of gum disease or complete tooth loss.
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1: It was a record-breaking evening at the AFL Awards night. D's ruckman Max Gawn becoming the first ever player to be named in 9 All-Australian sides, while Pies star Nick Dacos is now the youngest to win the Players MVP award twice. Crows skipper Jordan Dawson was also named Most Courageous Player and showed why while touching on the recent death of his brother during his acceptance speech.
4: It's not easy. It's a range of emotions. Yeah, they come at different times. And for me, it was about creating a safe place within the footy club, within home, and understanding that there's going to be times where I struggle. Also me understanding that it's okay to feel a certain type of way. And
1: Perth's weather, lots of rain around today and a top of 21 degrees. Showers tomorrow and 17, clearing up on Friday and 20 degrees. Right now it's 12 degrees in Perth, and on air, online and on the go, you can take Gold 96 FM wherever you go with the iHeart app. It's available on all smartphones, tablets and TVs, so download it now.
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4: It's 12 degrees. 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Britt Allen has more.
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6: Tumble out of bed and stumble to the kitchen. Pour myself a cup of ambition and yawn and stretch and try to come to life.
5: Dolly Parton, once a working class girl from Tennessee, grew to become a beloved singer, songwriter and philanthropist. She's being celebrated on social media this morning. Her 9 to 5 co-star Lily Tomlin sharing a photo with the caption, "No words." Carole King wrote that in addition to Dolly's musical talents, she was also an exemplary human being, while Sheryl Crow said there was a hole in the universe, describing Dolly as a loving and compassionate person led by goodness in all that she did.
4: There has been a positive test for bird flu on the Sunshine Coast, the second in Queensland since the outbreak started. A dead shearwater was found on Castaways Beach on Monday. The Department of Primary Industries Chief Biosecurity Officer Dr. Rachel Shea says samples have been sent to the Centre for Disease Preparedness for more testing.
7: There remains no detections in poultry, nor evidence of large-scale deaths in any animals in Queensland. This bird was one of more than 3,000 reports received in Queensland to the EAD hotline, and we would like to thank the public for their ongoing support.
4: It seems the tap water here in Perth is too hard for our skin and hair. Perth is ranked the worst city in Australia for skin and hair health, and we can blame the H2O. A new study finding the minerals in our water, while safe to drink, are making it more difficult to wash away soaps and shampoo. Overseas, and a small village in southwest France has been torn apart by a tornado, with 39 people hurt and hundreds of homes damaged. More than 120 emergency workers have headed to the village of Pommes to help survivors.

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1: Max Gawn has made history overnight, becoming the first player ever to be selected in 9 All-Australian teams. The D's ruckman also named captain of the side at last night's awards ceremony, but was full of praise for Adelaide's Jordan Dawson, who spoke earlier in the evening while accepting the Most Courageous Player Award.
2: To speak about mental health, to lead his side through the tragedy that happened in his family, and then to show vulnerability in front of a group of strangers, that he hasn't got it right, he hasn't got it perfect, his battle right now, and asking for help, like, that's a captain that I want to be behind.
1: Nick Dacos won the Coaches and Players MVP awards, while Carlton's Jagger Smith was named the Rising Star.
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1: Perth's weather, lots of rain around today and a top of 21 degrees. Showers tomorrow and 17, clearing up on Friday and 20 degrees. Right now it's 12 degrees in Perth. 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
2: It's too early.
3: Too early? Too early for what?
0: It's too early for this.
4: Too early for a breakfast like this.
3: Also.
4: So we've come across a story this morning about an Italian restaurant, not here in Perth.
3: No, in Italy.
4: In Italy. So a Brazilian mother and came in to sort of have breakfast at mm-hmm. the restaurant. It's called Victor Lab and it's in a place called, how do you say that?
3: Romana.
4: There you go. I'm glad that one. Or Romana.
3: We tend to put the emphasis on the wrong syllable here.
4: Or as we would say here, Romagna. Anyway, they pulled up for breakfast and ordered scrambled eggs, juice and coffee. And then when it arrived, she asked the teenage server if the eggs could be a little more cooked.
3: Yeah, they were a bit runny.
4: It's a simple request.
3: Scrambled eggs.
4: The customer's always right.
3: Well,
4: not in this case. Mm. He reportedly scoffed, "We don't make raw eggs here," before taking them back to the kitchen. So, went to pay and saw the docket, and there was a little instruction on the docket. In Italian, it read, "This is P155ing me off. Burn the eggs and spit in them."
3: Wow.
4: They were the instructions. Back to the kitchen.
3: Now, who was it, the chef, the owner, or the kid serving who wrote that? I'm not sure.
4: Now that's the question.
3: I'm not sure who it was.
4: I reckon it's the chef.
3: Yeah, I think so too.
4: You know what them chefs
3: because
4: are.
3: That sounds very chefy.
4: Yeah, it does sound very chefy.
3: With all due respect to all chefs.
4: Yeah.
3: But having, don't spit in my eggs.
4: But having read Anthony Bourdain's Kitchen Confidential.
3: Yeah. Well,
4: we're just going on that kind of thing. That kind of vibe.
3: Well, they don't like, they don't like to cook a steak well done.
4: No.
3: They don't like to be told their eggs are runny.
4: No. Anyway, so went to...
3: So there it was in writing on the receipt.
4: So...
3: She got scared.
4: And apparently... So what happened was she told the she's from Brazil, but she told the Italian waitress, "I can understand Italian.
3: Yeah, I can read this."
4: And they went white as a sheet.
3: Yes. And, well, they'd already eaten the eggs.
4: Well, that's right.
3: Ugh.
4: And then seen what the cooking instructions were for them.
3: Mm.
4: Anyway, the manager apologised, said the behaviour you reported was absolutely inappropriate and in no way reflects the values, customer service and professional standards we strive to ensure every day, except this day.
3: So eggs Benny could have been eggs Flemmy. Yuck.
4: Ooh, that's where we get out of
3: scary.
4: This story.
3: And that's why I don't like sending things back.
4: No, try to just eat what you're given. You know, like Mum and Dad used to tell you. You'll eat what you get and you'll like it.
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1: Good morning. A little sticky for the moment in Kwinana Beach, Paterson Road, northbound at Manager Road. And again, further up Rockingham Road, northbound at Anchortel Road in Naval Base. Freeway southbound is moving well. Kwinana Freeway, northbound. Some cars hopping on at Thomas Road. Still a very good run on the Graham Farmer Freeway. 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It's Christy with the latest Perth traffic.
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2: From the absolutely anything qualifies as sport file, the 65th German Finger Wrestling Championships have been run and won in Bavaria. About 150 competitors lined up to test the strength of their digits. The contest features two competitors per round, sitting on opposite sides of a table and linking their middle fingers with a leather loop. And then it's on like Donkey Kong as they attempt to pull one another to their side of the table. Matches typically range from... Did I mention 150 people? Matches typically range from a few seconds to nearly a minute. Finger wrestling originated in the Alpine region and is clearly very popular across Bavaria, where
3: right.
2: they do like to drink a lot of
3: they
2: beer.
3: Do, yeah.
2: I don't know what came first, chicken or the egg, finger or the beer.
3: I've got a funny feeling there was a large beer drinking session.
2: Yes.
3: And then someone said, I have a good idea.
2: Anyway, good on
3: Pulled my finger.
2: Good on him. It's a bit of fun.
3: It is a bit of fun.
0: This is Lisa and Russell Rewound. 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
1: Little sticky for the moment in Munster, intersection of Rockingham Road and Russell Road. Acute Paterson Road northbound at Mandurah Road in Kwinana Beach. And further up Rockingham Road at Ankersell Road in Naval Base. Freeway southbound on the build at Burns Beach Road. Kwinana Freeway northbound off and on Mortimer Road through to Rowley Road. So a very good run on the Graham Farmer Freeway and in the Northbridge Tunnel. 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
3: It's 12 degrees. Hello, I'm Jimmy Williams. The entertainment world is mourning the loss of American country music icon Dolly Parton. Her death at the age of 80 follows recent health struggles that led to the cancellation of her Las Vegas residency. Dolly's family announced the sad news this morning in a video message featuring her nephew, Brian Seaver.
4: By her example, we believe that anything was possible. She never saw a door she couldn't open, and the door she opened made and changed history. My family and I have shared a lifetime of beautiful memories with Dolly, but so have you.
3: It's been revealed the man accused of assaulting a 10-year-old boy before stabbing his mother in Melbourne yesterday was known to authorities here in WA. The mum and child have been hospitalised after yesterday's attack, but they should be okay. Superintendent Zorka Dunstan says he'd been on the radar of Vic Police.
5: He's known to police, but not extensive history. He's known to police here and in New South Wales and Western Australia. We do believe he's suffering some sort of mental health issue.
3: Western Power's workplace culture will be looked into after a second sexual assault complaint. Energy Minister Amber Jade Sanderson has announced an independent cultural review. She says as a state-owned utility, it should have high standards.
6: This review is a line in the sand. It is an opportunity for current and former employees of Western Power to be heard and to have their voices heard.
3: And it seems the tap water here in Perth is too hard for our skin and hair. Perth has ranked the worst city in Australia for skin and hair health, and we can blame the H2O. A new study finding the minerals in our water, while safe to drink, are making it more difficult to wash away soaps and shampoo.
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3: To sport, a big night for Fremantle at the AFL Awards. Five players making it into the All-Australian team. Jordan Clark, Shea Bolton, Josh Tracy named in the starting side. Luke Jackson and Murphy Reid making it on the bench. Demon star Max Gawn was named captain while earning a record ninth blazer. Meantime, James Heard is urging Dons fans to get behind Mark McVay after he was unveiled as the new Dons coach. The club legend telling Nine he always knew he faced an uphill battle for the top role, but he's still stoked for his good mate.
7: Incredibly proud of our mate, and he's going to do an incredible job, and I just hope always some people get behind him.
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3: Perth's weather, lots of rain around today and a top of 21 degrees. Showers tomorrow and 17, clearing up on Friday and 20 degrees. Right now it's 12 degrees in Perth. 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
14: Devastated.
13: Yes, it's a very sad day in the world of showbiz.
14: Yes, it is.
13: Didn't have to be a country.

0: country fans love this woman.
1: She just transcended it all, didn't she? People love Dolly because she was Dolly, not because she was a singer, because she was an actress. She was everything. And we will pay tribute to Dolly Parton across the morning.
0: As we should.
1: Yes.
0: You've been hard at work this morning.
1: I have. We'll have a
0: look. Gathering all of the Dolly memories. Yeah.
1: Dolly stuff and, yeah.
0: And that's the thing. She stage, screen, big and small screen.
1: Business. I mean, the things that she did for little old Pigeon Fork or whatever was called, you know, in Tennessee. You can take the girl out of Pigeon Forge, yep. I should say. But not Pigeon Forge out of the girl.
0: Just like,
1: she was the real deal.
0: Just like Hollywood is forever, so is Dollywood.
1: Yeah.
0: Absolutely.
1: One of the most popular theme parks in all of the USA.
0: Yes.
1: Look, Barra's going to be in with us as well this morning after 8.
0: Yeah, and a timely discussion this morning. Things AFL players can't do anymore. Be seen. Leave the house.
1: Yes, that's probably it.
0: Another chance to keep your cool and win either a fully installed reverse cycle air conditioner worth $20,000, or you could take the $20,000 in cash from our mates at Ford and Doonan.
1: All right.
0: The choice is yours. Well, I think it's only fitting that we start with a Dolly Parton song. And Dolly had started performing, back in the very late 50s.
1: Yeah.
0: This was the first song to crack the Australian Top 40, would you believe? It was in the summer of 77, 78.
1: Yeah.
0: And I think it's a great song. One of my favourites of hers. This is Dolly, and here you come again. On the day we lost Dolly. At Gold, 96 FM.

0: Gold 96 FM. Here I go. There she goes, Dolly, with Lisa and Russell. Here You Come Again. Very early 1978, that hit the Perth chart for the first time. And that's my earliest memory of Dolly right there.
1: Right.
0: That song. I remember that on the radio.
1: Probably mine as well.
0: Yeah. Around about, you know, 10 years old or so.
1: Yeah.
0: Still love it. It's a good song. It's a good song. Now.
1: We'll have a couple across the
0: Yeah, I think we will. Mm-hmm. And rightly so. I think we need to address this. Mm-hmm. Now, I know often, especially on

0: freeway. The freeways have been under construction continuously now for a very, very long time.
1: About 1982. Yeah. Well, I'm not even kidding.
0: No. Perth will be a wonderful city when it's finished.
1: Yep.
0: When they finish building it.
1: Which so will be much never. Potential. Yes.
0: But not just the freeway, there's the highways as well. Look, a guy has been caught by police turning his morning commute. Now, I get it. It's a crawl. Sometimes you get a little bit bored.
1: Yeah.
0: We do our best to entertain you.
1: Yeah.
0: But obviously not enough for this fella who decided to turn his morning commute into a Minecraft marathon.
1: Minecraft. The game.
0: Yes. Good Playing grief. Minecraft and swerving his car on Tonkin Highway. He has been fined. Mm-hmm. Hopefully quite harshly.
1: Mm-hmm.
0: I don't know what the actual number is going to be there that they're going to. But, yeah, I mean, the people get caught eating their breakfast.
1: Yeah.
0: Bowls of cereal.
1: Yeah, doing their makeup.
0: Mm-hmm. Do you do your makeup before you leave?
1: I do not do my makeup in the car, and especially not in the dark.
0: No. That's your excuse.
1: It looks like... How very dare you?
0: I'm not. No, there's no suggestion that you look like the woman from the scene in Flying High when they hit turbulence. Not at all.
1: Right.
0: But, yeah, I mean, look, yeah, people have been caught with bowls of cereal.
1: Yeah.
0: Now we've got Minecraft. Yes, people doing their hair.
1: Mm-hmm.
0: People doing their makeup. Come on, people. Get
1: Stop
0: organized.
1: It.
0: Stop it. Do it before you leave, or just run into the toilets when you get to work.
1: Yeah,
0: and just go to the mirror and sort yourself out there.
1: And as for Minecraft,
0: well,
1: leave that in your basement
0: in your own time.
1: Yes,
0: exactly. Leave that in the basement where we don't all have to suffer the consequences. What if he's not having a good morning and he's losing game after game?
2: Come over here.
1: What if he starts playing Grand Theft Auto? He'll be weaving in amongst the traffic and the lines will blur.
0: Come on, people, be responsible, especially today, because it's going to be wet on the roads.

0: You're one of my kind.
1: And there's Lisa just singing along to Michael there in the background.
2: Sorry, dude. I had my headphones on. Did you? I didn't have my mic on though. No just one else heard me.
1: Just great Maybe songs. You. Just great to listen along to. No, everybody heard it. And there's nothing wrong with that. Don't be embarrassed. Every song here is worth singing along to at Gold 96 FM with Lisa and Russell. Well, Russell not singing, Lisa singing along. It is 14 past six. Yes, it is going to be wet today. Some of the southern suburbs have already copped it.
2: Okay.
1: The rest of us, it's still yet to come. If you're about to hit the roads before the rain gets here, let's check how they're moving.
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4: 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Quinana Freeway northbound, slow Mortimer Road through to Rowley Road. Busy Patterson Road northbound at Mandurah Road in Quinana Beach. And further up Rockingham Road at Anketell Road in Naval Base. 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It's Christy with the latest Perth traffic.
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4: Yes, the rains are here for some, but they will be here for all later. And rain increasing today. Quite a bit of it on the way.
5: Maybe 30 mils.
4: Up to 30 mils, wow, which is a fair old drop. Yeah. Bring your washing in if you haven't already. Top of 21 today. Already it is 12 at 19 past 6. It's story time.
6: Let me tell you a story. There was a time.
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5: Today's story is about a song that is in my personal top 10 favourite songs of all time, if anyone cares. It is the second single from David Gray's White Ladder album. It is called Babylon, originally released in July 1999. The song completely flopped.
4: Well, it sort of did.
5: But it wasn't until it was re-released as the album's fourth single almost a year later that suddenly everyone went, oh, hang on, and it became a hit, peaking at number 5 in the UK, got to number 51 here.
4: But
5: made the top 20 on the Airplay chart.
4: Because where we were at the time, it was getting played quite a bit.
5: Yep.
4: Quite a bit. So it was one of those radio hits. One of those radio
5: certainly
4: hits.
5: Certainly was.
4: Here's the story of how David's hit was actually a do-it-yourself-at-home job.
7: Babylon was made in my spare room in London. It started with the guitar lick, and I got the little melody out of it. And then it took me a little while to figure out the bridge and the chorus to really make the song tick. And I got the sort of Friday, Saturday thing going. And I thought, I know, Sunday. So we got 3 verses out of that. I didn't bother with Monday. I left that one to one side. When we finally got the track down, I thought, wow, we're making a kind of music that's very me, but feels different. It feels now. It was very humble, just me in a room with a drum machine and my guitar.
4: All right, Lisa.
5: All right.
4: I'll shut up now and let you just listen to the song. I'll turn it up in here for you. David Gray, Babylon, at Gold 96 FM.

0: 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Good morning. It's Lisa and Russell. Enjoy that, Lisa?
1: I think you know I did.
0: David Gray.
1: Did you enjoy my backing vocals?
0: Yes. I left the microphone off this time so that everyone else could just enjoy David singing.
1: Well, that's
0: Babylon.
1: That's what I wanted you to do.
0: One of, you've got to be ready next time. Mm-hmm. One of Lisa's top 10 songs of all time. Mm. All right.
1: I selfishly chose that one this morning.
0: Well, and why not?
1: Yeah.
0: Why not? Mm. Hey, I reckon we can squeeze another one in before the 6:30 news. Here's a bit of Brian after David at Gold 96 FM.

0: 96 FM, good morning. It is Lisa and Russell, Brian Adams in the summer of 69. Brian will be back in Perth in the summer of 27 on the 23rd of Feb at RAC Arena after a thorough plumbing check has been conducted. Get your tickets from Ticket Tech. It's 28 after 6.
1: We don't mean on him.
0: No, not
1: we
0: on
1: mean,
0: him.
1: You know, to avoid any more fatbergs.
0: Exactly.
1: Hey, we've got our family passes to see Practical Magic 2 to give away this week. If you would like one, we'll give one away right now. Call 1355-22. We'll take caller 10.
0: Sandra Bullock and Nicole Kidman are back as the iconic Owens sister witches in Practical Magic 2, only in cinemas from the 10th of September. I think most people pamper their pooch in some way every day. I know you do, Lisa.
1: Yes, I'm I know
0: sure
1: you do.
0: I do. But today is the day you really must. And Jimmy will tell you why next in the 6:30 update.
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1: Tan, you called the traffic hotline to say there is very thick fog this morning from Lakes Roadhouse through to El Caballo Blanco. Also, reports of a crash, Quinana Freeway northbound between Munadong Road and Mortimer Road in the right lane. Traffic is slow on the approach. An earlier breakdown in Como, Quinana Freeway southbound at Manning Road has cleared. And debris Northbridge Tunnel at the eastbound exit, that's affecting left lane. 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It's Christy with the latest Perth traffic.
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3: It's 12 degrees. Hello, I'm Jimmy Williams. The family of Dolly Parton has posted a touching tribute following her death. The American country music icon has died at the age of 80, with her family confirming her passing in a video message featuring her nephew, Brian Seaver.
4: She has always been on your television, your record player, your CD, and on your phone playlist, becoming an extended part of your family, whether you liked it or not. Our family and the team she has entrusted with her legacy will work diligently to ensure her spirit will live with us forever.
3: A teenager has died and another man has suffered serious injuries in a car crash north of Perth last night. Police say two Ford Falcons collided, killing a 19-year-old man while a 48-year-old male was rushed to hospital. It happened in Geraldton just before 8 p.m. on Blencow and Utakara Road. Any witnesses should get in touch with Crime Stoppers. An independent review into Western Power has been announced following the character reference scandal. The state government banning references at sentence hearings after three Western Power workers gave positive references for a former colleague convicted of rape. Energy Minister Amber Jade Sanderson says the review is necessary after she was told about another sexual assault and allegations of bullying.
5: It will deliver real change and it will deliver safety for all Western Power workers.
3: And we're being encouraged to pamper our pooch today on International Dog Day. The annual celebration is also a chance to encourage people to consider adopting a pet from a shelter and raise awareness about animal rescue.
0: Are you ready for summer? 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
3: It was a record-breaking evening at the AFL Awards night. Demons ruckman Max Gawn becoming the first ever player to be named in nine All-Australian sides. Pies star Nick Dacos is now the youngest to win the Players MVP award twice. Adelaide skipper Jordan Dawson was also named Most Courageous Player and showed why while touching on the recent death of his brother during his acceptance speech.
6: It's not easy. For me, it was about creating a safe place within the footy club, within home, and understanding that there's going to be times where I'll struggle. Also me understanding that it's okay to feel a certain type of way. And
3: meantime, young ruckman Harry Barnett and Harvey Johnston, who played eight games this year, have been delisted by West Coast.
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3: Perth's weather, lots of rain around today and a top of 21 degrees. Showers tomorrow and 17, clearing up on Friday and 20 degrees. Right now it's 12 degrees in Perth. 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

0: Gold 96 FM, Lisa and Russell this morning. Jonesy and Amanda this afternoon to drive you home. That will be from 3. Right now, it is 19 to 7.
1: The Shore Report.
2: Dolly Rebecca Parton Dean was born on January 19, 1946 in a one-room cabin on the banks of the Little Pigeon River in Pittman Center, Tennessee. She was the fourth of 12 children born to Arvie and Robert Lee Parton Sr. And as you heard in the news, Dolly Parton has died overnight at the age of 80, and it's like the whole world has gone into mourning. So much was this woman adored, and not just in the country music world. Dolly was loved for being Dolly, a singer, an actress, and by all accounts, a really good time. Her debut album, Hello, I'm Dolly, was released in 1967, beginning a career, although she did have a song when she was 13, Puppy Love.
0: Yes.
2: Beginning a career spanning 60 years and 50 studio albums. She was one of the most honoured female country performers and received various accolades, including 11 Grammy Awards, 3 Emmy Awards, and the Jean Hersholt Humanitarian Award. There were also nominations for 2 Academy Awards, 6 Golden Globe Awards, and a Tony. Dolly sold more than 100 million records worldwide, making her one of the best-selling music artists ever. She wrote more than 3,000 songs over the years, some of the most iconic being 9 to 5, Coat of Many Colours, Jolene, and of course in 1974, a 2-time chart topper and international hit for Whitney Houston that sold 40 million copies worldwide. As an actress, she received Golden Globe nominations for both 9 to 5 and, who could forget, The Best Little Whorehouse in Texas.
3: Don't touch that dial. The proprietor of this innocent-looking ranch is a woman known only as Miss Mona, and the man who turns his back is Sheriff Ed Earl Dodd.
4: Ready? Oh, I'm always ready.
2: And in 1989, she was part of the incredible ensemble cast of women in Steel Magnolias, playing Truvy Jones, owner of the home-based beauty salon that is so central to the story.
4: There is no such thing as natural beauty.
5: There is no such thing as natural beauty.
4: You remember that, or we're all out of a job. Well, just look at me now. It takes some effort to look like this.
5: Oh, I can see that.
2: So Dolly was a singer, songwriter and actress, but she definitely considered one first and foremost.
6: I take myself more serious as a songwriter than anything else, and if I had to give up every other part of the business, I would choose to be a writer.
2: And you don't rack up 3,000 plus songs without going with the moment when it grabs you. And Dolly said it could grab you at any moment.
6: I'll be walking through the house going to do something else, and I'll have a basket of laundry or something, and I'll see my guitar sitting there, and all of a sudden I'll set the basket down, go get my guitar and sit down for a minute, and, you know, I may write a song and I may get back to the laundry, I may not.
2: Dolly invested much of her earnings into business ventures in her native East Tennessee. She was a co-owner of the Dollywood Company, which operates the theme park Dollywood, a dinner theatre, Dolly Parton Stampede, the water park Dollywood Splash Country, and the Dream Moore Resort and Spa, all in Pigeon Forge, Tennessee. Dollywood is among the 20 most popular theme parks in the United States, welcoming millions of visitors every year. Dolly was married to Nashville native Carl Dean for 59 years up to his death last year. She adored him to bits. He ran a road and driveway paving business in Nashville for decades. He always shied away from the publicity surrounding Dolly. He never went to public events with her, and according to Dolly, only ever saw her perform once. They renewed their vows on their 50th anniversary. They never had any children, but she was godmother to many, including Miley Cyrus. Dolly died last night in Nashville, Tennessee. According to People magazine, she'd been hospitalised 4 days earlier.
0: Right.
2: And as we remember Dolly today, let's play this.
0: Okay, one of her most famous tunes, redone a few times over the years too, Jolene at Gold 96.

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2: A reminder, Tanya called the traffic hotline to say very thick fog this morning on Great Eastern Highway from the Lakes Roadhouse through to El Caballo Blanco. Be mindful. Also, debris, Northbridge Tunnel eastbound exit, the left lane's affected. Freeway southbound, so Whitfords Avenue to Warwick Road. Freeway northbound from Mount Mortimer Road to Rolley Road. 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It's Christy with the latest Perth traffic.
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4: Rain's back today and quite a bit of it. In fact, a heavy rainfall warning if you live between Mandurah and Busselton this morning. Just be aware. Yeah. Rain increasing in Perth too. Top of 21. It is 11 now.

0: 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Good morning. Welcome to Wednesday. It is Lisa and Russell. It is five away from seven.
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3: Yes, strike while the iron is cool.
0: Cool. And I like that.
3: And keep your cool. We will give you a category and then we want five answers from you in 10 seconds or five things that are in the category. 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
0: There's
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0: the
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0: pressure, yeah.
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0: Okay. As we move into AFL finals season, it is also delisting season, and a big name, pretty big name, will be looking for a new home. Who? Jimmy will tell you next in the 7 o'clock update.
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14: To the freeways first. Freeway southbound under speed, Whitfords Avenue through to Reed Highway. Quinana Freeway northbound, so Thomas Road through to Rowley Road. Tonkin Highway filling at northbound at Welshpool Road East. Also Tonkin Highway southbound at Reed Highway. And a reminder, reports of very thick fog this morning on Great Eastern Highway from Lakes Roadhouse to El Caballo Blanco. 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
15: It's 12 degrees. Hello, I'm Jimmy Williams. Crowds have gathered at Dolly Parton.

0: And star on the Hollywood Walk of Fame this morning with the beloved country singer passing away aged 80. This fan telling Seven the news has come as a shock to her.
1: It is devastating. It's hard for all of us. She's going to be missed so much. What she stood for, her platform, her love, not judging who you were, what your political backgrounds of. We need more people like that in our lives.
0: One man has died and another is seriously injured after a crash in Geraldton last night. Two men aged 19 and 48 were both driving Ford Falcons before they crashed at the intersection of Blencoe and Utakara Road just before 8 p.m. The younger man died at the scene. Major crash are appealing for witnesses. Public hearings for the Royal Commission into Anti-Semitism are wrapping up today, which is earlier than had been expected. Alex Rivchin from the Executive Council of Australian Jewry asked on Seven if the Royal Commissioner has done enough.
2: That remains to be seen. I mean, obviously at the start of this process, we wanted to have a full reckoning, a full accounting of how this tragedy, this catastrophe was able to occur, the failures which enabled it. And we wanted to understand the 2.5 years of incitement, step by step, day by day, that led to this.
0: The PM's ramping up pressure on Queensland to sign up to a national agreement on new rules for AI and energy-hungry data centres. Queensland's the only state that isn't on board. The Northern Territory has also expressed concerns.
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0: A big night for Freo at the AFL Awards. Five players making the All-Australian team. Jordan Clark, Shea Bolton, Josh Tracy all named in the starting side, while Luke Jackson and Murphy Reid made the interchange. Demon star Max Gawn was named captain while earning a record ninth blazer. And the Giants have delisted Jesse Hogan only 2 years after he won the Coleman medal. He's now set to move to a Melbourne club, which would be his fourth after stints at Melbourne and the Dockers.
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0: Perth's weather, lots of rain around today and a top of 21 degrees. Showers tomorrow and 17, clearing up on Friday and 20 degrees. Right now it's 12 degrees in Perth. 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
10: And in about an hour from now, Barra will be joining us, being a Wednesday. And today he has a list with him. It's the... with recent happenings. 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
7: I don't know if we've got enough time.
10: It's a long list.
7: He's only getting here at 8.
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7: Mm-hmm.
10: Yes, garage bands. 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
7: Harder than you think.
10: Yes, absolutely. Started out, I guess, as a garage band. Went on to bigger things. Bon Jovi.
7: Yeah.
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0: 96FM. Good morning. It is Lisa and Russell at 10 past 7. Bon Jovi. On the day we lost Dolly.
1: Oh, I tell you what, tributes are flowing around the world for Dolly Parton. Jane Fonda, who of course starred with Parton in 95, said, "I'm devastated. I just learned that Dolly has moved on. I know that millions are mourning, and I want to say this, more than anyone I have ever known, Dolly will always be with us because she was so present, so powerful, so generous and playful that she's woven into all our lives and hearts forever."
0: Yes.
1: Always knows how to say something nice, doesn't she, Jen? Our own Russell Crowe said, "There's only ever going to be one Dolly Parton. What a soul she carried." Dolly's Steel Magnolias co-star Julia Roberts says, "She was a magical and joyous human." Adding, "I hold knowing her as a treasure in my life." And Elton John posted on his Instagram story that he was shocked and devastated, describing Dolly as a giant of an artist, unique and irreplaceable, with the kindest, biggest heart.
0: And that's the key, unique.
1: Yeah.
0: There's just no one else like her.
1: And that's why everyone loved her, not just in the world of country music.
0: No, that's right. Know. And I guess some of it probably stems from the fact that Dolly came from very, very humble beginnings.
1: As humble as you can get.
0: In the Great Smoky Mountains of Tennessee.
1: Yeah.
0: She was the fourth of 12 children in, get this, a one-room structure that was a log cabin that then later became two rooms.
1: It did want to, because
0: how do you? How do mum and dad?
1: The mind boggles.
0: Create 12. A brood of 12 in a one. They must have had a barn. They must have.
1: Or the kids were drinking moonshine every night.
0: Or mum and dad are just ducking off into the forest for a while.
1: But it begs the question.
0: But the funny thing, because I knew it was a very small house, so
1: yeah.
0: I just kind of Googled. Because, you see, Dolly was also famous for something else, because I Googled in, I said, how big was Dolly Parton's? And then before I finished the sentence, another couple of options came up.
1: As it does.
0: And I guess you know what that is
1: how
0: all
1: big
0: about.
1: Was Dolly Parton's house?
0: Yes. That's right. And Dolly was always happy to make a joke about her.
1: Oh, wasn't she though?
0: Frontage.

0: Yes.
1: Yes.
0: 100%.
1: Her ample assets, shall we say.
0: Yes.
1: She was never one to shy away from it.
0: They're called boobs, Ed.
1: That's right. She always made a joke about it. And that's the thing about Dolly. She was just a great, great person. So, you know, stage and a small screen, obviously songwriter, singer, musician, and, of course, a movie star.
0: Yeah.
1: But much later. Her first movie role came along in 1980.
0: Yes.
1: With the great movie 9 to 5, which she starred in with Jane Fonda.
0: Yeah, and Lily Tomlin.
1: It was, and Dabney Coleman.
0: Mm-hmm.
1: It was such a funny movie. If you've never seen it, today's the day to put it on your must-watch list.
0: Yeah.
1: 9 to 5, which came out in 1980. And Dolly, on her first time on the big screen, just nailed it.
2: Look, I got a gun out there in my purse. And up to now, I've been forgiven and forgetting because of the way I was brought up. But I tell you one thing. If you ever say another word about me or make another indecent proposal, I'm going to get that gun of mine. And I'm going to change you from a rooster to a hen with one shot. Don't think I can't do it.
1: Oh, she can. The movie was a hit. And so was the theme, sung and written, of course, by Dolly. 9 to 5.

0: Gold 96 FM. Good morning. It's Lisa and Russell. 9 to 5 from the movie of the same name. The song was written, it was performed, and the movie starred Dolly Parton.
1: Yes.
0: What a star. Could do it all.
1: In the US, Donald Trump has announced he is lowering the flag for a 1 week period.
0: Wow.
1: Beginning tonight at 6 p.m. their time. In honour of Dolly for a 1 week mourning period.
0: That's amazing.
1: That is amazing.
0: I know you don't like the word iconic being thrown around willy-nilly.
1: Oh, I've used it a couple of times this morning, quite happily.
0: In this case, the word is appropriate.
1: In this case, it is. If you've got anything that you want to, you know, share, your favourite sort of Dolly line or moment or movie, if you have any Dolly memories, maybe you saw her, you know, in concert or something, that would be something to remember.
0: Maybe you've been to Dollywood.
1: Maybe you've been to Dollywood. 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
3: Mitchell Freeway South at Underspeed, Whitfords Avenue through to Reed Highway. Quinana Freeway North at Filling at Thomas Road to Romley Road, then Leach Highway through to Cranford Avenue. Tonkin Highway, so north out at Welshpool Road East and southbound at Reed Highway. And delays in Korean, Marvin Avenue South out at Reed Highway 2. 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It's Christy with the latest Perth traffic.
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0: 22 past 7, 21 today, and brace yourself because the rains, they are a-coming.
1: We're talking about Dolly, of course, Dolly Parton, who's passed away overnight, and asked you for any thoughts you wanted to

0: Yeah, Jackie and Bentley, good morning.
1: Morning, Jackie.
2: Good morning.
0: You have been to Pigeon Forge, I believe.
2: I have been to Pigeon Forge.
0: Where she's from.
2: A small little town.
0: Teeny tiny. Yes.
2: Very teeny tiny.
0: So is it like, is the whole place like a shrine to Dolly?
2: It's kind of like if you've been to Blackpool. All the hotels have themes, not just Dolly. It attracts this massive car rally every year of classic cars, but it's all centered around Dolly because she helped pretty much fund it all.
3: So exactly. It's that real down south sort of that they've just kept the character of the town and not let it, you know, become something else. It's it's that whole Tennessee
2: 100%.
3: Feel. Yeah.
2: The car rally, the locals all line the streets in their chairs and they're going to sit there all day and watch the cars drive past.
0: And as you say, that, you know, she kept that town alive. She put a lot of money that she earned straight back into where she came from, which is
2: 1,000%.
0: It was her joy.
2: She helped rebuild after fires. She's employed most of the people of the town.
0: Yeah.
2: Yeah. That's incredible.
3: I think that log cabin now has three rooms.
2: The log cabin, the original log cabin, is actually in Dollywood.
0: It's in Dollywood.
2: Oh, wow. She had it moved so you could actually go and see where she grew up.
0: Oh, wow. Awesome. And have you been to Dollywood?
2: Yes.
0: And what was it like? How big was it? Because we were talking before, Jackie, about how the mind boggles that they had 12
2: it's
0: children.
2: Theme park, there's rides, there's all these other things, there's different shows. You get to see a show of her life story, her music, one of her old tour buses is there.
0: Okay.
2: Lots of merch, train rides around the park, it's so big.
0: Yeah.
2: It's really incredible.
3: She was a businesswoman, there's no doubt about it.
0: Yeah. And just a giant heart. Big softy.
2: Absolutely.
0: Thanks, Jackie.
3: Thank you, Jackie.
2: Bye.
0: Craig in Wanneroo. Hello, Craig.
1: Morning, Craig.
4: Good morning, crew. How you going?
3: Good. Memories of Dolly?
4: Oh, big fan. Grew up with my mum playing her and Kenny Rogers constantly on the turntable, 45s, you know, the LPs, and a few dress-ups. I remember seeing mum get her neighbour's bra and stuff it full of stuffing and shit. Every dress up, she wanted to go with Dolly with the big boobies.
0: Yeah,
3: which
0: course.
3: You had to, but
0: of
3: no course. One could ever match Dolly, though.
4: No. Or the big lips.
0: Or the big hair.
4: Yeah. But it was so cool hearing this morning you guys and then reminiscing myself just around the house, dancing with mum, singing 9 to 5, you know, the age of 8 or 9 or 10.
3: Yeah.
4: And then just over the years, just love seeing them perform, and she was just a legend.
0: She was larger than life. I think it might have been Dolly that actually said, the higher the hair, the closer the gosh.
3: That's the sort of thing she'd say.
0: I think she might have been the one that said it. Great story. Thanks, Craig.

0: FM, good morning. It is Lisa and Russell on the day we remember the late, great Dolly Parton. And as great as Dolly was, unfortunately, not everything that Dolly touched turned to gold.
1: Whoa! How you doing? Nice night. You look...
2: Sylvester Stallone. Dolly Parton. In the knockout comedy of the summer... Rhinestone, coming soon.
0: And leaving even quicker.
3: Not exactly listed on her list of iconic movies.
0: No, listed for a long list of nominations for the 1984 Golden Raspberries, Worst Picture, Worst Director, Worst Actor, which they actually won. Sylvester Stallone won that. It didn't make a lot of money. Dolly just laughed it off in her 1994 autobiography called Dolly, My Life and Other Unfinished Business. Mm. Dolly said of the film, "I guess the public didn't want to see Sylvester Stallone do comedy or see me do Sylvester Stallone." Classic Dolly. 7:30 update next.
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11: There's a breakdown in Connolly Hodges Drive eastbound at Mitchell Freeway. The left lane's blocked. Towing services on site traffic is slow on the approach. Freeway southbound under speed Whitfords Avenue through to Reed Highway. Quinata Freeway northbound Thomas Road through to Rowley Road. Then South Street through to Cranford Avenue as well. Row Highway so northbound from Nicholson Road through to Albany Highway. At Etonkin Highway and Row Highway in both directions at Greatestone Highway bypass. 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
14: It's 12 degrees. Hello, I'm Jimmy Williams. The entertainment world is mourning the loss of American country music icon Dolly Parton. Her death at the age of 80 follows recent health struggles that led to the cancellation of her Las Vegas residency. Dolly's family announced the sad news this morning in a video message featuring her nephew, Brian Seaver.
15: By her example, we believe that anything was possible. She never saw a door she couldn't open, and the doors she opened made and changed history. My family and I have shared a lifetime of beautiful memories with Dolly, but so have you.
14: A teenager has died and another man has suffered serious injuries in a car crash north of Perth last night. Police say two Ford Falcons collided, killing a 19-year-old while a 48-year-old male was rushed to hospital. It happened in Geraldton just before 8pm last night on Blencoe and Utacara Road. Any witnesses should get in touch with Crime Stoppers. Today marks 1 year since two police officers were shot dead in the northeast Victorian town of Pulpunka. A service will be held today to honour the lives of the officers who paid the ultimate price on duty. And former Test batsman Will Pukowski has launched legal action against his former school. He alleges Melbourne

0: Its Brighton Grammar failed in its duty of care after he suffered a serious concussion at football training when he was 16. His lawyers claim this injury was the first in a series of head knocks that ultimately ended his cricket career.
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0: Max Gawn has made history last night, becoming the first player ever to be selected in 9 All-Australian teams. The D's ruckman, also named captain of the side at last night's awards ceremony, but was full of praise for Adelaide's Jordan Dawson, who spoke earlier in the evening while accepting the Most Courageous Player Award.
2: To speak about mental health, to lead his side through the tragedy that happened in his family, and then to show vulnerability in front of a group of strangers, that he hasn't got it right, he hasn't got it perfect, his battle right now, and asking for help, like, that's a captain that I want to be behind.
0: And Serena Williams and Carlos Alcaraz have been eliminated in the quarterfinals of the mixed doubles at the US Tennis Open, while Aryna Sabalenka and Novak Djokovic were shock losers in their first round clash early this morning.
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0: Perth's weather, lots of rain around today and a top of 21 degrees. Showers tomorrow and 17, clearing up on Friday and 20 degrees. Right now it's 12 degrees in Perth, and on air, online and on the go, you can take Gold 96 FM wherever you go with the iHeart app. It's available on all smartphones, tablets and TVs, so download it now.
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5: 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Oh, everyone wants to hear.
4: Oh, that hurts.
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6: 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Lisa, this morning, obviously, in the Shaw Report, dominated by the passing of Dolly Parton, but there is other entertainment news.
4: Oh, yeah,
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6: What is it? 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

0: 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Hello, Lisa and Russell. Welcome to Wednesday. It is 19 away from 8.
1: Who had this on their bingo card? 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
2: Has it been that long?
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1: But. 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Would you? 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
0: Probably not.
1: I wouldn't. I think it's...
0: I mean, there's so many things to subscribe to at the moment. Yeah. You've got to draw a line in the sand.
1: I don't think I need to see the episodes again.
0: No.
1: And as for new stuff... I don't know. You know what? It was a moment in time.
0: It was a great moment in time.
1: It was a great moment in time.
0: Very, very, a classic
1: what
0: piece of
1: Australian
0: television.
1: What we had on in the background as we got ready to go out on a Saturday night.
0: Yeah, or if you had no friends, you'd sit down and spend the whole show there watching it.
1: But there are people now that are gone, John Blackman.
0: Yeah, that's right.
1: You know, it's, anyway, Daryl said... That he said over the last couple of years, the show's Facebook following has grown to over 850,000.
0: Yeah, I see it on Facebook a lot.
1: So he said, I want to keep that special connection going with the vast and loyal Hey Hey mob, even if I have to point out to people sometimes that I'm not 105 and I'm still here.
0: Well, I guess it's a choice at the end of the day. And I don't blame him for rolling the dice and having a go because it's a new world now. You know, there's so many different ways
1: you
0: can get your stuff out there. But
1: so,
0: for me...
1: if you want to sign up, heyhey.tv. $7 a month
0: if you've got the spare.
1: $6.95.
0: Yeah. Well, it's just over a cup of coffee, really, isn't it?
1: Well, that's true.
0: That's all.
1: Actually, that is true.
0: That's all it is.
1: Yeah.
0: All right, 16 away from 8.
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4: Look out for that breakdown in Connolly Hodges Drive, eastbound at Mitchell Freeway. The left lane's blocked, towing services on site. Traffic is slow. Freeway southbound busy Whitfords Avenue to Reed Highway. Quinata Freeway northbound Thomas Road to Rolly Road. Again, Farrington Road through to Cranford Avenue. 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It's Christy with the latest Perth traffic.
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6: It is 13 away from 8. The rain hasn't, the bulk of it hasn't hit Perth yet, but it will later today. Most of it is south of Perth at the moment, and it's quite heavy. So if you're heading south, please do take care and be ready to take care in Perth a little later today. Quite a bit of rain ahead, as I say. Top of 21. It is 13 now.
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6: 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We'll take from caller number 9 until we get a winner.

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6: This is our garage band.
0: This is a garage band. All right, who have we got first here? We've got Jenny in Morley. Good morning, Jenny.
6: Hello, Jenny.
7: Hi, how are you?
0: Good.
6: Now they're ready to go.
0: Brace yourself.
7: I think so.
6: Yeah, brace yourself, all right?
0: Exactly.
6: Gird your loins. Here
0: all
6: we
0: right.
6: go.
0: Here we go, Jenny.

0: Okay.
1: That was a big night, obviously.
0: Jen, do you know what that was?
2: God, no idea. No, I couldn't hear it properly.
1: We're not surprised. Well, no. Well, of course, they've mutilated it. We're not surprised, Jenny. Sorry. Right. We've got to move on.
0: Okay. We'll go to Dan in Churchlands. Do you know what it was, Dan?
3: I'm just going to go smells Nirvana. Smells like Teen Spirit.
0: I'm glad you did.
1: I can't believe it. How did you make that out of that?
0: Are we sure that wasn't the initial?
1: I reckon that might have been an early. There's a chance that was an early demo of it, actually, Dan.
0: Oh, Dan, you're right. Congratulations.
1: Well done.
3: Oh,
0: it is that. And you're in the draw to win a brand new garage door to the value of $5,000, fully supplied and installed by Griffin Garage Doors.
1: Yes. Good on you, Dan.
0: Smells like jeans.
3: Oh, thanks.
1: Well done. All right. There you go.
0: Yeah, there you go indeed.
1: Our garage band will be back to mutilate another song tomorrow. Here's Rod Stewart doing
0: maybe this one.
1: Yep. No, well, here's Rod doing the right thing with Young Turks at Gold 96 FM.
0: Is it Young Turk Eyes?
1: Oh, Turk Hair.
0: Turk Hair.
1: Oh, God, don't start.

0: Just great songs. Good morning, Lisa and Russell with Rod Stewart. Young Turks, fast approaching 8 o'clock. Being a Wednesday, after 8, we are graced with the presence of one Adrian Barrich. He's got a special list to go through this morning, which I'm looking forward to hearing.
1: Yeah.
0: Things that AFL players can't do anymore, which is just about anything, really.
1: Well, yeah.
0: See what he's got to say. Next, Jimmy, major changes coming to two Perth hospitals. Can only be a good thing, surely, you know, more beds, operating rooms. Jimmy will tell you which two next in the 8 o'clock update.
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